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0: 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How are you? I'm Amy Brooks. Yes, the holidays already upon us. Isn't that crazy? I just think that's insane. It is October 1st and people not waiting a minute later. Yes, I have had Halloween decorations out, but it's okay. I was actually at Home Depot picking up a couple of things and I was out in the garden center and I happened to look over and there was all of the lit up Christmas items. I actually audibly gasped. I was like, no. It's too soon. I don't want to do this. Can't we just slow down a little bit?
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0: 101 WRIF, Detroit's rock station with the Black Keys. How are you? I'm Amy Brooks. The Black Keys going to be playing across the river at the Coliseum at Caesars Windsor on the 18th. 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

Thank you for hanging out with me tonight. I'm Amy Brooks. That does it for me. Midnight Metal coming up next. Actually, it's coming up here in less than 20 minutes. I'm going to leave you with the Autumn Kings, Gone, Gone, Gone on the Riff.

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Psych! You can still give us a like, though. 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
23: 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Dave and Chuck the Freak.
24: Right now, we'll start with this.
23: Dave and Chuck the Freak's Unsolved Mysteries.
24: Solved. As we ease into creepy season.
25: Okay.
24: We have this gem from a lady named Rachel on TikTok.
26: I'm saying it's a rough day.
27: Too busy daydreaming about sandwiches.
25: It is. Yeah.
28: Even totally staring at mountains thinking it was a sub.
24: Totally got me. This all happened in a house purchased by Rachel's fiance in 2008. The previous owner of the house had passed away about 18 years ago. While enjoying the house, which was new to them, a letter arrived addressed to the dead former owner.
25: Okay.
24: The address the letter came from was covered up. But the fact that there's no postmark makes them think the letter was actually dropped off, not delivered.
28: Yeah, it would make sense.
24: When Rachel opened the envelope, she found fingernails along with a note from someone named Leah Chantel.
28: Okay.
24: Chantel claimed to be an intuitive relationship coach and provided a website and social media links. So, Rachel went to work wondering if the nails were connected to some sort of crime.
28: What?
24: If Chantel was really a spiritual communicator with news from another world, or is it something more sinister? There's been some scam going around where people are getting odd mail.
26: Fingernail scam?
28: Someone did this
26: to
28: Dave.
26: That's the worst kind of scam.
24: I had a fingernail scam happen.
26: They left them.
24: Someone was leaving their fingernails on my desk.
28: Literally.
24: But she's just a crazy bitch.
28: Yeah, but...
24: Allegedly.
28: Yeah, I don't know. I just found out that someone that I feel like they're really with it together as doing like they're doing seances and stuff to talk to their
26: really?
28: Their dad and stuff.
26: Oh, that's too bad.
28: And then they were like, oh, well, I'm doing it because this other person's doing it. I'm like, what? I really threw me for a loop. But then I realized now, like, okay, so if I'm offering this kind of service, like there are people out there real smart, really together, that are just grieving in such a way sometimes that...
26: Is this the homeowner?
0: This is her, yeah. She leads like a pretty normal life. She has a TikTok where she's just like cooking and baking and... Looks like they have their own farm or at least grow their own stuff. She's a Christian homesteading mama.
26: So she received the
0: fingernails.
26: Does she have a video on it?
0: I wonder if she took it down.
26: Yeah, because I don't see it. Seems like that would be a one up high.
0: Yeah. Like it would be her most watched, right? Mm-hmm.
28: Unless she's like, oh, I took it to the authorities or something, so I don't want it out there. But you're right, though. I mean,
0: the Federal Trade Commission said it could be a scam that's been growing, not some sort of psychic phenomenon.
26: I don't know what the scam is. Like, what are you trying to accomplish?
28: You're trying to convince people somehow that did it say that they were like some kind of medium or something?
0: An intuitive relationship coach.
26: Did we look that person up? The
0: Leah
26: fingernail
0: Chantel?
26: Lever? Yeah.
0: Fingernail leap.
26: I don't know what to call these people.
28: Yeah, look up relationship coach. Imagine you forgot. You just used the wrong. Yeah. Oh, wow. No.
0: I help sensitive people with their relationships.
28: What's up with the fingernails?
26: Ooh. Doesn't she look crazy?
0: I help sensitive people with their relationships? What does that even mean?
1: Well, she has a TikTok. I wonder if she talks on her TikTok.
26: She must. Let's go to that.
28: What else are we doing? Here we go. She's going to drop an epa.
26: Oh, no. She has
0: something
26: one of those.
0: Something went wrong.
26: She got rid of her.
28: She got rid of it.
1: Well, she's sending people fingernails, right?
28: I mean, yeah. Like, have you lost
26: it? Why would you keep your Instagram?
0: Why are you sending me fingernails, though, bitch?
28: I can't wait to send
1: Messenger.
0: Why are you sending fingernails?
26: Yeah, bitch. I want to know what this is all about. Like, what is her?
28: Huh.
0: You got to be part of her. You got to join her Self-Love by Leah page. Chuck, are you a member of Self-Love by Leah?
28: Let's not worry what I'm a member of.
0: Oh, man.
28: Well, it's weird because, like, I'm trying to make heads or tails of any of the photos that she has up. Like nothing. She went on vacation? Are these just vacation? It doesn't even look like these are real vacation photos.
26: So she's just insane, allegedly.
28: I'm a little worried about it.
26: Based on her profile.
0: Was she trying to get money out of them or something? Like, does she think, okay, listen, I can help you get rid of this evil. Like what?
26: I don't know.
28: Well, it was written to him, right? Like she wrote the letter to
0: his name.
28: The guy who's dead and who has been dead for what?
0: 19 years, 18 That's, years.
28: You know, like what in the hell?
0: This is an unsolved mystery, continues to be unsolved.
28: Oh, yeah. I don't see us ever solving this one.
0: Even Chuck the Freak can't solve a mystery.
28: No.
0: That's what it should be called.
1: She's got videos on YouTube.
28: Really?
1: Talking about relationships.
0: Does she seem nuts?
1: She looks kind of nuts.
0: Yeah.
1: She's not talking fingernails, though.
28: I would just love to put the comments like, what's up with the fingernails, lady?
0: How to get out of depression and motivate yourself.
1: Really?
28: Yeah, you might want to watch
0: it. He's now got a follow from Jason.
28: How old are these shorts?
0: 10 days ago, 7 hours ago.
28: Okay. So she's...
0: It's not wise to judge or attack people.
28: But, I mean, you could just click on one. We don't have to watch it, but we could be like, what up?
0: Fingernails.
28: With the fingernails, lady.
26: Yeah, put a comment.
28: Nope.
0: No content match fingernails.
28: Yeah, I would love to put, what's her latest video?
26: Yeah, 16 hours 16 ago, that hours. One right there.
1: Got two plays.
28: Two plays. We're the third. Do you want to hear this just for
26: zero that? Comments. Ask her, why did you leave?
2: To transform in order to expect transformation out of your healthy relationships.
28: Okay, she is.
26: She's giving relationship advice.
28: To nobody, though.
0: Yeah,
26: has she ever been in a relationship?
28: To nobody, though. Please. She has to tighten it up a bit.
0: Yeah.
28: Oh, my God.
26: A bit.
0: You're going on the tube. You're going on the tube. Can you can look bit better. That no, one was no. not.
28: Can we go through how many? What's her top views? Like, what are we dealing with here?
0: It's like 2,000.
26: Are you turning heads?
0: Oh, she looks better there. Look, and she brought the tits out.
2: Six sensories falling in love with married, five sensories, do's and don'ts. So why do six sensories get into the situation where they fall in love?
28: She believes in something called six sensories and five sensories. Like people, there's a six sensory person and a five sensory person.
0: Why is she sending fingernails?
28: I don't know. We need to ask her.
0: I don't want to get involved.
28: I know.
0: And I don't want her sending fingernails.
26: Yeah, we don't need.
0: I don't need fingernails.
26: Perfect for our show. She would be obsessed.
28: Yeah. This should be our relationship expert.
0: Ever on. We should get back into that.
28: Oh, my God.
27: Never treat me for depression and see how it goes.
28: Yeah. Oh, wow. Well, are you a six sensory or five sensor?
27: I don't know what the hell you're talking about.
28: I don't either. No one does.
0: All right. It seems like if you wanted to steal from people at the gym...

0: What are you working on there?
1: Well, I'm planning my perfect fall Saturday. Apple picking.
0: Nice.
1: But somebody else picks them.
0: Okay.
1: Pumpkin patch. Somebody else gets the pumpkin. Hay ride.
0: You actually have to go on that one.
1: Then take that off my list.
0: So you want all of fall with none of the activity?
1: Now you're getting it.
0: Then I've got pumpkin spice and caramel apple 5-hour energy.
1: Oh.
2: Miami and Miami Beach police just busted the alleged repeat crook, accused of hitting several branches and other health clubs from Miami-Dade to Los Angeles using fraud or trickery to commit the crime.
3: It doesn't matter the value of money. This was something from my father, my family.
2: Just ask David Abrams.
3: GTA 6 has come a little early.
2: His $11,000 Rolex was ripped off from a locker at the Lincoln Road Anatomy 7 months ago. But he's not the only one.
4: He had come into multiple gyms, and we had eyes on him, and we knew who he was. We had surveillance video of this fellow.
2: Anatomy's co-owner, David Geller, says the teen was spotted Monday at the Midtown location.
4: We asked lots of leading questions, and during that time, we called the police.
2: His staff distracted and installed the teen.
4: He was never out of our sight.
2: And then moments later, cops pulled up after getting the call and put him in handcuffs. They think he was there to hit the lockers again. A police report says he had a key within his pocket. One of the managers recognized the key as one of the master keys to open the gym lockers.
0: Oh, wow.
2: Unclear how he got a hold of that one. But some advice from those involved?
4: We remind members to leave their valuables in their cars.
0: In their cars?
1: That's terrible advice.
3: Watch to the gym. Don't bring your nice expensive watch or chains to the gym. Do not do it.
5: Is this guy dumb?
0: Yes, he is, obviously.
5: He's the one who got his stuff stolen.
0: Yes, he got his Rolex stolen.
5: Though, right? Like, he's in great shape, but he's not all there, is he? I don't think.
6: When they put it in a locker, you don't expect, but still, you shouldn't bring a Rolex really anywhere.
0: No, my God.
6: Just leave it at home.
0: To the gym locker room?
6: If you're coming from work, I guess.
5: Yeah, I just don't understand it.
6: Out with it on.
5: I mean, there's an element of like you're wearing it for show, and some of those people are so about the show that they're putting on that's it. But I mean, you're going to pay the price.
6: Yeah, you will.
5: Chubby guys are out there looking.
0: They're not working out. They're just there to rob.
5: No.
0: That's what they're doing. This, I'm sure, this poor little girl in Michigan, in Little Lake, Michigan, traumatized. She spent hours alone in the dark woods. What happened? Here's the story. Jason.
7: Take a listen, if you will.
8: It's the ghostly image of a 6-year-old girl lost and alone in the dark woods. Another blurry image of the youngster was taken from a trail cam as police launch a massive search for little Peyton. The young girl got lost after chasing after three dogs at her great-grandmother's house in rural Little Lake, Michigan. Her mother was afraid she'd be attacked by a wild animal. 5 hours later, Eureka.
9: Oh, we missed you.
8: They found Peyton alive and well. Here's brave Peyton fresh from being rescued.
10: Here's my little Dexter.
8: That's one of the dogs she followed.
5: Oh, she's
10: a few
5: rascal.
10: Yelled and screamed, and I did see a light, so I went towards it.
8: And she's learned an important lesson.
10: I have to stay close to home and make sure I don't know where I am.
8: What a relief.
9: Oh, we missed you.
0: Someone else got her little runaway over there.
5: Oh, no.
0: He can relate to this.
11: Yeah, she was loose at the zoo.
0: Loose at the zoo.
11: Through people. I'm like, baby girl, I love you to death. Come on.
5: Please slow down.
11: No, she's fast.
5: Uh-huh.
11: And she just runs. She'll run.
0: Yep. No, I had one of those.
5: Yeah.
0: She's a little runaway.
11: She's just exploring, you know, it's beautiful.
0: Yep. Is it?
5: Yeah. It is. So you just got to keep your eyes on them, you know? You can't take your eyes off them for a second.
6: Was that up in the UP? Is that what they...
0: Little Lake?
5: Oh, is that where that is?
0: So. I noticed the fall colors there are coming in.
5: How cold is it up there right now?
0: Fall color tour, are we in?
6: Lost.
11: I mean, you know I love the...
5: It was just named as the best place ever to go see it.
11: I've been.
0: On a fall color tour, you've done it?
11: Not a tour. I do my own.
5: No, he just does his own tour.
11: Around with other people.
6: The old people, because that's who's on the tour.
5: Whoa, look at that. Leaves dying. Peak. These leaves are dead.
6: It's in the Upper Peninsula.
0: Yeah.
5: Yeah.
6: But, yeah, the...

0: little girl chasing the dogs. I get it, you know.
1: Oh, yeah. I mean, you're going to chase your dogs.
2: Lisa's almost been lost in the woods many,
0: yeah, many times.
2: Many times as an adult.
3: Lost in her backyard.
4: Lenny! Lenny!
5: Help!
4: I don't know where I am.
5: Come to the light.
4: Chuck, this has you written all over it. You can own your own castle.
1: I literally follow about four people who have done
6: it. What it'll cost you to make it yours.
7: Once upon a time, someone decided North Idaho needed a little bit of magic.
4: Oh, Idaho.
7: So they built this castle near
4: You'll have to live in Idaho.
0: Oh.
4: Your Idaho castle.
7: It's in 2010. Its owner has changed a few times since then, but now it could be yours. And don't worry, the suits of armor are included.
4: Oh.
7: It even has a smell of a castle.
5: Yeah,
7: it really hits all of your senses. It feels like you're time traveling. It feels like you're going back in time to a different era and a different place.
5: Did they come with it?
4: She pulled out all the stops for the open house.
1: Oh,
4: she got the Renaissance Festival.
1: Yeah.
4: Wow.
1: Those guys come with it. I'm in.
7: Local realtors got a taste of medieval times today and a look inside.
8: And I pulled up and I was like, oh my gosh, it's an actual castle. I love it.
7: They saw winding staircases, stained glass windows, and a collection of swords.
9: And this is the Chateau dining room. As you can see, there is a lot to look at in here and enough space for a feast fit for a king.
7: It all looks like something out of a fairy tale or movie. But for current owner Norman Fargo, it was home for nearly a decade. He collected all these antiques from around the world. After living in the castle and eventually turning it into an Airbnb, he's looking to turn the page.
10: I really am hoping that...
1: I thought he died in there.
10: The people that buy it, the person that buys it, has the same passion that I have.
1: No one does.
10: And enjoys it.
7: And if you're looking to live happily ever after here, the price tag is over $6 million.
5: Oh!
7: In Sandpoint, Natalie Keller, 4 News Now.
4: I gotta say, it's amazing.
0: It is.
1: It's a real castle.
4: It's a beautiful castle. And did you see, like, the out the window? It looks like it's, like, in the mountains of Idaho.
0: Yeah.
4: Idaho.
0: It's a beautiful view.
4: The view is incredible.
1: I mean,
4: like, I think it hits, it checks all your boxes, Chuck. It's
1: yeah,
4: it's a castle.
0: $6 million,
1: but you have to literally be a king, right? Like, I'm going to have to take over some stuff.
4: Yeah.
5: Which is all part of my plan.
4: You'll have to conquer.
5: It's all part of my plan.
4: Pillage.
5: Starts with the Urquhart clan.
1: I've been talking about that for years.
4: Yeah,
1: I have to take down that guy.
4: I kind of like it. I don't know why.
1: No, listen. I like it.
4: Look at the view. Yeah,
1: do I think that I might get the heebie-jeebies in there?
4: Yeah.
1: Yes, I do.
4: You get easily heebie-jeebied.
1: Do I think I would?
4: Yeah, you'd be too scared to sleep there. You'd have sleepovers.
1: How's the internet?
4: Hey, guys, want to come back to the castle?
1: Yeah, I mean, I'd have to have a full... Everybody be staying there.
4: Come have a sleepover again.
1: But, I mean, it is a great place for my cult.
0: It's really pretty there. I would never think that Idaho would be
1: like,
0: so...
1: No, like, Idaho, to me,
0: like,
1: I just...
0: look at the images.
1: I just think it's flat. No. What else is going on?
4: I think we're thinking Iowa.
1: Oh, maybe I am.
4: We're confusing Iowa and Idaho.
11: Idaho's beautiful.
0: Okay.
11: Driven through.
4: Yep, Jason has taken that trip.
1: Why?
11: driving across the country.
1: Yeah. I get it.
11: We were up in the hills.
1: Yeah.
11: Mountains. Trees.
1: I mean, it's amazing. But mm-hmm. $6 million, I mean, what are you going to do? And I mean, I guarantee you want $6 million. And the problem with building a castle is that you are the crazy one. You've done the crazy thing. You've collected all the crazy thing, stuff inside that you're never going to be able to sell. But no one's going to buy it for what you went ahead and spent.
0: Yeah.
1: You know, I know you need to get rid of it. So I would be like $3 million.
4: Oh, yeah, you lowball for sure.
1: $3 million.
4: All right, time for this.
12: Craving something sweet? Want something new to eat? It's David Chuck the Freaks. Junk food roundup.
4: If you think pineapple on pizza is controversial, you probably haven't considered this. Candy corn on pizza.
1: I've considered it.
4: On frozen pizza.
1: Okay.
4: Tombstone Pizza is offering limited edition kits they're calling the pizza nobody asked for. It's frozen pizza with packets of candy corn you sprinkle on top when the pizza is done cooking.
1: Oh, so they melt a bit.
4: The kits will be available for just $1.31.
1: That's pretty cheap.
4: They're doing several drops on their website. Or you could just buy one of their pepperoni pizzas and put your candy corn on it.
1: Oh, yes, Dave, you could.
0: You could do that.
1: You could do that.
4: Because each limited edition kit includes one Tombstone pepperoni pizza,
3: yep,
4: packets of candy corn, mm-hmm, and baking directions, which is pretty much bake, then add the candy corn.
1: Yeah. They simply did this to talk so that we would talk about Tombstone Pizza, which we've done.
0: Mm-hmm.
1: It's worked.
0: It works, yep,
1: it
0: every
1: worked.
0: Time.
1: It works all the time. No one's going to ever do it. No one's even going to buy it.
0: Nope.
1: You know? We got to start thinking outside the box here at old Dave and Chuck the Freak.
4: You're right.
1: You know?
4: We are in the box, deep in the box. In the
1: you
4: box.
1: Know?
4: Need to get out.
0: Get out of here. Oh, this box.
4: I've had a lot of brilliant ideas outside the box, but everyone poo-poos mine.
1: That's true. It's time to start embracing some
4: of
1: these.
4: That titty rock climbing wall.
1: Yeah.
4: You climb up a wall of boobs.
1: Yeah.
4: Come on. Amazing.
1: Yeah.
4: A haunted grope house.
11: Yeah, for some reason, they just all seem to be awfully perverted, don't they?
0: Yeah, every idea is a very perverted idea.
4: But that's outside the box!
11: The grope house and the titty wall. I don't know if that's going to hit the mainstream.
0: Mm-mm.
1: Yeah.
11: I mean, I love it.
4: Yeah.
11: But I'm in the box with you, so.
4: Yeah.
1: Yeah.
4: I try to go outside the box. People push me back in the box.
1: Whatever. Lawyers love you in the box.
4: Yeah, they do.
1: You know?
4: If you're a boomer or Gen Xer, you remember choosing between smoking and non-smoking sections at restaurants. And now some places are doing the same thing with cell phones. As we know, many people don't know how to be discreet with their phone usage, so it can become pretty disruptive. Some restaurants and bars have started asking people to put their phones into lockable pouches when they arrive, like concerts and shows do. Others offer perks, like a bottle of wine. Or some Chick-fil-A locations have cell phone co-ops challenge. You stash your phone in a box for your meal, and they'll give you free ice cream at the end of your meal.
1: Chuck just broke his phone to get free ice cream.
4: Stashed. Some restaurants now have signs announcing cell phone bans. They'll ask you to leave if you don't follow their rules. The general manager at one place said there's something to phones being the new cigarette. Their overuse is a problem. It's not a restaurant problem.
1: Oh, calm down.
0: Yeah, who cares?
1: Like, the only time it's ever annoying is I was at a restaurant probably 4 years ago, and there was a woman behind the booth I was in on her phone talking to whoever it was about the entire meal that her and her friends had. Oh, you wouldn't believe it. It is fantastic.
4: Were they older?
1: Yeah, they were older. And just, I just could not believe how long the conversation was going for. It was like a very chill place, nothing crazy.
4: Okay, if you walked into a restaurant right now and they said phones or no phones, what would you choose?
0: Phones.
11: Phones.
4: You would all choose phones?
0: Yeah.
4: Phones.
0: I'm not going to be on it the whole time, but I want it near me.
11: Right. As long as people are not speakerphone and doing that sort of stuff.
1: Yeah, like, I'm not going to make a phone call. I'm not going to
4: But don't you think other people would think that phone section was, like, no holds barred? You could do whatever you want then?
1: I think so. I think, in fact, like, them saying there's a phone section is, like, ruining it for people who just want to maybe just check Instagram real quick.
0: It's not, yeah.
1: You know, while someone gets up and goes to the bathroom. You know what I mean? Like, I don't know.
4: I'd go no phones.
11: Really?
4: Just for the meal. I always put my phone in Amber's purse when we're out to dinner.
0: I never use my phone, but in case I need
1: it
0: for something.
1: I will use it.
11: I guess it depends on the setting. Like when Jesse and I went to that nice place, like if we were in the no phone section, I wouldn't have me biting the bone and all that. Like
0: yeah.
11: you don't get memories of certain stuff.
0: Memories.
1: Yeah,
0: your Ricardo bone. You needed to capture that.
11: Certain
1: biting
11: places.
1: Ricardo's bone.
0: Who knew that was gonna happen?
11: I went no phones.
1: Yeah, I mean, I guess I never thought of that. The random,
0: The moment.
1: Yeah.
0: You know, it doesn't mean you have to be on it. But
4: right,
0: there.
4: But you'd want access to it.
1: Yeah, for sure.
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6: I hate to bring up politics, but have you seen the latest on Abdul?
7: Abdul El Sayed? That guy is pretty, I don't know, extreme, wouldn't you say?
6: I mean, I knew he was liberal, but now I saw he wants 4,000 criminals released from jail.
7: 4,000 criminals? What kind?
6: Oh, people in jail for murder. Rapists. You know, criminals.
7: Are you sure?
6: It was in Abdul El Sayed's campaign platform. He put it in writing.
7: Wait, I need to look it up.
6: Read it. I have it right here. El Sayed said reducing prison population is, quote, essential.
7: He put that in writing? I think keeping criminals in jail is essential.
6: El Sayed has a lot of dangerous ideas.
7: I mean, I could vote for a Democrat, but Abdul El Sayed seems like a different kind of Democrat.
6: Seriously, different and dangerous.
7: Abdul El Sayed, too dangerous for the U.S. Senate.
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5: 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Let's check in here with Lisa Way.
6: Roads look good. It's, it's raining, so it makes it a little bit slow, but otherwise, pretty good out there. We have construction on US 23 northbound between Heine Road and Clyde Road. That's going to close down the right lane until 5 p.m. on Sunday. 94 West between Metro Parkway and Grass should expect that to be closed down starting Saturday at 5 a.m. until 8 p.m. on Sunday. If you've been injured in a car accident and you want to win, you call Mike Morris. Winning, that's how he rolls. 855, Mike wins.
5: 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Let's get to that.
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5: Showers ending. Clouds then give way to sunshine today, high 65. And then the sunshine sticks with us for many days after this. Mostly clear overnight, low 47. Sunny 63 Saturday, sunny 70 Sunday, sunny up to 62 on Monday. Right now in Metro Detroit, it's 56.

0: Hello there. It is Friday, bitches. It is the 2nd of October, and thanks for being with us here. It is Dave and Chuck the Freak. You know, we talk a lot about mental health issues in the country.
1: Mm-hmm. Oh, yeah.
0: Seems to be a big problem. But also, depression and anxiety are on the rise.
1: Yeah. Well, you two should be kicking in pretty soon, I would think. Pretty dark already.
0: Us two?
1: Mm-hmm. Yeah, you and Lisa.
2: What?
3: You're seasonal depressing.
1: Yeah.
2: Oh, yeah. It's already,
1: starting
2: to kick in.
1: I noticed just how dark it got. It was like 7 o'clock and pitch black outside.
2: Bad time of year for me.
0: Yeah, me too. So you get to the sun.
1: Yep.
0: Need the sun.
2: Mm-hmm.
0: But there are some alternative therapy methods. A few of these we have heard of, but some of them are taken off. Here's a quick story on this. Yeah, there you go, Jason.
4: Yeah. You can dance wildly in a room full of strangers and call it therapy.
2: Yeah, drugs.
4: Yeah. Or scream at the top of your lungs and call it healing. 1, 2, 3. Singer and actress Leanne Rimes says a deep jaw massage from the Human Garage Wellness Center made her feel lighter.
2: Make me feel good.
0: She's having like a jaw orgasm or something.
1: Kind of like that.
0: An intense jaw massage makes her feel lighter. That's singer Leanne Rimes.
2: I've never heard of that. Have you ever, anyone, has anyone heard
0: I
2: of
0: I have
2: this?
0: Not. Never. I can't imagine someone's finger in my mouth.
1: People. So, we do carry like a lot of tension, I guess, there, but I've never seen it. It almost looks like they're tearing her jaw off.
4: A massage from the Human Garage Wellness Center made her feel lighter. With stress.
1: I don't do anything to ball.
3: I'm doing just fine.
2: Yeah, it'll be okay.
3: It's good perspective.
0: All right. We're going to be fine.
4: Around us. And an appointment for therapy not always available. Homegrown methods are gaining popularity.
5: When we see the rates of anxiety and depression are rising in the United States, I understand that many people are looking for opportunities that they can release stress. And so this is probably a moment where people are trying to make do with what they have.
4: Tonight, searching for relief in two popular non-traditional ways to take the edge off.
6: It really came out of such a primal need to release. And I was finding myself saying, let's do it. Let's go scream.
4: Sarah Lowell Harmon and her friends screaming in a field went viral in 2021.
6: I think we've all screamed in our cars and done that. But when we actually screamed on that field for the first time,
1: everyone's else asleep.
6: I felt in my body how cathartic it could be.
4: So Harmon relishes an opportunity to, well, maybe attempt to break the sound barrier.
6: Okay, here we go. Deep breath in. So many humans have that relationship with anger. This is bad.
1: That's a scary mom group.
6: I'm not supposed to be feeling
1: it. Mm-hmm.
2: Being a mom and a wife.
1: Yeah, that's it. You just have to scream.
6: To take care of itself and to tend to the nervous system.
2: It's bad.
4: Okay, Carmen is a mom of two young kids and started a business called The School of Mom, where she coaches mindfulness.
6: I hear someone sniffling. This is hard and you're amazing. During it, I was a little nervous to do it, but once you see everyone.
0: You guys want to go out to the courtyard and I'll like encourage you? You're amazing.
1: I mean, well, that's nice.
0: Sure. You are great.
3: Thank you.
0: Let it out.
3: It's tough.
0: Let it out.
2: We just all start screaming in the courtyard.
3: I can't even scream. It feels so weird.
1: I know.
0: You can't scream?
3: I don't want to let it out.
0: Oh, are you afraid?
3: I like to bottle it up.
0: Oh, no.
2: Don't bottle it up.
0: So if you uncork it.
1: Oh.
0: That's a Jason scream.
1: Oh. Wow, I feel better.
0: I'm glad, man. That was quite a scream. You sure you don't want to do any more? Is that all you got?
1: No, that's it.
0: It's all out of you now.
1: I'm good.
0: You're uncorked.
3: Yeah.
6: Starting.
3: A lot of enthusiasm.
6: You get to be in a community and remind yourself that everybody has their reasons to be frustrated or stressed or mad.
7: Okay, but who's going to scream the loudest?
6: I invite you to see the unpleasant emotions as actually the biggest opportunity.
1: Put some shoes on.
6: For tending and healing, because that's ultimately what we all want.
4: Boston is just one of the places where screams ring out. other groups gathering in Austin, Cleveland, and Chicago.
5: Can screaming help benefit you long term?
1: Yeah.
5: We understand it might help you with that day or momentary stress, but we don't have real good evidence to show long term benefits.
4: While screaming is not a medical treatment any doctor would prescribe, alternative therapies have always had a lure. Beatles icon John Lennon and his wife Yoko Ono did scream therapy, talking about it on this 1970s television show, Underground News.
7: We were into something called Primal Scream. What is all that about? And I've never heard of it.
8: Well, it's like crying, you know.
4: On her Everybody Scream tour, Florence of Florence and the Machine urges her audience to let out their pain. Brooklyn, Collective Scream, run by three friends in the local music scene, has been offering a group release for about 2 years now.
9: Three, two, one.
10: I don't really care what emotions you're here with.
0: Everyone.
10: What are they?
0: I know you do.
10: Let's let them out together.
0: I know you do.
1: I always have. I hate everybody.
4: Trying to channel those frustrations into something positive.
11: Nice feeling of like release, really, and just like letting go of things.
9: Three. Two, one.
10: If you're in this room and you're relating to the person next to you who's screaming, that's powerful.
12: I say, let's dance like the whole world is watching.
4: Others have found letting it out.
0: There you go, Jason.
4: Movement.
0: This is more you.
2: Yeah, this is your deal right here.
13: Calm, drop in, be present.
0: We've seen
13: no phones
0: dance like this.
13: Are out of sight. No cameras on the dance floor.
4: On a Tuesday night in a church in Lower Manhattan,
0: I love it.
4: Many have gathered for an ecstatic dance
0: party.
14: You're dancing with everyone, and you're sharing this synergy. It's not about how you look or how you move.
0: Oh, no.
14: It's just you and the music.
4: For Lanton, it's a five-hour journey through feelings and emotions. A release for just around $35.
1: People are so high, guys.
4: No phones,
2: you'd have
4: no selfies,
2: to be high.
1: You're
4: no
1: so high. You're on so many mushrooms.
14: It was the first time in my life that I moved so freely.
1: So I mean, come on. You don't do that with your arms unless you're on mushrooms.
2: I would laugh so hard throughout the whole thing. It would be therapeutic.
1: I would.
2: I would laugh so hard.
0: Oh, they've done that. Remember that?
1: Oh, yeah.
2: Oh, that's forced laughter.
0: Laugh therapy. Yes, that guy. It's been done. Yeah.
4: When DJ Mike Tumalo first heard about ecstatic dance from a friend in 2015, he loved the idea of organizing a New York City chapter.
13: Ecstatic dance in itself, right, is ancient. Like our ancestors have been dancing together since the beginning of time, in front of the fire, bringing people together. This is an extension of that.
4: Another ritual included the drum circle.
14: It's just a feeling or an energy. And it builds, and with drumming, as you know, like in African culture, Spanish culture, it awakens a spirit inside of you.
0: They're all banging each other,
4: Tumalo
0: right?
4: says this instinctive energy gets people to connect with their bodies, and that's when the real work begins. And that letting your body take over is a release for the emotions that are dying to get out.
0: So it's like a mixture of like yoga and then you
1: breathing.
2: Dancing,
0: This is made for you, Jason. You've done all this.
3: I'm a traditionalist.
1: Have you ever done that breath work stuff? That's like when you're breathing and that makes you almost feel like you're kind of out of it.
2: I've done it in one type of yoga class.
1: Okay.
2: I think. Yeah. I didn't like it. It was a weird experience. The whole thing.
1: No, there was some celebrity just talking about it.
2: Yeah, I'm not good at this.
1: Yeah.
2: I can't take it seriously.
0: No, yeah, I get you. I always see the funny in it too.
2: Yeah.
3: Yeah.
1: Is a man dead in this shot? Did they sacrifice a man up at the front of the class? I feel like they did.
3: That's what you do if you want when you're in yoga. You don't have to do this stuff.
2: You can just lay there.
3: You can just lay down.
1: No judgment.
2: They don't care.
1: You would imagine I sign up for yoga and I just lay there for weeks. I just came in and did that.
2: Start snoring.
1: Oh my God. Get my CPAP out. Plug it in. Fill the little water reservoir. Like, all right, let's do some yoga, guys.
3: It's your journey, man.
10: Bro,
3: probably best naps you've ever had.
2: I mean, you can't just go in and you gotta try to do something. You can't just go lay down. You think that guy lay there the whole time?
1: I think he did it, or they knocked him out.
0: So you're saying that that's like a thing in yoga. If you just want to chill for a bit, you can just lay down.
3: Yeah, yeah. I sat on my mat through the whole hour class once.
2: You did?
0: Well, why go then?
2: You didn't even try to do anything?
3: Jesse was like, let's go.
2: It was the flow one.
3: It was
2: one.
3: The fast one.
2: The fast one where you
3: the
2: can't.
3: The hot and fast. Yeah, yeah, and yeah. I'm like, I don't know any of this stuff.
2: That's
3: and
2: hard.
3: I looked around and was like, F this. And I sat. I just sat there because I wasn't going to leave. So I sat while they're all flowing around me.
1: Can you not just leave?
0: Don't you look like a perv?
1: Are you stuck in there?
3: Looking but then I got to like walk through everyone. I didn't look at asses. I had my eyes closed. I was meditating.
2: Couldn't you do like downward dog or something? Or like a child pose?
3: But I wasn't. Everybody was
2: you just
3: moving.
2: Sat there.
3: Yeah, I couldn't remember what to do.
2: No, it's hard.
3: I do the slow stuff.
2: Yeah, me too.
3: I haven't done yoga in so long, though, man.
2: Same.
3: I'm out.
0: Okay.
3: I just talk to people about my problems.
1: That's nice.
0: Do you?
1: That's good.
0: Like professional people?
3: Yeah, traditional.
0: Okay.
3: Am I going to go scream in the ocean?
1: Yeah, the old traditional.
0: Just like, not just like the guy that hands you your Thai food or anything. Just
3: I'll talk to anybody who wants to listen. Can't you tell? You don't want to know.
0: Yeah.
3: I bottle it up
1: Excuse me, sir,
3: uncork
1: I'd like
3: it.
1: To leave. I have to leave.
3: But wait, dude. Life is stressful.
1: Please.
0: He just keeps talking as you're walking out the door. Yeah. So he does it to us.
1: Yep.
0: This person said, I've had jaw massages done before, and they do help a lot, but they actually can release a lot of emotion.
2: That's what it looked like with Leanne Rimes. She just started bawling.
1: Well, I'm just trying to think, like, what am I pressing on in there that hurts so much, but then also makes you bawl? I don't know. I don't know. I just think people are right on the edge of crying. Luckily, I cry all the time. I get all my crying out.
2: I get all my crying out.
0: I don't.
2: What I notice, if you don't cry for a while, like if everything's going okay, but then all of a sudden you feel like, oh my, I need to release this.
1: Yeah.
2: There's like something, you know.
1: I do enough stuff where it's like watching people like react to emotional music that I love. And then I'm like, I might get caught up in that. And it's like, oh, okay, all right, here we go. We're going. It's why I know I can never have my own like reaction channel. It'd just be like, fat guy crying.
0: Actually, I'd
3: watch.
0: You get a
1: fat
0: lot of
1: guy
0: news.
1: Crying.
0: Fat guy crying would probably get a lot.
1: It would just be that all the time. But a lot of it is like actually like crying, but it's like, because this is amazing.
2: Oh,
1: like it's like
2: yeah,
1: amazing.
2: Happy cry.
1: Yeah. You know?
0: I get that.
2: Crying's good.
1: I don't know how some singers are able to just sing songs that are so emotional. They just sing it all the time. I guess you get over it or whatever, but I can't, like, you wrote it. So it has to be even more emotional for the person who wrote it, you would think.
0: Yeah.
1: But
0: yeah, I don't cry too much. I mean, dropping my kid off at school. Did I have a couple tears? Sure. Cleaning
2: maybe
0: out.
2: Maybe that's why you have some, like, you get, you know.
0: Rage?
2: I don't know. Maybe you need to let it out a little bit.
0: Mm-hmm. I mean, listen, cleaning up my parents' house and finding stuff for my mom.
2: Yeah. Yeah. That's what I'm saying.
0: I've been letting it out.
2: Right.
0: Yeah. Sometimes.
2: There's things in life. And then when you get that break from emotion, you're just like, okay, I'm going to take a break from that. Crying.
0: You know,
2: feeling like that.
0: The one time I actually remember that happening to me was I was 21 and I had to cover this horrible murder trial for the whole summer. But it was like a huge break for me. Like in radio,
1: mm-hmm.
0: right? I was like on stations all around the country reporting on this trial. And it ended. And I was crazy busy and I did all these reports and I was driving home. I think I told the story before.
2: Yeah, you have.
0: And Seal's Kiss from a Rose came on.
2: And that was
0: like,
2: you let it out.
0: What's happening to me? I didn't even realize it's the weirdest. But it was just like the emotion of all the, I heard so much horrible stuff in that courtroom. Like,
1: yes, awful
0: torture and like the worst. But yeah. I bottled it up for the whole summer.
2: So you didn't cry the whole summer?
0: No.
2: Oh yeah, you had to let that out.
0: And I had to pull
2: I bet you
0: over
2: felt better
0: to the
2: though
0: side
2: after,
0: of the
2: right?
0: highway because I'm like, I'm having a breakdown, I think.
1: Yeah.
0: I don't know what's going on.
2: Did you feel better after that?
0: Yeah, I did. But it was, I've never cried before and not realized it was happening. You know what I mean? Like, I felt the water in my cheeks.
1: Oh, you're like,
0: what's going on
1: right now? Oh, yeah, your body was like, hey, we're taking you on a little adventure.
0: It was crazy.
1: You're not in control
0: anymore.
1: It
0: was the only time in my life I ever remember that happening.
1: I think a lot of people do it. They'll just watch like sad movies, but like I tend to not want to watch a movie that I know is going to do that to me.
2: Yeah.
1: Like it's almost like, well, that's too much. That's like too much emotion. I'd rather let it out in little phases or whatever. Mm-hmm. But
0: however you need to do your therapy, do you? Yeah, listen, if you got to dance it out,
2: whatever makes you feel better.
0: You got to scream it out. If you got to get fingers in your mouth, whatever.
1: Yeah. Stay tuned for Fat Guy Cry.
0: Fat Guy Cry coming soon on YouTube. Big hit. I can see it. And then Jason Lets It Out, who that should be a channel.
1: I want everybody to really get behind this next one. Feel better? I know that I do. Oh, hold on. The Thai food's here. I'm going to go talk to that guy for a bit. Hey, yeah, I got a lot going on. Stuff's, you never know, you know, they're always talking about they want to be done. Real nerve wracking.
0: Jason Lets It Out. Coming soon. To YouTube.
3: Spot on.
0: Yeah, it is.
1: It is.
0: He was really putting it on for me this morning. I'm like, hey, man. He's like, Dave. I'm not putting anything on.
1: Oh, yeah.
0: How are you doing?
2: You're genuine.
1: Happy morning.
0: Yeah. Like, hey.
1: Look me in the eyes. Was that 100% genuine?
0: Yeah, I'm just saying, hey.
1: He's happy.
0: Yeah.
1: Okay.
0: That's great.
3: I'm working on myself.
0: Okay, perfect.
1: Yeah. Let it out.
3: I'm working on myself.
1: Yep, he's going to start to cry.
0: I know. It's all right.
3: I don't
0: man.
3: Let it out. Yeah. I feel like I could cry a lot.
0: You do, but you don't.
3: As soon as I'm like, nah.
1: No, like,
0: yeah,
1: I know.
0: Like, like that.
3: It's built up for a long time.
1: Yeah, but I know that that's the way it is for him because his kids can make him cry so easy.
0: Yeah.
1: You know, like, the fact that
0: he's always literally on the verge of tears here.
1: Yes.
0: Like, literally. Like, right, I can see them forming sometimes.
3: Yeah. I just got Seal playing in my head.
1: Yeah.
0: Ooh. I compare you to a...
1: Like, yesterday, he was like, oh, we can't even go anywhere talking about, little girls, not that way. Like our little girls,
2: yes.
1: your daughters. We can't really. I mean,
3: well, you were talking about looking for the collecting items in Scott, and last night before bed, he goes, "Hey, Dad, when I grow up, can we go gem hunting?" And I was like, "Yeah, dude, let me show you this place. It's called the Crater of the Diamonds." Like, did you know that we could go fight?
1: He's
3: like,
1: really? And I was like, did you lose it?
3: No, I'm like, I'm not going to cry. Yeah, dude. I better make it. I better start being healthy.
1: Yeah, that's true.
2: Yeah,
3: to take my boy diamond hunting.
1: Oh, yeah.
0: Oh, my God.
1: While he's young and he's like a real hard worker.
0: And you sneaking away to cry?
3: No, I'm fine.
1: He's good.
3: Fine. Yeah.
2: Don't cry on the air.
3: No, I'm good.
0: Of all the places you shouldn't do it.
3: I'm good.
0: Just let go in the corner.
1: You want to go gem hunting?
0: I feel like when he does, if he ever cracks, it will be just like that guy on...
1: Not the rehab.
2: Oh, the rehab, yeah.
1: Intervention.
2: Our favorite.
1: Can you put this on slower? Can you put the playback at like 50%? Actually.
0: Oh, yeah. Okay.
1: Yeah, so get it to the spot.
0: Okay.
1: And then put the playback to like... normal will go like way under.
0: Oh my gosh.
1: Here we go.
0: This will be Jason when he finally cracks.
1: This is him crying. Air.
3: I gotta work on myself.
0: Yeah, we all do.
1: Oh, yeah.
0: It's good for everyone to work on themselves.
1: Sure.
0: You ever thought you had a voice for radio?
1: Not really.
0: How about an airport? Boston Logan Airport is looking for the new voice of the airport.
15: I'm sorry, your flights are canceled.
0: Fire the nuclear weapons. To be the most traditional Boston accent. Hey, looking to park your car?
1: Oh, they should do that. That's cool too. I mean, people might have a hard time understanding
2: it. Yeah, we need to be.
1: You know, but that would be amazing.
0: I would love that. Park your car to the left.
1: Yeah, next stop.
2: It'd be a great way to enter Boston.
1: Oh, it really would.
0: I think it would be amazing. Here's a story on some of the auditions now from NBC Boston.
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16: 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No.
18: The search is officially on for the person whose voice could soon be heard by millions of travelers passing through Logan Airport. At Thursday's live auditions, there was no shortage
2: never see
18: of
2: any
18: people
2: of you in
18: showing
2: a line
18: off their
2: auditioning for this in the future.
21: I'm from Swampscott, Massachusetts.
22: Milton, Massachusetts.
23: I'm from Framingham. I live in Bourne now.
24: I'm from East Boston. East of Boston.
18: The judges are looking for someone who is clear, authentic, and captures the Boston vibe. They also want to hear why it should be you.
16: I'm just hoping it's a good enough voice for the city of Boston and all the hundreds of thousands of millions of travelers that come through Logan every day.
18: No. If you at home think you can do better, well, you've still got a shot. Massachusetts residents can apply online through October 4th. And from there, five finalists will be put to a public vote.
23: We're wicked glad you're here.
22: We're wicked glad you're here.
20: And there has already been a wicked good showing for people who want to land this role. They already got more than 1,000 online submissions before the live auditions today. And I have the script here. It's a little long, so I'm not going to make either of you read the whole thing, but I would love to hear your best first and last line of this.
1: Oh, boy.
2: It's okay.
1: Imagine that. You're like, what? You're about to give me some homework here? Oh, hold on. I'd never remember it.
0: Please go with someone very Boston sounding. That's what we need.
1: Try to see what one of the big guys are doing, you know? Let's get a Wahlberg. Let's get a, what are they doing?
2: They don't want to do that. No, why they're would they too do busy. That? They're millionaires. They're not going to be the voice of Logan Airport.
0: They're going to pay someone like a couple hundred bucks.
1: I know. I mean, yeah, I know.
0: Right? Yeah. That's what they want.
1: Yeah. What is
2: pay a lot of money for the
1: SAG
2: big guys.
1: Rate.
0: Yes.
1: Yeah.
0: Not a ton.
1: No.
0: One email to get to here. This person reached out to us at email@DaveAndChuckTheFreak.com, and you can do the same. They said, hey, so this happened, and someone told me I had to tell you guys. I enjoy your show and appreciate how it makes people's days better.
1: Oh, does it?
0: I live in the west end of Windsor by the Ambassador Bridge right across from Detroit.
1: My stomping grounds where I was born, baby!
0: Okay, that was a big shout out. An unexpected.
1: Mill Street, baby!
0: Not the best area, to be honest.
1: Mm-hmm.
0: But we have a mortgage, and we've been here almost 20 years. Years ago, we found out the skunks will eat the dead rats in our rat traps.
1: That's something to find out.
0: At first, we thought the people were stealing the traps, but we installed security cameras and we can see the skunks eat the dead rats right off the trap. So we nailed the traps to heavy boards so they can't be moved. And I started to take the dead rats out of the traps and throw them in the driveway for the skunks to eat during the night.
2: Thanks for emailing this. Where are we going? This is what it was like.
0: A few weeks ago, I was eating a cold leftover chicken leg while sitting on the couch. I got up to throw the bone away, but it was garbage night, and I had just scrubbed our litter boxes, pulled out all the garbage from them. I was exhausted, forgot to put a new garbage bag in the kitchen bin. I figured it was less effort just to walk outside in my muumuu and toss the bone on the sidewalk, and the skunks would find it. So I walked about halfway down my driveway and overhand throw this chicken leg bone toward the sidewalk, and in slow motion out of thin air, a lady walking a small white dog appears, and they turn their heads at the sound of the bone hitting the pavement. Then they see me standing there like a piece of crap watching them. She probably thinks I went outside just to throw a fried chicken bone at her.
1: Yeah, that's what I would think.
0: In my defense, I threw that before I saw her, like it was airborne and in motion as she was appearing. It was after 10 p.m. It was dark out. It was just unfortunate timing. My husband says the fact that I threw it overhand instead of underhand makes it worse. Crap happens, eh? I hope she doesn't hate me. I appreciate everything you guys do. Kate in her moo-moo with no shame. You are a different kind of lady if you're taking rats out of a rat trap.
1: Yes, you are.
0: And throwing them on your driveway.
1: From West Side, Windsor lady.
5: I also didn't know that Chuck came from a place where you just threw your chicken bones out on the sidewalk.
1: That's where I grew up.
0: Pretty trashy.
1: Streets.
5: That explains so much.
2: Yep. The mean really does, streets. Doesn't it? Wow. He gave the huge shout out and then that story happened.
5: That was fascinating.
1: And that's nothing. I mean, my best friend went right to jail. Yeah.
2: Sounds great.
0: He's like, yeah, own Eminem up in
1: I got out. We got out. My dad got out of there. He was like, when I started saying pass the mother effing mashed
2: that's
1: potatoes
2: good,
1: and stuff,
2: otherwise
1: he was like, we got to get out of here.
5: I was going to say, just down the streets, Chuck in his little Boba Fett t-shirt.
1: Oh, yeah, no.
0: Causing trouble.
5: Eating the chicken bones.
1: What's crazy, I remember as teens, we went back to the area and like the guys wanted to play like some pickup basketball. And there was like these kids. They were like 9, 10 years old. They were in the park. They just came over and started MFing us like crazy. And I was like, these are little kids. And they were like, F you, get out of here, blah, blah. I was like, I was like, that could have been me right there.
5: You were 34 at the time and scared.
1: Oh my God. I'm not going back.
5: These little bastards.
0: I thought I'm going back. You know, I said this in the air years ago. I was out walking Jameson when we first got him, and he was really tiny, right? And these kids were like, nice dog!
2: Oh, I remember. That stuck with you, huh?
0: Yeah, it did. I'm like, what the hell, you little trash?
2: I remember that story.
1: Because, like, you can't do anything. Like, if they were old enough, you could, like, be like, oh, yeah, you want a piece of me? You know, but when they're young and you know you can't do anything, they have a weird freedom.
0: Right.
2: Kids are so mean.
0: Because you can't even really say, go F yourself, you little... Because then you're just a...
2: Yeah, you
5: exactly.
2: can't say it.
5: They like, figured it out. Times
1: exactly.
5: changed.
1: Exactly.
5: Like Sinbad used to have a comedy bit about how he'd get whooped by the whole neighborhood when he did something wrong before he even got home to his parents.
1: Right.
5: And then get the real beaten. It ain't like that anymore.
1: No.
0: Oh, my God. Can't put your hands on anyone.
1: No.
0: Got to be careful. All right, coming up, we're going to get to our first check of the news. How did an Amazon driver have a terrifying encounter with a homeowner? From the Trust No One, Help No One files, how did helping a guy almost get a Good Samaritan shot? Hmm. And how did one man react when a bear started sniffing him in a park?
1: No, thank you.
0: Let's get to that.
6: Checking in with the Morning Report.
0: I'm Dave Hunter. Time now for a check of the news. We'll start with an update on that crazy in-air stabbing. The new video of the Fly Dubai stabbing shows the captain, the pilot there hailing as a hero, unlocking the cockpit door and asking for help. And that's when the passengers pushed in and pulled up the controls. Here's the latest on the update from CBS News.
7: On the cabin floor, Captain Smit Machar, the pilot hailed as a hero, can be heard asking for help.
8: My head is failing. It is hurting.

0: What are you working on there?
1: Well, I'm planning my perfect fall Saturday. Apple picking.
0: Nice.
1: But somebody else picks them.
0: Okay.
1: Pumpkin patch. Somebody else gets the pumpkin. Hay ride.
0: You actually have to go on that one.
1: Then take that off my list.
0: So you want all of fall with none of the activity?
1: Now you're getting it.
0: Then I've got pumpkin spice and caramel apple 5-hour energy.
1: Oh.
2: Him, they're studying the film, but we didn't know that there is replacement pilots on the plane.
3: You won't sleep?
4: Despite his wounds, Israeli officials say Captain Machar managed to unlock the cockpit door. One passenger says he briefly pulled back on the controls. Then two reserve pilots traveling on board took over, safely landing in Tabuk, Saudi Arabia. For families still in their seats, like Hila Irvans, she told CBS Mornings it felt like her time with her sons was near their last.
5: He just start to yell, "Mom, I love you, Mom, I love you." And that was the moment that I realized that my kid actually separating from me, from the world.
4: But the crisis has raised huge questions about aviation security and how this could have happened. Speaking to Fox News, Israeli Prime Minister Benjamin Netanyahu suggested the attacker co-pilot had, quote, Islamist radical indoctrination.
6: It looks like he had been radicalized. I think it's too early to say whether he had any connections with Iran or with anyone else.
4: Captain Machar has since been airlifted to a hospital in the UAE, where Indian embassy officials say he's recovering well.
7: And the United Arab Emirates has launched an investigation into what happened on the Fly Dubai flight that put 174 lives at risk, including whether there may be possible links to terrorism.
0: I don't know, every time a co-pilot sits down next to me, I'd be like, hey.
8: Yeah.
0: How's it
8: don't
0: going?
8: Let them get a knife on board.
9: I was
8: going
9: to say, you got to check them, I guess.
8: Oh, you do.
9: You know?
0: Do some airlines use real cutlery? Like real knives and forks? Probably in first class, right? That's probably what he did.
9: It's possible.
0: Because they still have to go through metal detectors and everything like the rest of us.
8: They have steak knives?
9: I don't think they have a steak knife.
10: Would they eat on a flight? It was just from Dubai to Israel, right? Is there a meal on that?
0: I have no idea.
9: I have no idea.
0: Never flown Dubai.
8: Probably, right?
9: No.
10: I don't know what they do internationally. And I feel like longer flights have meals,
8: They were
10: right?
8: 2 hours into the flight, so I don't know how long the flight was, but a lot of times.
10: Because they were going to Tel Aviv, right? Isn't that what they said?
9: Yeah.
8: Yeah, but you shouldn't be able to get any kind of weapon on board or have it.
0: Many major airlines use real metal stainless steel knives, forks, and spoons.
8: Not do that anymore.
9: Yeah.
8: It's amazing the things that are not thought of.
9: I think that people just, you know, there's an expectation. It's like, okay, this is a pilot. He is in charge of all these people, like his whole life.
8: Yeah,
9: you know?
8: But you trust no one, right?
9: But you can't. You really can't. And anybody, no matter what, you know, there have been pilots who have decided, I'm going to crash this plane. Like, not for any terrorism thing, not for anything, just because they are mentally gone.
0: Right.
9: And they crash the plane into the ocean or whatever, you know, like
0: it's their own issue.
9: It's their own whatever issue they're going sometimes, through. You know, but yeah, I mean, you can't have that. I mean, that's like.
0: Yeah, I guess a lot of them do.
9: Wow.
0: All right. Now, another crazy story that's been unfolding. We don't really talk about, you know, people being executed often here on the show.
9: Except for you doing
0: it. Well, I do. It was the less I do.
9: Yeah.
0: I put people down all the time.
9: Yeah, we talk about that.
0: But you may have heard the story of Christina Pike, the first woman to be put to death in Tennessee in more than 200 years. She was set to be put down on Wednesday, but she did not die. She just slept and snored through the whole thing.
9: They botched it twice, dude.
0: Twice. It's crazy. Here's the story now. Take a listen.
11: There's stunned worldwide reaction today to the botched execution of death row inmate Christa Pike.
12: The planned execution went horribly wrong.
13: Convicted killer Christa Pike surviving a lethal injection.
11: The 50-year-old convicted killer survived two injections of pentobarbital, an unheard-of event in the 44-year history of lethal injections in the U.S.
14: It should be about 30 minutes from start to finish. We were in there for close to 2 hours.
11: Will Puckett of WVLT-TV in Knoxville witnessed the execution attempt.
15: What was it like to be in that room?
14: Pensive, cool. I think you...

0: could call it. At one point, one of the people who had witnessed nearly a dozen executions looked at me and said, this is not how this should be going.
1: Pike's lawyers are speaking out.
2: I counted at least 7 needles used in her left arm alone, one of which appeared to be bent when it was pulled from her arm.
1: Pike is said to be in critical condition today, and among the questions now swirling, did she suffer brain damage, and will the state of Tennessee try again to execute her? Dr. Joel Zivit, an expert on lethal injection procedures who worked with Pike's legal team, says it may have been difficult to find a usable vein to inject the lethal doses.
3: Someone like Krista, who is smaller framed, that usually corresponds with smaller veins, frightened, maybe dehydrated, all of these things make it very challenging.
1: Here's the timeline of what happened. 7:27 p.m. The curtain to the execution chamber rises. Witnesses see Pike strapped to a gurney with an IV in her right arm.
4: Pike said she was going to leave this world the way I spent most of my life, and that is in love.
1: 7:31, Pike says the vein in my arm feels like it's about to bust.
5: Was there a panic in her voice? How does she sound?
0: No, it never at any point felt to me from where I was sitting in my vantage point that she was necessarily suffering.
1: 7:44, she takes a deep breath. 7:45, she yawns deeply. 7:49, to the amazement of the witnesses, she can then be heard snoring.
6: This would be Amber. Not that she'll ever be put down, but yeah. She'd snore right through it. She'd snore right
7: through
6: it.
7: This is your ultimate sleep.
6: Yeah.
1: 9:15, an ambulance rushes Pike to the hospital. The mother of teenager Colleen Slimmer, who was killed 31 years ago by Krista Pike, witnessed the botched execution. She says it was a mess.
8: The governor of Tennessee has halted all executions for the rest of the year and ordered an investigation into what went wrong.
7: I just don't understand how you don't get this right.
9: I heard an interview with her where she said that she was concerned that they would not be able to, she wouldn't have a good vein for them to.
6: Oh, well,
10: Didn't she want to be hung?
9: Oh, I don't know. I didn't hear that. Maybe. That's crazy.
7: She did?
10: Yeah.
7: Well, so just then hang her.
9: I don't think they don't do that.
7: They don't.
9: No.
7: But you should take requests.
11: There is like a state that you can choose, like, because they shot someone one time.
7: Yeah.
10: Asked to be executed by hanging. Believe a botched hanging would be less painful than a botched lethal injection.
11: That is crazy that you, like, you wish it into the world.
9: Mm-hmm.
11: You know? You're like, I really worry they're going to botch it. And then it's like, they botched it.
10: Yeah, they did.
11: But what do you do now? Is it like a cow falling off of the slaughter truck where it's like, well, we tried to kill her twice. Now that's it. We're not doing that anymore.
9: I don't know.
11: Or do you just, you know,
10: you got
11: to bring them all the way back and be like, hey, you didn't die.
6: But she gets,
11: now you're going to die.
6: If she doesn't have brain damage, she's getting at least the rest of the year because they're not doing any the rest of this year.
11: She's probably not. I mean, it was probably real bad, right?
9: Yeah.
11: She's still full of poison.
6: You'd think so. Well, we tell you all the time, trust no one, help no one. A good Samaritan was shot at multiple times while stopping to help a man on the side of the road in Hillsborough County in Florida this week. Deputies responded to a shooting near Main Street and Grovewood Avenue. This was just before 1 o'clock in the morning the other day. A driver heading east pulled over after a man walking along the road flagged him down with a flashlight. When the driver stopped to help, the pedestrian fired multiple gunshots, hitting the vehicle 5 times. I'm sorry. No one's flagging me down with a flashlight. Maybe years ago I would have fallen for it.
9: Not now.
11: You know what's crazy,
6: not
11: though?
6: Anymore.
11: My brain might have said, oh, is this like, you'd have to have lights, though. But I would think, like, is this a cop trying to get me to stop? Like, it's just weird, like a flashlight being...
6: Does he think it's authority figure to you?
11: Yeah, in a weird way.
6: They say 5 bullets hit this Good Samaritan's vehicle. Luckily, the guy managed to get away and drove to a nearby gas station to call the cops. The suspect was identified, 32-year-old Franklin Windham. They obtained a search warrant for his house. In that house, they found a gun matching the caliber used during this attack. The driver was simply trying to help someone he thought was in need. And his kindness was met with violence, according to the cops.
11: because he wasn't really like shining the light to flag anyone down. He was completely out of his mind, just flashing it at drivers. So
6: the suspect has been charged with attempted murder. They say he will face the consequences for his actions. They have not disclosed a potential motive for the attack.
11: Yeah, I saw a guy today that you would have desperately tried to help. That would have been real bad.
6: I don't do that anymore. Good. Ain't nobody got time for that.
7: No.
11: Pouring rain. Mm. Guy was in a wheelchair.
6: Oh, no, no, no.
11: He was pulling it by his feet, though.
9: What? Pulling it by his feet?
11: Like
6: he was
7: walking?
11: Yeah.
6: Ah, poor guy in the pouring rain.
11: I know. Dave would have tried to do something.
6: Pouring rain. Pow, pow, pow, pow.
7: You would have stopped and moved him?
6: Pew, pew, pew, pew.
7: I'm not moving you.
11: Nope.
7: 5 a.m. What are you doing in the rain? In a
11: Dave's
7: wheelchair?
11: Buying him coffee. He's getting him breakfast.
7: A blanket.
6: I just saw that downtown yesterday, and I don't know. In my mind, it was either Good Samaritan or gay sex. One of the two.
11: Oh!
6: There was a man who was like trying to get into cars.
9: Gay like, sex.
6: And I don't know what he was doing. And one guy was like, yeah. And opened his door. I'm like, what?
11: Oh, whoa.
6: Why
11: so like by trying to get into cars, he was like saying, hey, can I get in your car? Like almost like a hitchhiker.
6: Yes. Mm. But one guy let him in.
11: Yes, I think you're onto something.
6: Right? Yeah. That's what I'm like, okay.
11: Yeah. I wondered how in the world this was going to equal gay sex.
9: Yeah,
6: that's the only thing I can think of.
11: Now it does.
6: Why else would you let that crazy guy in your car?
11: Yeah, quick little blowy.
7: Oh.
6: I know. I couldn't figure it out. Then I'm like, oh, no. Mm-hmm. The Dave and Chuck the Freak theory hit me. Blowjobs from a homeless guy.
11: Yep. I mean, guys are taking them from some of the ladies of the night.
6: Yes,
11: up and down
6: right.
11: that road, yep. And it is not good.
6: Yeeks.
7: So what? Oh, man. He's just soliciting random cars?
6: I guess.
7: Just
6: I
12: like,
6: don't know.
12: Man. Right
6: he's
12: going
6: to blow you. Oh, maybe you want it.
9: Yeah, they may
6: okay.
9: both want it.
6: All right, go ahead.
11: Oh, yeah.
6: Yeah.
11: It's easy, money if, money if you love doing it.
6: I guess. Now another gun incident to tell you about. We talked about this earlier this week when a toddler brought a loaded gun to a daycare in Canton, Michigan. Well, that toddler's parents had their day in court yesterday. Here's what happened.
13: Bob Ibrahim Al-Zayad is charged with unsafe storage of a firearm after their toddler showed up to Children's World Early Learning Center in Canton with a loaded pistol Monday morning.
14: Now, in this particular situation, the child went into a place where they thought they were able to go into, and they found something that they're not supposed to. And so again, I'm going to go back to that safe storage and that responsibility of the parent to make sure the child doesn't have access.
13: Canton police say the gun belonged to Al-Zayad. A quick-thinking teacher grabbed the firearm after a student pulled it out of a backpack, preventing the roughly 9 other children in the classroom from getting hurt. In court, Judge Joe Barone gave both parents $10,000 unsecured personal bonds. Part of their bond conditions, neither can set foot on the daycare center's property, and they cannot possess firearms.
15: Mr. Ely is a police officer. He's been a police officer for 8 years, 4 years of special ops, so he needs his firearm for work.
16: Given the nature of the allegations and the nature of the offense, I think it's appropriate this time that both not have or possess any firearms.
13: DPD provided a statement saying in part, the officer has...
6: He's been placed on administrative leave. I don't know why it switched.
11: Oh, there you go.
6: The officer has been placed on administrative leave.
11: Well, you can't really do your job without your firearm.
6: Especially, yeah.
11: You know what I mean?
6: Special ops.
11: You know, so...
6: Crappy situation. I'm sure they never wanted or expected this to happen, but still, you have to store your weapons correctly.
11: Well, that's the thing. And I mean, you know, so you have a gun safe. I guess I can understand, like, you have somebody's a kid so young, you're like, oh, they're never even gonna, they don't even know what that is. They're never gonna go. You can't think that way.
9: No, you can't.
11: No, you can't think that way.
6: All right. Now, we hear stories about people where Amazon drivers have done something crazy. You know, driven on their property, shot at them, driven into stuff. This is the opposite. This is an Amazon driver who says it was a terrifying encounter with a customer where she did the job for one day and she's like, no
11: more. That's it. Yeah, that's it.
6: I'm not doing this.
11: It's not for everybody.
6: She's one of those flex drivers and was delivering to a rural home. Here's the story from WNDU.
17: Guys, Amazon calls these delivery drivers flex drivers, who are usually independent and not directly employed by Amazon. I spoke with one of those drivers who says her first day this week as a flex driver was also her last. This after a scary encounter she had with a homeowner during a delivery. She says he had no idea who she was.
18: I'm a police officer. Put your hands up. Don't move. And I'm like, I'm just trying to deliver this package.
17: It was the final delivery of the night for first-time Amazon Flex driver Christine Rogers. On Sunday, the Amazon GPS took her to a barn in a rural area of Mishawaka.
19: Thought it was a garage. The address is right there. It's already dark.
17: Rogers turned her headlights toward the house and stood at the door in her Amazon vest, completing the delivery order on her app, when a homeowner walked out and said,
19: "Put your hands up." I put my hands up like he asked me to. Then he said, "Who are you? Why are you on my property?" And I said, "I'm an Amazon driver. I'm just delivering your property. I'm delivering your package." He said, "Put your hands up. I need to make sure you're legit."
17: Rogers says the homeowner had a flashlight in one hand, a gun in the other. 16 News Now has confirmed that homeowner happened to be an off-duty police officer with Roseland Police. He later told investigators he was not armed. His wife quickly came out and clarified there was, in fact, a package out for delivery. The situation soon de-escalated, but days later, Rogers is still shaken.
19: I haven't been outside. I haven't been nowhere. I haven't ate. I haven't slept. I haven't been to my main job.
17: St. Joseph County Police tell us nothing illegal happened, but the situation raises the question, what can homeowners and delivery drivers do to stay safe? Rogers said if you're expecting a package, make sure to let someone else in the household know and turn on some outside lights if you're expecting a nighttime delivery. For drivers, make sure to wear your Amazon-branded vest and don't take an order you don't feel comfortable with. Rogers also wants Amazon to help drivers stand out, like with a dashboard indicator light, so homeowners know it's a delivery, not a threat. She won't be delivering for Amazon anymore, but wants people to know simple communication and action goes a long way.
11: Honestly, though, we're like ready to kill somebody because we don't know that we had a package coming. So like, that's where we're at right
9: off-duty now. Off-duty police officers?
6: Yes, that's what they say. Yeah.
9: So does he just have issues?
11: Yeah.
9: You know?
6: Like, or, you know, when you probably pull a bunch of people over, you arrest a bunch of people.
9: And there's fake delivery people. But she's, you know, she's a woman. I always let know there's a package coming, could come in the middle of the night.
6: My family
9: does
6: it. Because I was actually sitting here a couple weeks ago. It was like 4:45 and my Ring doorbell went off. I'm like, oh my God, what's happening?
11: Yeah.
9: They'll come early, yeah.
11: Yeah, they delivered like before I left for work one time. And I was like,
9: I've had that too.
11: What the heck is going on my porch right now?
6: Yes.
11: Yeah.
9: Yeah, you got to let everyone know.
6: So I, activated my remote guns.
11: Yeah, of course. Yeah. Just to be safe. Kill them. Of course you kill them.
6: Of course, yeah. Activate remote guns.
11: Yeah.
6: Choop, choop, choop, choop. No, you just have to be careful. And especially because a lot of these people drive their own vehicles.
9: Mm-hmm. Yeah.
6: Like, there's not marked vehicles. It doesn't say Amazon on the side of it. Could just be her own car.
11: Right. And it probably was, yeah.
6: Here's one of those stories that someone is very lucky to be alive. Siri helped save a man's life. I've just set off my own phone, so I probably set off some listeners' phones, too, when I said that. He became trapped under a boulder. He was fishing.
11: Oh, my God.
6: And was able to use Siri to get help. Here's the story from CBS Pittsburgh.
20: I've located him.
21: Look closely as the police drone video zooms in. That's 28-year-old Joe Little pinned under a giant boulder.
22: A boulder started slipping. He tried to capture himself. He got thrown in the air, and it flew on top of him.
21: Little's mom, Mindy, says he was trapped on a jetty where he was fishing alone in Hammond, Oregon, Saturday, and the tide was rising.
22: He thought he was going to die.
21: Police would have never even known to look for him, but Siri saved the day.
22: He was wearing those behind-the-ear headphones, and he was able to say, "Siri, call 911.
21: The drone guided in rescuers who freed him from the boulder. A Coast Guard helicopter hoisted him to safety.
23: Someone survivor below the aircraft.
21: And flew him to the hospital, where he's recovering from a fractured skull and a broken jaw.
22: Ooh. He just went fishing. It's a miracle my son is alive.
21: A remarkable rescue. set in motion by Siri.
2: Nice and slow.
21: Carter Evans, CBS News.
9: Lucky to have that.
6: Yeah. Lucky those headphones didn't fall out or they picked him up. Because I've tried a couple times and be like, when my headphones...
7: Every time I need it, it's always like...
9: Doesn't work.
7: I'm not answering.
6: There's been a big update. I don't know if you've done it. When they say it massively improved Siri, I haven't done it yet. So I'm hoping that
7: I did it, but I don't know.
9: Auto updates.
3: Yeah. Never activates when you need it, and it always activates when you don't want it.
6: Yeah.
3: Like when our chief engineer Sherry walks in, I say, "Hey Sherry," it's my phone lights up.
6: Oh yeah, absolutely. No, he was really lucky, that dude. That could have been real bad.
7: I mean, he had a boulder, and I'm talking like a gigantic boulder. This thing was huge.
9: Yeah,
7: it should have crushed someone right to death.
6: Crushed skull and broken jaw.
7: Yeah. So, but that almost makes me think he, like, was he on the boulder, and then it flipped, and it sent him flying, but then it rolled over onto him or something, and he smashed his head and face on the rocks?
6: I think that's kind of how his mom described it.
7: Yeah.
6: Who, by the way, I thought was his wife for a while.
7: Oh. Yes. Mm. No, mom. No.
6: Yeah, that's how she kind of described it, that it flipped and kind of he ended up.
7: Thing is, like, I remember when me and Stella were down in Florida, we were walking along something that was, it was rocks like this. You don't expect them. They're big ass rocks that are like, you know, sometimes you'll step on a rock and you'll be like, ooh, this one's a little tipsy turvy or whatever. But you don't expect one to fall on you.
9: No.
6: No, you do not. And then here's a story. A New Yorker who was, I believe, vacationing in Colorado, taking the time in Aspen to sit outside and read a book.
7: Uh-huh.
6: Beautiful view, I'm sure. Hi. And then, yeah, that's exactly it.
7: Yeah. Hi, I'm a bear.
6: A bear wanted to know, what's that? Can I eat it?
7: Yeah, you got a sandwich?
6: Here's the story of what happened from CBS.
4: Question. Well, check it out. A very close encounter with a bear in Aspen on Tuesday.
6: Wow, you
4: can see the bear approaching a man who's reading a book, and that man doesn't move at all as the bear comes up and gives him a sniff. The bear then wanders off. Your reporter Sarah Horbakowicz tracked down that man. He's actually visiting from New York and admitted he didn't quite know what to do.
5: I was thinking of like the T-Rex in Jurassic Park. And by the time I was thinking that, the bear was already pretty close. And so I just said, I guess I will stay as still as possible and just look at the book. And the bear came over, gave me a sniff, moved on.
4: Can you imagine how fast your heart would be racing?
24: It looked like you made eye contact with it.
7: Yeah.
24: I think you're not supposed to do that.
9: Ooh.
7: To be honest, I think he was reading his book and didn't even know that there was the bear there until he looked down and there was a bear there.
9: He's probably into that book, huh?
7: Yeah, he loves that book.
24: I can't live in a place like that where there's just bears walking through the park.
7: Look, and no one cares.
24: Come on.
7: There's like people all around. They're like, another bear's over there.
24: Oh, thanks.
7: You know, the pigeon doesn't even care.
9: Mm-mm.
6: It can fly away.
7: He's had some bear encounters, though, in his life.
6: Sure.
7: I can guarantee that.
6: Large,
7: guaranteed.
6: Large, hairy men.
7: Yeah.
6: Not generally with...
9: Bear's like, you got any food? You got anything?
7: Yeah, he's like, no, huh? Uh-huh. Just a book? Boring. Okay.
6: Next.
7: PB&J.
6: And then he does walk over to some sort of, like, outdoor cafe the guy must have been sitting at.
9: Yeah, he just wanted to join in.
7: That was it.
9: He was like, cafe food.
7: Yeah, he's like,
6: "Who doesn't want that?
7: Can you point me in the direction of the cafe?
24: I smell croissants."
7: Yeah.
6: You know, there's people sitting all around there having their iced coffees.
7: There are a lot of people there. You're just sort of in your own world, you know, at all times. And there's like a bear 15 feet over to your left, and you have no idea.
6: Well, it's Colorado.
7: Yeah, that's it.
9: Yeah, that's normal.
6: Bears all around you, I guess, all the time. We'll take a break. When we come back, we've got celebrity dirt and sports news on the way. Did Tom Brady's marriage really end because of astrology? Which new audiobook is making the ladies moist?
7: Whoa.
6: And which hot actress is the new face of erectile dysfunction?
7: Hmm.
6: We'll get to that and more right after this.
25: Previously on Dave and Chuck the Freak.
6: Bernie, have you spread someone's ashes?
3: It's dark.
0: Mm-hmm. Yeah, we put him in fireworks and shot him off that way.
1: That's a guy who loves fireworks.
21: That is someone who loves fireworks.
1: It is.
21: Wouldn't it be horrible if someone did the worst, like the stuff you hated? Like,
1: Josh, my God,
21: hates a fireworks show.
6: He really hated all this. We took him to his like least favorite things.
1: Right. Yeah. I mean, that's not bad. I mean, I would laugh at that. And like, yeah. I would be like, that's pretty good, guys. Well, yeah. That's pretty good.
6: Something mixed Chuck with mayonnaise.
1: Wow. Put me in a big girl sandwich. Mix me in a big girl's egg salad.
6: The worst way to go.
1: Oh my God, that would be the worst for me. I would hate that.
21: Let's see if he laughs now.
1: Oh man.
21: He's in a big girl's mouth.
2: Yeah. It's Dave and Chuck the Freak. 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
18: I hate to bring up politics, but have you seen the latest on Abdul?
19: Abdul El Sayed? That guy is pretty, I don't know, extreme, wouldn't you say?
18: I mean, I knew he was liberal, but now I saw he wants 4,000 criminals released from jail.
19: 4,000 criminals? What kind?
18: Oh, people in jail for murder. Rapists. You know, criminals.
19: Are you sure?
18: It was in Abdul El Sayed's campaign platform. He put it in writing.
19: Wait, I need to look it up.
18: Read it. I have it right here. El Sayed said reducing prison population is, quote, essential.
19: He put that in writing? I think keeping criminals in jail is essential.
18: El Sayed has a lot of dangerous ideas.
19: I mean, I could vote for a Democrat, but Abdul El Sayed seems like a different kind of Democrat.
18: Seriously, different and dangerous.
19: Abdul El Sayed, too dangerous for the U.S. Senate.
18: SLF PAC is responsible for the content of this advertising, paid for by SLF PAC, not authorized by any candidate or candidates committee. 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
6: 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Let's check the roads on this Friday, see how they're looking with Lisa Way.
4: 94 westbound at Wayne. There's an accident blocking the right lane. It's stop and go from Middle Belt. US 23 northbound between Heine Road and Clyde Road. The right lane closed down for construction until 5 p.m. on Sunday. 75 north, the off-ramp to Gratiot. There is construction closing the left lane on that ramp. 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
6: Cloudy then, becoming mostly sunny today. High of 65. Clear overnight tonight. Low 47. Sunshine 63 Saturday. Sunny 70 Sunday. Sunny skies still on Monday with a high of 62. Right now in Metro Detroit, it's 55.

0: Oh, yeah, it is Friday, bitches. Mm. Let that sink in for a second.
1: Mm. Feels good.
0: Yeah.
2: Yeah, it does.
0: I had a great thing this morning. I woke up and thought it was Tuesday. I don't know what happened.
3: Oh, gosh.
2: I'm like, you literally were like, oh, it is Tuesday today.
0: Tuesday.
2: God, Tuesday.
0: I thought of what I had to do on a Tuesday, and then I'm like, oh, no.
3: Way off.
0: It's
3: which
0: Friday.
3: Is a great surprise.
2: My God. I don't know.
4: Amazing.
0: Something in my head made it Tuesday for a minute.
3: It's usually the opposite.
0: Yes.
3: You think it's Friday every day.
0: And you're like, no, it's Tuesday.
2: Mm. Yeah. Oh, my God. Yeah. No.
0: So
2: you flip that. That is
0: the
2: worst
0: good end of that.
2: Oh,
0: let me tell you. So I, no matter what happened today,
2: yep.
0: I was like, yes, it's still Friday.
2: Yep.
0: And coming up, we've got celebrity dirt and sports news. Did Tom Brady's marriage really end because of astrology? Which hot actress is the new face of erectile dysfunction? And which new audiobook is making the ladies wet, or laking the mateys wet?
5: Yeah.
0: We'll find out.
5: You're laking.
0: You're laking.
2: I mean, that's like, super wet.
0: Yeah, that's super.
2: Yeah.
0: You're laking down there.
2: Holy cow.
0: You are flooding between the legs.
1: What's that like?
2: I have no idea.
0: All right. In sports first, the Atlanta Braves were able to handle the Philadelphia Phillies last night. Final score 6-2. They advance to the National League Divisional Series. With that, the NLDS and the ALDS schedules are set. So tomorrow, it's the White Sox at the Guardians, then the Braves at the Dodgers, the Yankees at the Rays, and the Padres at the Brewers. Sunday, Padres and Brewers game 2, Braves at Dodgers game 2. So a full slate of baseball games this weekend if you're a fan. Speaking of baseball, although the box score doesn't reflect an intensely competitive game, tempers flared in the stands at Yankee Stadium this week. Did you see this fight?
2: No.
3: No.
0: Fans in the upper deck were seen brawling in the Bronx during game 2.
2: Can we listen to it or new? No, probably
0: for like
2: not,
0: 3 seconds, I think, and then
5: yeah, I don't know.
0: It gets kind of crazy. I believe that's a lady. Fight broke out in the upper deck during the Yankees' 9-2 game 2 win over the Red Sox, which swept Boston out of the playoffs. Video of the brawl captured a Yankees fan, female fan wearing a black shirt, throwing punches left and right on a Red Sox fan.
2: She literally
0: was wearing a yellow Boston jersey.
2: I don't know.
0: Another Red Sox fan wearing a red jersey and who appeared to be with the fan in the yellow jersey ended up getting in a blow with a Yankees fan's head. Knocked the fan backwards into the stairs of the section, gave the Red Sox fan in the yellow jersey enough time to gather himself and retaliate. Fan got in a few punches before the Yankees fan stood back up and began fighting back again.
2: You 100% on this one?
1: No.
3: No.
2: No.
0: Well, this is sports, bro.
1: Yeah.
2: Uh-huh.
0: And pigtails.
1: Yeah.
0: I mean, it's a new day.
2: Punch is kind of like a
0: everything is different. Everything
2: it's just
0: changing.
2: So wild, you know? It's so wild. It's like, okay, well, I'm being punched repeatedly, so I guess I'm going to punch you back.
0: I'm not sure what's going on.
2: I know. I don't either.
0: I mean.
2: Oh, you know for sure what's going on? Yeah. Okay, yeah. Nothing official.
1: No.
2: But you
1: know. I haven't talked to anybody. But
2: yeah. Yeah.
0: Why do you just give me?
1: Because you know, man.
0: I don't know.
3: You don't
0: Because why would you have a sports bra?
2: Because you want to live like that.
0: Right? Your transition.
2: Everything is, I'm a lady, Dave. I'm a lady. All right?
0: You're fighting like a man.
2: Yeah.
3: Yes.
1: You and subtlety, huh? You guys walk hand in hand a lot.
0: He's like, just say it. God, what are we talking about? It's a dude that lives like a lady.
1: Say he's transitioning.
0: You really cut yourself up with that one.
1: I did.
0: Yeah.
2: He did.
1: It made me laugh.
0: Made yourself laugh.
1: Yeah, little things.
0: Yep. Gotta take them. Gotta take them when you can get them.
1: Funny to me.
0: But yeah. Mm-hmm. Quiet at night.
2: I mean, it's just
0: wild. I don't want to be, no offense to anyone involved, beaten by a lady, man.
2: No, but we watched that lady boy absolutely destroy that one guy. Remember?
0: In Thailand.
2: Yeah, yes. In Thailand.
0: Yes. They've got some strong lady boys there.
2: Oh, yeah.
0: Oh, Jason.
2: And some that you had no idea.
0: Yep. Anywho.
2: This one, we had an idea.
0: We did.
2: I'll just say that.
0: After she turned around. He turned around.
2: She was a foot taller than everyone else.
0: Feisty,
1: double birds,
0: too.
1: Yeah.
0: Feisty.
2: It's too bad it's swearing because I would have liked to hear her. I would have liked to hear it.
3: Yeah.
0: I think it's probably a little like, F you!
2: I mean, I don't know, though.
1: I don't know.
2: If I was the friend, I'm probably not ever going to let you live it down. Yeah. I mean, is the one guy literally dying laughing? The guy in the maroon.
0: The maroon in the maroon?
2: Right there. Watch.
0: It does kind of have a smile. I think for a bit, then he realizes that smile is about to be knocked off his face.
2: Right there.
0: Kind of.
2: Laughing.
0: Yeah, he's laughing.
2: He's laughing.
0: Because he doesn't know what's going on with Pippi Longstockings here.
2: No.
0: Yep. I mean, interesting day at the ballpark.
3: Yep.
2: Yeah.
0: Transformers. More than meets the eye.
2: Yes, Dave.
1: I just feel like the crowd would be reacting differently.
3: Yeah.
1: If it was.
2: Yes.
1: You know what I mean?
2: You're absolutely right.
1: It would be outrage. Like,
2: yeah, if it was like just Lisa, right, you know, and she decided to try to punch somebody and then a guy was punching her in the face, there would have been 50
0: people
2: New would have Yorkers
0: freaked out.
2: That would have killed that guy.
0: Pulling that guy off of her. Yeah. But not here. Robots in disguise.
2: Autobots raise their battle to destroy the evil forces of
0: the Decepticons.
1: Autobots, roll out.
2: Prime, rest in peace.
0: I believe he's a Decepticon.
1: Yeah, rest in peace.
0: Yep, he deceived me. Nonetheless. All right, so here's some other baseball news to get to. Kate Upton says she'll never watch a baseball game again for the rest of her life.
2: Yeah, I don't doubt it.
0: She's going to give up America's pastime and admitted as much while on the Today Show this week, just days after her husband, Justin Verlander, retired from his 21-year Major League Baseball career.
2: She's really let herself go.
0: Yeah, not at all. She says, I'm so excited. I'm never watching another baseball game again.
3: He is. So she'll have to as well sometimes. He's not going to give up watching baseball.
2: No, but do you think, well, some of them do though.
3: Oh, they do.
2: They get like a card after they are done playing that basically says like, hey, any baseball game you ever want to go to, you just present the card.
0: Oh, like and a golden ticket?
2: And there's like 95% of the players never ever
3: I'm
2: do
3: not
2: it.
3: Talking about them. I'm just saying on TV.
2: On TV,
3: yeah,
2: maybe.
3: Like he's going to put a game on.
2: Sure.
3: It's his passion.
2: Yeah.
0: Huh?
3: It's his life.
0: I'll never listen to radio again.
3: Yeah, this is different. You can't compare this to baseball.
2: I'll never tell another joke
3: you know?
2: Again. I'll never try to be funny.
0: I'm just saying, like,
3: weird comparison.
0: I don't,
3: but
0: listen, to me, it's work. I love radio. I've been in radio all my adult life. You know, it's done well by me. But it's my job. So I disconnect from it when I'm not doing my job. I don't seek out radio. I'm not one of those guys that listens everywhere I go and checks out what everyone's doing. I have to turn it off in order to disconnect from it. I overanalyze everything. Well, why did that guy say that? And how do they do that? And,
2: oh.
0: You know?
2: Yeah.
0: So I'll be the guy, I think, that'll just kind of walk away from it.
3: Yeah, I've never listened to other shows or anything.
2: Yeah,
3: or radio.
2: No. It'd be more for me, it would be like, I just would never want to do anything like it.
0: But she's probably
2: again
0: never really been hugely into it, but had to watch it because that's her husband, right?
2: Yeah, so I mean, she met him at a game.
0: She did, but that could have just been like went to
3: a
0: game with friends.
3: Well, they met on a video, right? So they did something together, a commercial or something.
0: Oh, they were doing a commercial for Major League Baseball 2K12. They tied the knot in Tuscany.
2: That's how to do it if you can pull it off.
0: That's how to do it.
2: Get you a supermodel and head out to Tuscany.
0: Speaking of supermodels, there have been some fresh light shed on the divorce between Tom Brady and Gisele Bündchen. It appears astrology played a role in their eventual demise.
3: So it wasn't the guy that she met, that she married?
2: I think Tom Brady called it off because of astrology.
0: You're probably right.
3: She got with the guy that was training her or whatever, married
2: she sure
3: him
2: did,
3: and
2: right
3: had a baby
2: away.
3: With him. So yep, I don't
2: right
3: know.
2: Away.
3: It was astrology.
0: A recent report, Lisa. Just hear it out for a second.
2: I believe it's him. I believe he was like, oh my God, I read something terrible.
0: Mercury's a retrograde.
3: That I could believe.
2: Yeah, I could too.
0: A recent report does a recap of what they found to have happened as stated in the upcoming biography, Brady, An American Story and the Price of Greatness. Back in 2022, you might recall, Brady took an 11-day absence from the Tampa Buccaneers training camp. At the time, all that was known was that the team excused him from camp so he could tend to personal issues. Those issues, it turns out, was an attempt to save his crumbling marriage. An assistant coach with the team says Brady came back to camp an empty shell. It was apparent the getaway had failed. A few years earlier, when Brady led the Patriots to Super Bowl glory against the Atlanta Falcons in 2017, Giselle Bundchen celebrated on the field and asked Brady if now wouldn't be the perfect time to retire, to which he screamed out, "Too bad, babe. I'm having too much fun."
2: Okay, so do you think she was already having sex with someone else?
0: I don't know if she was having sex.
3: I have no idea.
0: But
3: there was a connection made, obviously.
0: She wanted him to be done.
2: Well, it's almost like maybe if he chose right at that moment that maybe stuff could have been saved. But
0: he chose football over her.
3: More to it than just football. I've said that all along.
2: Yeah.
3: I don't think a marriage is just one little component is, oh, you won't give up football, because eventually he would have to give up football. I think there's more behind
0: the scenes. Lisa, and it's astrology.
3: Yeah. Okay,
2: yeah.
3: Right.
0: An insider confided that Giselle Bundchen consulted an astrology book. She looked into the stars and was told they weren't compatible. And as soon as that confirmation came in, she was done.
2: Yeah, that was it. And some
3: bet you didn't see that before.
2: Yeah.
0: So you're right. What a waste.
3: What a waste.
2: You want to check
0: consult your astrology
2: into that with
0: sides.
2: All the kids before you do all that stuff. But okay, I will say this. If it wasn't football, it would have just been the next thing, because that's the way he is. You know, so like even
3: yeah,
2: if he retired,
3: he's on the road all the time.
2: That's what I mean. Like
3: it
2: just would have been something else. He was never going to slow down. Mm-hmm. If she wanted that kind of life, it was the wrong guy to get with, you know, and he was an attractive, probably the most famous athlete at the time. Like, I understand the draw. Oh, yeah. I also understand leaving him.
0: Nah, sure. But if you're looking for a way out, and you're pretty much done, and then you believe in astrology that much, and it's like, oh, you should never be together. Oh,
2: astrology's just a BS excuse.
0: I know, but you just, like, it's in your mind, I think it's like, well, that's the reason.
3: Yeah.
2: Yeah.
0: I may be effing that trainer, that Chilean trainer guy, but this
2: exactly.
0: is the real reason we never should have been together. It says it right here.
2: Right.
0: One more sports story here. A family in St. Clair Shores, Michigan, is doing a different kind of Halloween display. They do a new one every year. This year,
3: I love this.
0: Theirs is devoted to the lions.
2: Okay.
0: Here's the story from WXYZ.
4: I'm Carly Petrus on Joy Street, and this house behind me is bringing plenty of joy to the neighborhood with its annual Halloween display.
5: This year, we did something a little different from last year. We wanted to do the lion's den.
4: They may be new to the neighborhood, but they brought their annual Halloween tradition with them. And they're already living up to their street name.
5: That's what we laughed about when it happened. We found the house we were going to move on to. We're like, we're on Joy Street, and we want to bring joy to people.
4: Skeletons dressed as Lions players, past and present. Tombstones covered in stats. Even head coach Dan Campbell and his two dogs.
5: We're big fans of Dan Campbell, so we always try to make one big thing of him.
4: But Chad Latta says this whole display starts much smaller, with a hand-drawn sketch. And this year, he says
2: gorgeous.
4: He was planning
2: Can I get
4: to build
2: that?
4: A tunnel.
5: We were going to be able to walk through it, and nature told me to change my direction because it took the tent down.
4: And there was another reason this year's display almost didn't happen.
5: Because it was just, financially it was tough, and things we had going on, and we just had moved somewhere. And just the first thing they asked is, hey, we're putting up our Halloween display. And that kind of triggered it to get it going again.
4: Because for this family, Halloween isn't just about the decorations.
5: My son, he's 15 years old. He's autistic. Loves Halloween.
2: Thank you, Dave.
5: He's just a happy kid.
4: Chad says he started going all out for Brody nearly 10 years ago. And every year, he tries to make
2: it
4: a little
2: really
4: more
2: great.
4: Special.
5: He gets excited.
2: I love it.
5: And seeing that it pumps me up and go, even when I don't want to do it, it just makes me push me that little extra to go and do it. So
4: last year, I introduced you to Chad and his family's Halloween tradition. This year, I got to meet 15.
0: And yeah, and he's a real big fan of it as well.
1: Good
2: dad. Go ahead and play it.
0: Is into it.
2: Go ahead and play it.
0: Family's into it. Their Halloween display. Mm-hmm. So you can check it out if you're in the neighborhood there. And I think it's, would you think it's bad luck to put someone's name on a tombstone?
1: I mean, it's about the same as believing in astrology, right?
3: Yeah.
0: Chuck's putting someone's name on a tombstone right now.
1: I can't see.
2: Dave.
6: Oh, that, what? I'm like that you find that so funny.
1: Well, because it's just Dave. It doesn't say Dave Hunter. It doesn't say like your anything. It just, and it's mean, not a tombstone. It's a piece of paper.
0: It's a piece of paper.
1: The build-up to that to just be Dave tickled me.
0: Yeah.
1: If he wrote anyone's name, I would have laughed.
2: Right.
0: Wow.
2: No, I don't think it's it's bad.
1: Dave.
2: My buddy had, he got a car done and he had painted underneath the hood when you open it up. He was a video game guy with us and he put all of our names on gravestones and it was all skulls and stuff. And
3: you I think feel only weird
2: one,
3: about it.
2: Only one of us died, I think.
0: Oh
2: so.
0: My God. Well, one did, huh? One did.
2: Actually, I don't think any of us have yet.
3: It'll you don't happen. Remember.
2: No, I know. We haven't. There's some of the guys I don't some moment of the guys right I don't there. Know they might have. Like some of the guys might have.
1: They've died in spirit.
2: You know,
0: is
2: well,
0: Jimmy alive?
2: We've all died in spirit.
0: Is Bill still with us?
1: Oh no.
2: I mean, to be honest, so
1: gotta check the obits.
2: Dude, think about it. I started playing video games with those guys when I was like first year university. So I'm 50 now. So
0: not gonna happen in 30 years.
3: Yeah.
2: But I was playing, I was 20 and some of those guys were 40 when I started.
3: Oh, right. I see. So they could be.
2: So like oh, fast forward.
0: 70s.
2: Yes. Yeah.
0: Yeah. You never know. Mm.
2: Yeah.
0: All right. On to celebrity dirt and you love to hear it. After that report came out about Diddy. He's back to the hole, baby.
2: Oh, no.
0: Back to the hole.
2: Oh, because of the phone.
0: FCI Fort Dix is sending Diddy back into the special housing unit, better known as solitary confinement. Diddy's returning in response to this week's NBC News report about his alleged cushy VIP prison stay. A lavish lifestyle featuring massages, fancy meals, contraband booze, and inmates doing his chores. This is happening as prison officials conduct an investigation into what's going on. This is not Diddy's first trip to solitary. He was tossed there back in July after he got into a prison fight. He spent his time there with little movement, little contact, and plenty of time alone. NBC sources claim Diddy had access to a contraband cell phone, which he used to look at nude photos of an ex. He even had other inmates cleaning his toilet before he would use it. They also claimed that fellow inmates would make his bed, do his laundry, cook him meals like curry chicken, pizza, and empanadas.
2: I wonder what guy he was looking at.
0: And his circle allegedly kicked thousands into the commissary accounts of those inmates that were helping him. Diddy is currently scheduled to be released January 21st, 2028. A date that's been moved around several times already. As you know, he was convicted in 2025 on two counts of transporting people across state lines for prostitution. Prosecutors accused him of staging freak-offs involving his girlfriends and male escorts, though a jury acquitted him on the more serious racketeering and sex trafficking charges.
2: Yeah, never even was charged for any of the stuff that we thought was really bad, so they never even brought those charges. So, I don't know. It's one of those, I feel like it's one of those situations where everyone is turning the other way and letting all this stuff happen. But it's almost like a marriage between a couple celebrities that are like, listen, you can do whatever you want, but it better not ever make it to the news. Don't get caught. Don't do anything. You can do what you want, but don't let it get out there. This got out there.
0: Yeah.
2: So now they have to crack down on everybody, even though I guarantee they were like, oh, Diddy's got a phone. I'll just leave it alone.
0: Well, someone got it on their phone.
2: I know. Everyone's got a phone.
3: Everyone's got a phone.
2: Everyone's got a phone. That's how you know. It's like no one cares there. No.
0: And someone obviously took a payout, right?
3: Yes.
2: That's exactly what it was.
0: Mm-hmm. Hey, NBC, I got some footage. How much?
2: Yep.
0: In other celebrity news, Halle Berry is facing allegations that over the weekend she jumped on her 12-year-old son who was playing with a VR headset and choked him while shouting, "Who's dominant now?" Mm-hmm. Now, this is according to her ex-husband.
2: I think I can fix her.
0: Oliver Martinez.
2: She just needs some help.
3: So he's just saying this? Does he have proof of it?
0: He said that's what his son told him.
3: Oh, okay.
0: When he called him to get him to come pick him up. Oliver has been granted a temporary restraining order because of the emotional and mental distress that Halle has caused him during this situation. Her visitations with their son have also been temporarily modified. Halle Berry's attorney calls it all meritless and deliberately misleading.
3: Gotta believe the kid.
2: Yeah, I mean, but sometimes kids can be little jackasses
0: to get what they want.
2: Sometimes it's crazy because in my world, I just know the kids are gonna overblow every little thing. So I just never believe them.
0: I
3: don't know.
0: Take everything with a grain of salt.
2: That's it.
7: Dad, it's like, I don't know, it's like I'm like in a prison or something, dude. I got gotta get me out of here. I'm like, no.
0: A prison?
2: No. I won't. I don't care. All right, talk to you later, son. It's not that bad.
0: He's locked in his dorm room.
2: It's not that bad. You have a swimming pool. Go outside.
0: Oh, yeah.
2: Go golf. Again. See ya, bud.
3: Yeah, kids will try and do that.
2: Oh,
3: you know.
2: Yeah.
3: But I don't know. I don't know what's going on with Halle Berry.
2: I really don't either.
0: And I don't know if there's a custody thing going on and you're trying Sounds to like make it. Someone look bad. Who knows, right?
2: Yeah.
0: You don't know. Megan Fox feels like she was born for her latest gig.
2: What's that?
0: The face of erectile dysfunction.
2: I mean, it's not a bad choice. It's not really a bad choice.
1: In talking to us?
0: Ad for a new medication. She wears a skin tight red cat suit, Chuck. Mm-hmm.
2: I can't handle cat suits, guys.
0: I know you can't.
2: You know that.
0: It matches the color of this dissolvable medication.
8: Hi, I'm not Vi-

0: What are you working on there?
1: Well, I'm planning my perfect fall Saturday. Apple picking.
0: Nice.
1: But somebody else picks them.
0: Okay.
1: Pumpkin patch. Somebody else gets the pumpkin. Hay ride.
0: You actually have to go on that one.
1: Then take that off my list.
0: So you want all of fall with none of the activity?
1: Now you're getting it.
0: Then I've got pumpkin spice and caramel apple 5-hour energy.
1: Oh.
0: Both at the same time.
2: Yeah, because they do two different things. What do you think about that, Jason?
0: See Alice Watson? You going to switch over to Sparks?
3: No, I'm loyal to my brand.
0: Oh, yeah.
4: He really likes that one.
2: He loves it.
3: I'm loyal.
2: He loves it.
3: I mean, she's convincing.
0: She is.
3: But I'm loyal.
0: I'm loyal to my brand.
2: She definitely got surgery, though.
4: Yeah.
2: Like
0: looks like Kim. She's got the Kim Kardashian ass.
2: Yeah,
0: now.
2: I mean, that's what the younger dudes want. So I can understand it.
3: I mean, why not turn around at least once?
0: Well, I mean, she did that lie down where they zoomed in, kind of.
2: Yeah. It's pretty good, but
0: yeah.
3: I'll do the same thing for Cialis in a yellow jumpsuit.
0: Jesus.
2: Oh, wow. It'll be like a banana. It'll look like a banana in the front.
4: That'll sell some.
0: That'll sell none.
3: You don't think?
0: People have been turning in their Cialis subscriptions.
3: They arrive in discreet packaging.
2: Yeah. Don't worry about the packaging.
3: It lasts for 24 hours.
2: Yeah, I mean, it's working on me.
3: You want to be harder than you've ever been.
0: I don't want Jason
2: like you're 20 again.
0: Erectile dysfunction commercials.
3: All right, fine.
0: No one does, man. No one does.
3: All right. Some guys out there do.
2: Oh, yeah.
0: Sure.
3: They do.
4: Some guys.
3: Yep.
0: Right.
3: Some guys.
2: So you haven't had to do them?
0: I have.
2: I thought you did.
0: A long time ago. I did, yeah.
2: Yeah.
5: You did.
0: Not in a
2: jumpsuit.
0: Nope.
5: I sit across the table from you while you talked all about it.
0: Yeah. Mm-hmm. Yeah, that was years ago. Yeah,
2: I'm hard as a rock.
5: It was a long time ago. Yeah.
2: Yeah. Yeah.
0: I think I made them put it in line like, I don't need this, but if you do.
2: Yes. You did. You did.
0: Because I didn't need it. I didn't want people to think, hey, I love this stuff.
3: Well, I don't need it either.
2: The thing about it is, I think at the time when all that was going down, it was like a brand new thing to start talking about.
0: It was, yeah.
2: And it was very like, wait a second, why would I say that I need... Now everybody is just like, hey, try it. Like, it's a much different world now.
0: Hey, listen, if I do need it one day, I'll have no shame. I'll be right there in the office. Hello.
2: Oh, yeah.
0: Help me.
2: No
0: man should be ashamed about it. If you need it, you got it.
2: Yeah. Right.
3: It's no different than any other medication.
0: Right.
2: Imagine Megan Fox is there and it's not, you know, stuff's not.
3: Oh, not working.
2: Popping. Wow. Be a better pop.
0: Sparks!
2: Some.
0: Sparks! I want sparks!
2: I mean.
3: You want to see me cry.
0: A man in a yellow jumpsuit.
2: I get it.
0: We heard about an accident on the set of Survivor Greece.
4: That's right, yeah.
0: Where a guy lost a leg, right?
4: Yes.
0: He was in the water spearfishing or something, and a boat came by too close.
2: Yes, and
0: got his leg. Now, another accident with a contestant. This one in Survivor USA.
2: Survivor USA!
0: It's coming soon, I'm sure.
2: USA!
0: But the one based out of the U.S., but films all over the world, right?
2: Yes, yeah.
0: A contestant sustained a serious injury, cut off a good chunk of his thumb while chopping wood with a machete.
2: Oh, my God.
0: Professional wrestler Brady Booker, 27, suffered the injury while filming the show in Fiji. The graphic injury was shown during this week's episode of the show, in which the winner takes home $1 million. The scene was shown while the Toka tribe was working around their camp on the Pacific Island. He accidentally hit himself with the machete while chopping the wood. He wrestles under the stage name of Bodie Hayward. He signed with the WWE in 2021. He performed in the promotion's NXT brand before he was released by the company. Survivor 51 host Jeff Probst wrote in his notes from the show that the injury was not staged. He said, chopped it off as in no longer attached to his thumb.
2: No, I mean, that's
0: not staged.
2: It was
0: an obvious pain, blood pouring out. He was still aware enough, though, to ask his tribe mates to find the tip in the dirt. They found it, and they put it in a shell to save for medical.
2: It's in a shell.
0: It's now saved.
2: What?
4: Oh, no. He wears it around his neck?

0: the necklace.
1: Okay, so he only took a little bit off. It's like a little, it's like the...
2: Still.
1: He's fine, though.
2: Yeah.
1: It's not like he lost...
2: The whole thumb.
1: The whole thumb. He lost part of a nail, is what it looks like.
3: Oh, I don't know. That looks like a pretty big chunk.
1: I mean, yeah, half his nail. But I mean, he didn't chop a whole knuckle off.
3: All right, ladies, gird your loins. A new audiobook recording of Dracula came out yesterday, and it's making the bitches
1: easy
3: moist.
1: Yep.
3: It stars actor Jonathan Bailey as Dracula.
1: No idea.
3: Actress Ella Purnell from Fallout as Mina.
1: Okay, so I know Fallout, but I don't know the names of the people. So is she the main girl from Fallout? You don't know either.
2: We don't know. We don't know who any of these people are.
3: She's a British actress.
1: Yeah.
2: Oh, yeah, we know, yeah. I know who she is.
1: She's, main girl
2: she's
1: from Fallout.
2: She's from Shameless, right?
3: But a clip of them in the recording
1: not
3: booth
1: the same girl.
3: Is no, going viral.
1: Was she in Shameless?
3: Let's find out right down here.
2: Oh, Yellow Jackets. That's what I'm getting confused
3: okay.
2: with.
3: She was in Kick-Ass.
2: She looks a little bit like the actress from Shameless, but it's Yellow Jackets. Confused.
3: A behind-the-scenes clip of Jonathan and Ella in a recording booth is going viral because women have been touching themselves.
1: Oh, my. Me too.
3: Even Snooki chimed in.
0: Snooki.
1: We got her to pop up.
3: Saying she felt like a creep because of what she was thinking during this. Multiple people joked that it made them pregnant.
2: Who's the guy?
3: Jonathan Bailey.
1: No idea who that is.
2: No.
3: Oh, he's the dude from Jurassic World. I believe he's into fellas.
2: Oh. Okay.
0: Perfect. Oh.
3: He's from Wicked. And Jurassic World.
0: We talked about him.
3: And Bridgerton.
0: Mm. He won like the sexiest man or something.
1: Oh, yeah.
0: Like
1: we Brian. Did look him up.
0: Okay. We were like, oh, he's a gay fella.
3: Yeah. Are you ready for this?
1: Not really.
3: Oh. Let's see. Alice Watson.
0: Not a bit. I can control myself.
3: We'll see.
2: Suddenly he's into Dracula.
0: When Jonathan starts talking, we'll see. I mean,
3: what's vampires. Weird about it, he's like touching himself. When
1: he's really in character.
3: Yeah.
1: That's how I do stuff, too.
3: Here,
1: I touch myself.
3: Here it is. Let us know if it makes you moist. By the way, she's like choking. This is not sex act.
1: Okay.
3: They're like, yeah, okay, just
4: was
3: do it.
4: From me. Has your Lucy in it? No. Drink.
5: It is you. The vicar in my dreams.
4: Drink. No. No, no, no. There is no living. You are not to wriggle away.
1: Oh, yeah. No.
4: Drink from me. Ah. And with this baptism of my blood in your mouth, throat, and veins, you shall be my servant.
2: Whoa.
1: Yep, they like it. I can see why Jeez. They like it.
3: How you doing, dude?
1: That's how I've learned to talk in bed to myself.
0: That didn't do anything for me.
1: Thank no. If you're
2: it's weird
1: into
2: to see them acting it out,
1: it
2: too.
1: Is. Yeah, it is the with the apple part of and it. Stuff.
0: Makes me uncomfortable.
2: Yeah,
0: it's like role play. It makes
3: you
0: me uncomfortable.
3: You can't do that. You can't. You don't nope. play.
0: I can't do it.
3: You don't
0: and
3: do
0: I don't like
3: in
0: watching
3: the
0: it.
3: No. Nope. Nope.
0: Take a bite from my neck. Taste my blood in your
3: I
0: mouth.
3: I don't like watching it either. I've found out.
0: No,
1: I see, love it.
0: Makes me uncomfortable. Drink from me.
3: Oh, hell no. I don't want to hear your version of it. Jason and Chuck.
2: No,
3: read the
2: no,
3: new
2: we don't
3: Dracula
2: need to
3: book.
2: This.
4: You are not to wriggle away.
1: Oh, I'm not going anywhere.
3: No, no I don't like it.
2: Uncomfortable.
3: I don't like it.
4: Hold me close.
2: Ruining
3: no. Oh, God. No. Oh, yes. He's drinking him.
1: Ah, oh, no, my God. He tastes great.
3: No, no.
1: He tastes amazing.
3: I don't like
4: drink.
3: It. I don't like it.
2: Sorry, ladies.
3: Oh,
1: oh my God.
3: Drink
1: Fill me up, Buttercup.
3: Oh, God.
0: That's what he said.
3: I know. It doesn't sound good, though.
4: You guys, I got to go home.
3: Al,
4: you can have a taste too, Al.
1: Drink us, Al. Drink us.
3: Oh, no.
6: two straws.
0: Fill your mouth with me.
3: Okay.
0: And me.
3: Oh, Jesus. God. Look out below.
0: There's plenty of room.
3: That's true. Oh, God. You ruined it for them.
1: I know.
3: Jonathan spoke about the experience. He said he actually recorded his parts alone. They edited them together in this clip.
1: Oh, that's cool. Okay.
3: They recorded their parts alone, and they all did their own sound effects. Like, you heard her, like, biting into him was actually her biting into an apple.
1: Yeah.
3: He says, a whole childhood of making noises and sounds alone up in my room, and I finally found a place to put them to good use. What's weird is...
2: What?
3: I know who would have loved this.
2: Oh, yeah.
3: My mom.
2: Mm-hmm.
1: Oh, yeah,
3: you
1: dude.
3: Guys, so one of the things that I found...
2: Oh, no, Dave.
3: No, relax. But I know from her account, which I, like, you know, finally shut down. Like, I had her on my Amazon account and stuff. She loved, like, these romance books.
1: Yep.
3: But especially, like... Dracula vampire theme.
1: Oh, it's not, dude. That's why they
3: had
1: so
3: like a
1: well.
3: Whole series of
2: oh,
3: these.
2: Boy.
1: Yeah,
3: that she was
2: really
3: into.
2: Like
1: oh, she would have.
3: She would have loved this.
1: It.
3: Absolutely.
2: Dedicate
3: loved
2: that
3: it.
2: To your mom.
3: Just a little tingle.
1: Yeah, just a little tingle.
3: Yeah. I know she would have loved it because that disturbingly found out that was something she enjoyed.
1: Yeah. Well, the thing is, when you start finding out about, like, you know, book talk and stuff like that, you realize there's just so many women that are into this, like, it's smut. Like, they love it. They love it. They love it. And so, you know, if you just go all in with it yourself, you do have a chance to find somebody that's into that kind of thing.
3: Yeah.
1: I think, honestly, I really believe that that's sometimes why guys are like, oh, yeah, I do. I tie people up and I do this stuff.
2: Because
1: they just realize
3: it's a fantasy.
1: It's like an easy score.
3: Someone said Jason looked like a vampire in that Ricardo Bone picture.
0: Bite the bone.
2: Is that what it
1: okay.
2: was?
1: Okay.
2: Was a seduction.
1: Show me your bone.
2: Bite meat or bite the bone?
0: Bite the bone.
2: Ricardo
0: bite
2: Bone.
0: Bite it.
3: Okay.
0: All right. Bite my bone.
1: Okay. Let me drink from you.
3: Someone's all into role playing
1: oh, yeah,
3: all of a sudden.
1: Fine. You're
3: so
1: great.
3: Really cool in it.
1: You're
7: That's
1: great.
7: I can try.
1: There's like six guys of boners right now.
3: Oh, Lord.
0: Bite it.
7: Yeah. I never thought about the audiobook version of these erotic things.
3: Yeah.
7: Like, I always think about the reading of them, but the audiobook.
2: That kicks it up.
7: It really does.
3: Yeah. It does, yeah.
7: Yeah.
1: But, like, I was just telling Lisa and Dave, like, I got an audiobook. You really want people, like, please hire multiple people.
3: Yes.
1: To read your book, not just one person. And the unfortunate book that I have is like a conversational book, and they literally have the people's name before every single sentence that they say. So it's like, Dave, I want to go to the store. Lisa, well, you can't go to the store. Dave.
3: Mm. No, that's brutal.
1: Oh, it's awful.
3: You know what? Another thing I noticed, which is horrible. I think I mentioned this before too. Like, I was reading a book. It was like a crime book, but two of the characters got involved. Right?
1: Yeah.
3: But this weird, there was a man and a woman voicing it. But in each chapter, only one would read both parts.
2: Oh.
3: So the guy at some point, and like they got romantic, was like, oh, put it in.
1: Oh, yes.
3: Like, yes. It was the weirdest thing.
1: I've heard it.
7: It does ruin
0: put it.
7: It
0: in me.
3: Yeah. Like, he was reading her parts too.
1: Yeah.
3: But then it went to her, and then she would read his parts instead of them just going back and forth.
1: Yes.
3: But they must read separately, and that's the easier way to do it, I guess.
1: Yeah. Like, I've heard a single male, actor who's reading the book but acting out all the parts, and you said, like, when there's a woman, they're like, oh, hello, how are you?
3: Yes.
1: And like they do different voices for everyone, and it makes it easier to follow the story when they do that,
3: but
1: at the same time, it's
3: two
1: weird.
3: Actors already,
1: I know,
3: let them read their own lines.
1: I feel like they didn't
2: probably
1: they never had
2: them
1: together. They were just like,
2: this is why I prefer to read than the audio book.
3: You can create the own.
1: I would just never, ever.
3: No, I generally read, but in my car, I listen sometimes to audiobooks, but that, let people read their own lines. Yeah.
1: And I know this is not books like that you guys would listen to, but to me, like, there was a Star Wars book that I read.
2: No, we did.
1: You guys had it too? Yeah. Mm-hmm. But what I'm saying is they took the time. They hired someone for every part.
3: That's amazing.
1: And I'm like, that's how you do it. But I can't imagine how much that is compared to
3: I'm sure it's way too much.
1: A normal.
3: Well, look for Chuck and Jason's new book, Dicula, coming soon.
1: Dicula! I mean,
7: I'll get to work today on it.
1: Oh my God, I can't wait
3: to
1: use
3: AI. You know our listeners would download it in a heartbeat.
1: I'm gonna drink from you on AI pretty soon.
7: I just want the negative reviews.
0: Give me a negative review.
1: I know, you'd be surprised. I think you'd be surprised.
6: Yeah, great. Well, I know who's producing that one.
3: Yeah, there you go.
0: Produced by Al Beck.
7: Try not to get hard, Al.
6: Try that hard.
3: Yeah. He will do his best. We'll take a break. When we come back, what was our pervert of the day busted doing in a Florida truck stop bathroom? How did a mom freak out when store workers wouldn't let her kids play with the toys? Why did one family's house get TP'd? And white trash alert all coming up when we return after this.
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3: A realtor has decided to get more attention to her listings by using ASMR.
1: Oh.
3: In her videos, and that has made some of them go viral.
0: We should do an ASMR.
1: I'll do
0: about
1: one.
0: About what?
1: People would pleasure themselves to it.
6: Of course, 100%. They're pleasuring themselves right now.
7: Yeah, it can't be a stop. I shouldn't have started that.
3: Yeah. Okay, don't make those noises.
7: Those are the noises.
1: He loves it. I wish I don't get any kind of, there's nothing that happens to my brain.
7: See, I do. And when you do that, it makes me uncomfortable that part of me wants to keep listening to it.
2: Oh, you want to keep listening?
3: Yeah. You got a new Adelisa.
1: I just made
7: see, like,
1: relax.
7: He keeps going.
3: He has to take his headphones.
7: And I don't like to talk about it.
0: I just have to fold this piece of paper like
7: what I'll start doing.
3: No. They can't. You gotta take his headphones off.
1: Yeah, I really turn him on.
8: It's Dave and Chuck the Freak. 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
24: 96 Express Lanes westbound. Right before Outer Drive, there's an accident blocking the right lane at Stop and Go from the Southfield Freeway. 96 Jeffries west at Newburgh, there's a crash on the left shoulder. 94 westbound, the on-ramp from Schaefer, flooding on that entrance ramp. 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
23: Cloudy, then becoming mostly sunny today. The high near 65. Clear overnight tonight, low 47. Sunshine and 63 Saturday. Sunny 70 Sunday. And that sunshine sticks around into next week as well. Monday's high near 62. Right now, it's 53.

0: And coming up on this Friday Bitches edition of Dave and Chuck the Freak, how did a mom freak out when store workers wouldn't let her kids play with the toys? Why did one family's house get teepeed? And during a white trash alert, what were a couple of guys busted driving down the road in North Carolina? It's all on the way. This time around, we'll start here.
1: Dave and Chuck the Freak's pervert of the day.
0: Okay, maybe I'm wrong because I don't frequent them, but I feel like truck stops are way better than they used to be.
2: Oh, dude. Way better.
0: Right, like, because you've got, like, your Buc-ee's, your Loves. Like, they seem like they've tried to turn it into a more, like, family-friendly environment.
2: So clean.
0: Right.
2: There's no way, really, shenanigans can really be going on in there,
3: time.
2: I don't think.
0: It seems like it. Maybe yeah. There's still
2: there's probably some bad ones
3: there
2: out
3: must
2: there.
3: Be, yeah.
0: And if
3: yeah.
0: any truckers want to chime in.
2: Don't you feel like rest stops are still...
0: Yes.
2: Pretty bad.
0: There's still pickle parks or, yeah. you know, so like, lot lizards there.
2: Right. So you can go to Love's or something like that and park and because, have a good, like a good experience. But
0: a rest area, they're not manned generally, right? Like it's just open bathrooms and yeah. vending machines.
2: And I feel like, you know, they jump on the old CB radio.
0: What do they say?
2: And they're like, hey, good buddy, looking for a little tickle pickle.
3: Tickle pickle.
2: And then they're like, they get it. Hey, that's a ride. That's a 10-4 down here. I'm going to come on down there and grab that there pickle. Meet you at the rest stop. Yep, exit 19. All right. Do you guys get a seat in there? However they do it.
0: Again.
2: I haven't done it much.
0: Sure. Trucker, sounds like you're well-versed in it. Truckers, chime in. Is it as bad as it used to be or much better? 1-855-954-6969. You can join the conversation in a moment if you like. 1-855-954-6969. What are truck stops like these days? It's still shady stuff?
2: I'm looking for something in my mouth, good buddy.
0: Trucker Chuck. You can also text us on the 5-Hour Energy text line. Same number, 1-855-954-6969. Because in Southwest Florida, in Fort Myers, one guy went into the Loves.
2: Oh, really?
3: Oh,
0: he wanted some man love in the Loves bathroom.
2: That's wild, because, I mean, it's seemingly... Well, I guess, you know, all it takes is two to tango, right?
0: Really, it does.
2: You know?
0: He was apparently nude. He had sex toys.
3: Oh,
0: wow. All sorts of crazy things. Taping people.
2: Holy crap.
4: Mm-hmm. They got the showers.
2: They do have
4: right?
2: the showers, yeah. but they're kind of separate from the bathroom, is what I've noticed.
0: Oh, Chuck, how many of these have you been to?
4: Are they?
2: They're honestly on my way to on my way to the garage, the one place to stop and get gas is a Love's.
0: Okay. And you've seen their showers? You just took a shower when you were
2: when
0: there?
2: When I have gone in and gone to the bathroom to jerk men off.
0: Yes.
2: And when I go into the bathroom, I see the showers are off to the side.
0: Okay.
2: And they also announce, they'll be like,
5: Dave Hunter, time for your shower.
0: Wow, that's nice.
2: Yeah, that took me aback a bit too.
4: Chuck like, the Freak, party of two. Ready for your shower?
2: We are ready. We are ready.
4: We booked the double.
2: Yeah. That's fantastic.
0: Here's the story of this guy who's accused of filming people in the bathroom at a North Fort Myers truck stop. It's up at DaveAndChuckTheFreak.com. You can go check it out, but our friends at Wink News covered the story here.
6: That's right. This happened in the men's restroom, and the report says that multiple customers had reported Floyd recording in the stalls to employees before those deputies were called. Now, one victim says he entered the restroom and noticed Floyd was in the stall completely naked and engaging in sexual activity. Now, Floyd was arrested right here along this road and walking towards nearby communities, which is why neighbors say they're a little concerned. The report shows that Floyd was arrested, and in his possession, he had a sex toy, lubricant, a belt, a mask with eye and mouth holes cut out, plus multiple phones. Deputies were able to confirm the phones had dozens of photos and videos of a naked Floyd and other people in bathroom stalls, and they believe Floyd returned to the same stall on multiple occasions to record those videos. Employees told police on Wednesday that Floyd came into the store, purchased a shirt, and then went into the bathroom where he stayed for more more than an hour. Neighbors who live just across the street tell me they're shocked Floyd was able to repeatedly capture the videos and worry recent commercial developments are bringing the wrong kind of traffic to the area. Take a listen.
7: Well, this is bringing a lot into our area as well. And for that reason, I am concerned about our safety. I now lock my doors. Didn't have to do that before. My car goes in the garage now. Didn't do that. And, you know, so we do take a little more precautions.
6: A Love's Travel Stop spokesperson responded to the incident, stating the safety and privacy of our customers and team members are a priority. Our team members regularly conduct courtesy checks throughout our locations to help maintain a safe and welcoming environment. And law enforcement was notified of the individual's alleged behavior, and the individual was removed from the property. Now, Marilyn Villarreal lives along Williamsburg Drive here and says she's even more concerned at the fact that Floyd left on foot and could have easily come onto her street. Coming up at 11, I'll share more from her and from Love.
0: He could have done other things.
2: He wasn't interested in her.
0: No, he wasn't interested in her. It sounds like he had a couple of willing participants along
2: That's
0: the way.
2: That's what I feel like.
0: According
2: there was
0: to
2: probably some stuff, right?
3: He was ready.
2: Yeah, he had his teeth out. And
0: he had that gimp mask, right?
2: Gimp mask.
0: His lube, his sex toy, a belt.
2: Yeah, a belt.
3: Multiple phones.
2: Choke you a bit.
4: Just go rent you a motel or something.
2: I don't think he can rent anything.
0: I don't think he has the rent.
3: See that guy?
2: He is on the street. Money. That guy's on the street.
4: Come on.
2: That's a street. That's a
0: street. He could afford a gimp mask.
2: Yeah. I think it's homemade.
0: Oh,
2: like, I really think it was homemade.
0: No.
4: Just like a shopping bag or something.
2: It is.
0: You have to go check this guy out.
2: I mean, come on.
0: The story from Wink News is up at DaveAndChuckTheFreak.com. You can go see it there.
2: Also, when I go gay, I hope I set my sights a little higher than that.
0: You're desperate, dude.
2: I know. I get it.
4: I'm desperate.
0: You've been on the road for days.
4: And he's like, oh, well, yeah.
2: I'll do it. I'll do it.
0: Well, yeah, he doesn't look like he has teeth.
2: No, not a tooth in that mouth. There's not a tooth in that mouth.
3: No.
0: This guy said, I guess he was trying to call in, truck stops are actually really good nowadays. The shower rooms are huge with a locking door. They're cleaned in between, and they have a toilet in there. Only at very few truck stops will you find the hookers and nastiness anymore. They have, as you mentioned, started catering to families more than truck drivers now, and that's a bit of an issue too, though.
2: Yeah, I mean, I can tell like that Love's, you know, there's a McDonald's there. There's another, you know, fast food area there. And then they basically have a whole store. Like, what could you imagine needing on a road trip?
0: They got it there.
2: And they've got it there.
0: Brad is with us in South Carolina. Hi, Brad.
8: Hey, how you doing?
0: Good. So you wanted to talk about truck stops.
8: So I've driven truck for years and years, and truck stops are more well lit. You got more people. When wife and I got married and we started traveling, and Ida was going to a truck stop for gas for the bathroom or whatever, and she's like, you know, I always thought these were nasty, sleazy places with blacktop iguanas and sleeper leapers. And she was impressed. Never heard those?
0: No.
2: Sleeper leapers.
0: No.
8: Oh, yeah. Yeah, sleeper leapers, blacktop iguanas. Anyways, so she was just impressed how clean they were. And I wanted to clarify something. Bucky's is not a truck stop. They will freak out if you try and pull a semi-truck in there.
2: Really?
0: They just want cars.
8: All over the entrances, there are pictures of a semi-truck with a circle and slash through them. You do not pull into a Bucky's.
0: Oh, you take up too much space?
8: Anything that is a CDL vehicle. Well, they purposely designed it. So it's very difficult to get in there. Now, obviously, their fuel trucks are tractor trailers, and they can get those in there. But a lot of times, they will build their own separate lane coming off the interstate. And once you're in that lane, you can't get out almost until you're in the entrance. And we've had some of our company trucks that the guy was in a place he didn't know, got off on the exit because it was where he needed to go, and then he's stuck getting in. And managers are coming out of the store waving their hands, flagging them off. No, you can't come in here. You can't come in.
0: Okay. All right. Well, good to know. Thanks, Brad.
2: Yeah, I didn't know that.
0: I've only been to one Buc-ee's in my life, and I didn't really pay attention if there were.
2: Yeah.
0: I just assumed it was a truck stop, too. But
2: I mean, it does kind of make sense. It's just too wild. It's too wild. And then, like, and listen, there are some guys who decide I am going to become a truck driver because they're crazy.
0: Yeah.
2: You know, some are cool. When I worked in the factory, you'd have the cool guys come in and sometimes you'd have the crazy guys come in. And I could see like your Buc-ee's is like, hey, listen, we got families 100% in here.
0: We don't need crazy.
2: We don't need someone coming in trying to take a shower.
0: The money they make. They just
2: get
0: they
2: don't
0: families.
2: Need to do it. Yeah.
0: And they got the world's cleanest bathrooms.
2: Yeah. I mean, I literally was shocked by how clean that Love's was.
0: This guy said first ever male BJ offer was at the Detroiter on I-75. It was a toothless fella that offered me $5 to blow me. I said no.
4: He was going to pay you?
2: Yeah.
4: He what? Went,
2: yeah.
4: That's how it bucks. Works?
2: Uh-huh.
4: Slush.
9: Slush. I get blown and I get cash.
4: I mean, what an slush. Offer.
3: It's only $5, though.
9: Oh, wow.
2: And what's he like? Oh, bad. Real bad.
4: But that's not usually how it goes.
3: No.
4: I'll pay you.
0: I didn't mean to open up that new world for you.
4: Well, who knew?
2: Slush.
0: Jason's gambling.
2: Oh, my God. He's got like a gambler hat on all of a sudden.
0: He's got a lot of bling he's wearing, too.
4: Yeah. Yeah. I'm awfully happy, aren't I?
2: Oh, was, my God.
10: That was the Detroiter on I-75, Jason.
4: There you go. Yes. Thank you.
3: Yeah, I don't know what that is.
0: Unless that was a long time ago or something.
4: I mean, he's got to be a good-looking fella. He's getting
2: I don't know if you
4: money.
2: Do. I don't know if you do. Have to be.
0: You just have to have a penis. And there it is.
3: Oh,
0: there.
3: That one. Yeah. I know about that one.
2: I don't know about that one.
0: I don't either.
3: Yeah.
0: That's like down, hey,
3: it's
0: down
3: in
0: river.
3: Woodhaven. I yeah, will, like right off 75 in like Woodhaven, Trenton area.
2: Let me do it.
3: It's been there forever.
0: Oh, okay.
2: Okay.
3: Yeah, I could see that.
0: There you go. Well, yeah, lots of trucks there.
2: Yeah, I do. I just think a lot has changed.
0: Is this like the shower waiting room? It looks like a prison.
2: Oh, I don't even know. I don't even know.
0: There's a TV and a bunch of
2: I'm going to be honest. I feel like this is a little bit of an older design.
3: Sure. It's very, very old. Yeah. They've never updated it.
0: Yeah, it doesn't seem like.
2: What is the big area next to it? Is that some kind of. I don't know.
0: Oh, maybe this one is closed down now. Maybe this one's closed.
3: Oh, it's a different one?
0: Things that aren't there anymore.
2: Oh. That's,
0: could be gone. Mm-hmm. Sorry, you're going to have to find a different one, Jason.
2: Oh, well.
4: That's all right.
2: I feel like if you're into that, I think you just go rest stop. You just cut to the chase. You don't go to the big family place. You go to the rest stop.
0: Yeah.
2: Anytime I've been forced to go to the rest stop because a kid had to pee or something like that, or even, heaven forbid, me, it's like you're the only one there. And you just know.
0: See, I don't know. We've always gone in the middle of the day and they're packed.
2: Oh, yeah. No, at
0: they're
2: night.
0: They're packed full of people.
4: Oh, but at night, you think other people are there.
0: No, I would never
4: cars,
0: go at night.
4: Yeah. But when you get inside, you're like, huh.
2: No one's
4: in here, huh?
0: I can't.
4: Uh-huh. I wonder who's rustling in those bushes out there.
2: Yeah.
0: I'd rather pull off a ramp and pee at the side of the road than
3: risk it
0: one
3: to go
0: of those
3: into
0: places
3: there.
0: In the middle of the night. No way.
3: No.
0: The ones where the stalls are only halfway up, you're like looking at the people next to you.
2: They want to look at the people next to them.
4: And you don't want to pee outside.
0: Not there. Well, not there. I'm saying
3: not anywhere.
0: An
3: like,
0: off ramp
3: away
0: or something.
3: From there.
0: I won't go to the
3: anywhere
0: pickle bar.
3: So,
4: Dave just goes, I just got to take a pee out here.
2: Yeah, you just close your eyes for a second, and all of a sudden,
4: it's like a leech.
0: Jesus!
2: And once they're on,
0: and there's Jason with $5 in his hand.
2: You gotta light him. You gotta get a lighter out.
4: $5 bill comes up from the grass. All right,
2: slush.
4: Easy. That's a parlay.
0: I didn't realize people were being paid to be blown either.
2: Oh, of course, though. Listen, there are some guys out there, they just want to do anything. They would love to do that thing to someone, but they are not the most attractive fella. Mm. Right?
0: So they can't get it on their own.
2: No, so they are going to have to pay for it.
0: So they go the desperation route.
2: They're just looking for someone who needs slush.
0: Okay, this is a crazy story out of Indianapolis. Those Once Upon a Child stores, I think they sell like reused kid stuff, right?
2: Okay, yeah.
0: You know, like if you need like a stroller or a bouncer or kid's clothes, you know, gently used or whatever.
2: I don't like the name.
0: Once Upon a Child. Sure. Anyway, so a mom takes her kids in there. And her kids wanted to play with the toys. And the store was like, oh, I'm sorry, they can't play with them unless you buy them. And the mom was like, oh, really? Here's my gun.
2: Oh, wow.
0: Here's my gun, bitch.
3: Yikes.
0: How about they play now?
2: Uh-oh.
0: Here's the story of how this one played out from CBS4 in Indy.
11: Police say this is 21-year-old Tamiya Staton at the counter of Once Upon a Child on 86th Street back in July. In her grip, a large handgun.
12: This situation really bothered me because multiple people can be affected.
11: While in the store, court documents say her young child began playing with a motorized car toy. Employees informed her it was against their policy, later telling detectives Staton reacted explosively, launching threats like, we can fight about it, we can get down, and I can use this, referencing a gun she pulled from her purse to point at employees.
12: Most times when someone reacts with a violent weapon or in anger, it typically isn't automatic like that.
11: Licensed mental health counselor Kimball Richardson explained people are often harboring existing stress before something causes them to boil over violently. He shared advice for anyone who may suddenly find themselves on the other end of a volatile interaction.
12: When you're calm, or as calm as you can be in a situation, it tends to help another person who might be feeling out of control to be calmer. Let the person know, I'm listening to you. I don't want you to get hurt. I don't want to get hurt. Let's see what we can do to resolve this.
11: The store owner shared a statement with us saying, in part, immediately we took appropriate steps to continue to provide a safe environment for our customers and employees. We are thankful no one was hurt and that our employees responded safely and professionally.
12: The problem is not feeling anger. The problem is what you do about it. And that's what we try to teach people is, when you're starting to get upset, that's different than being angry and feeling out of control. Then you can usually do something about it then.
2: That's good.
11: IMPD has now issued a warrant for Staton's arrest 2 months later, and she faces felony charges for intimidation and pointing a firearm.
12: Well, people can make mistakes. People can learn, and they can grow.
3: I want to see him have a session with this woman. Let's
12: face it, it's not a permanent.
0: Shut your mouth, cracker! Take that bow tie off, fool!
2: Listen, come on.
0: My kids want that truck!
2: You're just, you have to understand, you can play with some
0: Shut your damn mouth!
2: Wow, that's not exactly where we want to
0: put that bow tie in your ass!
2: Do you feel like you're getting a little upset right now?
0: Your checkered crap doesn't even match, fool!
2: You're right. You know what? I'm just going to be
0: Who's
2: honest.
0: Who's that bitch behind you?
2: And that's my
3: daughter.
2: That is a woman... I'm loosely related to.
0: Yeah, it'd be an interesting session.
3: Yeah.
2: Please lay down on the couch.
0: I don't think it would work.
3: His methods to calm her down, how she needs to calm
2: not
3: herself.
2: Every...
0: Your name is Kimball? You're a man named Kimball? First name Kimball?
2: Yep, and this is my hairdo.
0: No.
2: Yeah, I mean, not everybody.
3: His tips are real nice, but I don't think they'd work.
2: No,
3: on her.
2: His tips are for someone who has most of their stuff together.
0: Yes. Right.
2: You know what I mean?
3: Does not carry
2: just
3: a gun
2: might happen to get upset, you know?
3: Yeah.
2: Big difference.
0: Never trust a man named Kimball in a bow tie.
2: No, I don't.
0: You can't. Speaking of guns, a package delivery in Michigan took an unexpected and dangerous turn this week when a gun inside the delivery driver's vehicle discharged, ricocheted, and just happened to strike the homeowner.
2: Oh, my God.
0: Cops were called about 2 o'clock in the afternoon in Mundy Township, Michigan, for the report of a shooting. A 26-year-old delivery driver arrived with a package. While the homeowner was near the vehicle, the delivery driver's gun accidentally discharged and struck the woman in the arm. She's hospitalized. She's listed in good condition. Police are working to confirm whether the driver, though, was legally carrying the weapon. They do say it was all unintentional, but it's a first for them. They've never encountered something like this before. The shooting investigation is being turned over to the Genesee County Prosecutor's Office for review.
2: I mean, I can't understand if I'm delivering packages, maybe wanting some protection, you know, but I don't know.
0: We just heard that woman earlier
2: exactly.
0: That, you know, thought she had a gun pulled on her.
3: Yeah. You have to be careful with it.
0: You're delivering packages sometimes at 4 a.m.
2: Yeah. So I can understand it. You just have to be able to have it.
3: Yeah, yeah, that helps.
0: Now, a story about a family that was teepeed. Their home.
2: You love to see it.
0: And cars covered in toilet paper. Man, these people did an amazing job. One of the best teepee jobs.
3: Must be if they made the news.
2: Oh, wow.
0: Yeah, the family, though, devastated.
2: Well, to me, when
3: over
2: it's,
3: a teepee?
2: When it's that impressive, that's a team.
3: What? This made the news, though?
2: This is a team of people. Oh, this is a team.
4: Nice
3: that's
4: work,
3: pretty
4: boys.
3: Good.
2: Yeah.
3: They had to call the news.
2: It looks AI. It looks AI. It's so insane.
3: Do they have kids?
0: The mom thinks it's dark-sided, evil-spirited.
2: Oh, wow.
0: Why does she think that way?
2: Uh-huh.
0: Here's the story from WISN-TV.
13: This is what Rochelle Tegeter says she and her family woke up to on September 24th. Their front yard, vehicles, backyard, all covered in roll after roll of toilet paper. Nutella even smeared on the driveway and garbage left on the ground.
14: Some of the Nutella mix was spread into the Honda emblems of my cars, spread onto my windshield.
13: A mess that Tegeter says is more than just a harmless prank.
14: The spirit of these children that did this in my yard are evil spirited.
13: She believes the vandals intentionally hit their Delafield home.
14: Why? I felt like my family has a target on their back.
13: Because of one of her sons.
14: He has high-functioning autism, and he is a target, and he gets bullied on a daily basis.
13: Tegeter tells 12 News she called police.
14: They said for sure a group, they may have been on foot.
13: And sent this letter to her son's school about the incident, calling for action.
14: And it is so important that all of us parents kind of gather as a unified front to make sure that our kids grow up with a moral conscience.
13: More than a week later, you can still see remnants of the mess in the family's trees. And now the family says they're offering a $1,000 cash reward for anyone that comes forward with information.
14: I would need the names of every member of the group that did this to my home. They could remain anonymous.
13: No matter who did it, Tegeter says she will forgive them, but she wants to make sure a lesson is learned.
14: What I'm really after is consequences being issued for decisions being made, and that we try to guide these young people in this difficult world to be good, productive members of society and not be destructive.
13: In Delafield, Maddie Augustine, WISN 12 News.
2: Just quickly.
0: Yep.
2: I was a delinquent.
0: Yes, you still are.
2: I was a delinquent. My friends were delinquents. We did this kind of stuff. Your home was not targeted because of your autistic child. My guess is you are a piece of work and that you are you're always
0: evil-spirited,
2: trying to get the school to do something and trying to get these people or those people to do something. And the kids self-policed you, not your kid. There's never been a time right now where kids are like more understanding of other kids. It is unbelievable the way that my kids were in middle school
0: there's
2: and all the other
0: awareness of stuff, right?
2: Yes, like they have like benches outside where if you're having a bad day, you can sit down and another kid will go and sit on the bench with you and be like, hey man, what's up? Like, it's a totally, it's not the kid.
0: I feel like if we'd have put a bench in here, Jason would be on it every day. Just
3: he'd always be on that bench.
2: Oh, my God.
0: Hey, Jason. What's going on today, Jason?
4: I'm so glad you finally sat down. I've been here for like 3 weeks.
3: We just walk by.
4: By the bench.
0: Oh, God. Jason's on the bench. Go the other way.
4: Sorry,
0: Dave's like, I can
4: do.
0: Only sit down
4: do.
0: On Wednesdays.
4: Let me try to get it all out. I got a lot to say, but I really, you guys just keep talking about quitting, and it's kind of making me upset, and I'm a little worried about it.
0: Okay, we got to go.
4: Wait.
0: Don't look too far into it. I think I agree with you. I mean, who knows? Hopefully these people weren't like that. But yeah,
2: there were. It was. It's everybody. Like, literally, this is a team of like probably 15 kids.
4: Well, there were a lot of innocent victims because I too was a delinquent. Uh-huh. And sometimes you just happen to be.
2: Yeah, picked.
4: Be drawn up that day.
2: Yep.
4: And it's just the way that it goes.
2: Yep.
4: I just didn't do it on purpose.
0: Right. Speaking of people with issues, we've been covering this story about this skincare store in California that seems to be targeting guys with mental disabilities.
2: Let's go three for three here.
0: You know, taking advantage of people that mentally aren't all there.
2: Yes.
0: Yeah. Right? We've followed it. First, there was the guy that was way too similar to me.
4: Yep. Special Dave.
0: That
4: Special
0: hums Dave. And walks, and they got him for tens of thousands of dollars.
2: Yeah.
0: And then this other long-haired guy who may or may not be living out of his car.
2: Yep.
0: She talked him in. Some hot chick talked him into spending a ton of cash.
2: And he went right back in there
0: and spent even more, even though he had blocked his debit card.
2: Yep.
3: Is there more?
0: No. The good news is, finally, likely thanks to all these reports, the place is shut down.
3: Oh, good.
2: Oh, no way.
0: Here's the update from CBS LA.
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15: Victor Chisholm is one of two men we spoke with about their experience inside this B&Co. Both have intellectual disabilities.
18: Like, I am very slow of picking up on information.
15: They claim they were lured into B&Co by a pretty girl who gave them samples and compliments. They say one employee took them into a back room for a face treatment. Then they claim she badgered them into buying a total of more than $60,000 in creams and devices didn't need or want.
18: At one point, like, she said that she won't take no for an answer.
17: I didn't know that it would actually cost all that much.
15: B&Co's parent company, Mazal Group, is based in Chatsworth. Mazal is linked to many more stores in Southern California and nationwide that operate in malls under different names, among them IntroStem, Rachel's Best Soaps, and the Soap Tree.
19: This is not what should be going on in our malls.
15: U.S. Congressman Brad Sherman represents the area that includes Westfield Topanga Mall.
20: Do you think that the state perhaps should look at this, that law enforcement should look at this, that this should potentially be a criminal or a civil issue?
19: This is something I've got to bring to the attention of Ron Bonta and our state attorney general.
15: We've learned that the LAPD is now investigating Victor Chisholm's case. Westfield won't tell us if they kicked B&Co out of the mall, but in a new statement said they're actively addressing this matter.
16: Topanga closes. Is that the end for you?
21: I don't think so. No, based on the amount of people who have reached out to me, this is something that we're going to keep after.
2: Well, I just wonder if they're doing the same tactics at all those different places.
0: It sounds
2: even though,
0: like it,
2: even though you just call it something different.
0: Rachel's Soap Company or whatever.
2: Oh, I got all the soaps. You should have seen. She was beautiful.
0: Rachel cute. She called you.
2: Oh, my God. I am so clean. Oh. I've never been more clean.
0: You know that that isn't actually Rachel, right?
2: I didn't care. I didn't even care.
3: But yeah, but that's what they'll do. They'll open up somewhere else.
2: Yeah.
0: IntroStem.
3: Yeah.
2: I could definitely go undercover if you guys needed me to.
0: Hey, yeah, sir, how are you? Would you like to try this sample?
2: what do you...
0: Would you like to... You're looking good today, by the way.
2: Thank you.
0: I love that NASA shirt
2: Thank you so much. You like the USA?
0: Yeah, that's like really with the space nice. Shuttle? Spaceship. You space like spaceships?
2: Shuttle? I love a spaceship.
0: What about space-age space cream?
2: Wow.
0: Yes, test it on astronauts and it'll make you look even
2: more
0: handsome.
2: You know what? Just you. Take my phone.
0: Yeah. How about we just get a couple of things, make you look great? You're already so handsome. We'll make you look even better.
2: I got to be honest with you. I was putting on a front, but now I'm really into this.
0: I just sold Chuck $12,000 worth of face cream.
2: Yeah. Fantastic.
0: And done. All right. We've been following as well another fast food freakout, a cheesesteak attack.
2: Yes.
0: At one of the legendary cheesesteak places in Philly, the manager had a sandwich thrown right in his face. Well, now that guy has just turned himself in. Here's the update from Fox 29.
1: The man behind this now viral video from Pat's King of Steaks has turned himself in after the launch of an assault investigation. In the surveillance, you see a man throwing his cheesesteak he bought minutes before at the general manager's face with one hand while holding a camera on the other hand. The man then runs away.
5: When you start throwing something at people, it crosses the line.
1: Do you think this guy crossed the line for views?
5: Totally.
1: For the first time, we're seeing the vantage point from the man's camera. He posted that footage to places like YouTube and Instagram Thursday.
22: To throw it back at somebody that's making your food, and Pat's is a staple of the city, so it's one of those where it's just disrespectful.
1: The apparent influencer says the purpose is to review food and throw it back if it's bad.
23: You know, for somebody to throw a steak at you in your face like that, you know, it's uncalled for.
1: GM Tom Francano was back to work today since the encounter. Police say he didn't report any injuries.
23: You did something wrong, and you shouldn't do that to anybody else.
1: Owner Frank Oliveri says this isn't the establishment's first run-in with influencers.
22: The influencers, there's no accountability. They're not accountable for the words they use, whether they're helping a business or hurting a business. They just don't understand the power of the words.
1: And the owner says he gave a monetary reward for the person who gave the tip about those videos being posted online. And police say they've used all digital evidence to help with this case.
0: He said he was offering $5,000, right? So hopefully someone got that $5,000.
2: I mean, but you are a certified moron if you've posted those things up after you know it's all over the news.
0: Well, look, here's him there.
2: I know.
0: This is him as he was getting into it.
2: Yeah. Mm-hmm. Like those are his videos.
0: And so his whole deal is if he doesn't like it, he'll throw it at you. That's his gimmick.
2: Mm-hmm. Yeah. Is that his, like, the name?

0: Well, too late.
1: Yeah,
0: we got it. People got it before they had a chance to do that. But so dumb. At least they got the guy.
1: Like, it's just crazy. Like, that's your whole, you're like, hey, you know, I'm going to become this food influencer, but what's going to set me apart is I'm going to throw it into people's faces. You know, but the problem is, like, we're so dumb that we're...
2: You know, oh, I threw it out! She's dying in the face!
3: Yep. That's it.
4: That's it.
1: And, you know, and you're rewarded.
3: Yep.
1: So, I don't know. I don't know what to say.
2: Are men weaponizing pooping?
1: Don't make me do it.
2: An expert is speaking out against weaponized pooping. This lady, Olivia Howell, is accusing men of taking absurdly long bathroom visits as an excuse to avoid spending time with their families and to avoid their household responsibilities. This expert claims that when a man shuts the bathroom door, he ceases to be a member of the family.
1: Yes.
2: And instantly becomes a private citizen.
1: Oh, I love it.
2: In her eyes, what makes the bathroom different than just postponing a hobby is that using the can is a non-negotiable task that one person can't reasonably deny the other. So much so that when there's a big blowout in the home, as far as a fight, and not the bathroom-related kind, announcing that you have to use the bathroom is a way to break from the tension and get away for yourself for a bit.
4: Well, if there's a big fight, that's a good way to... Just go away for a bit and come back to it like later. But if you're just, I'm sure it goes on a lot, especially if you have kids.
2: We've heard I think Ryan even admits that he sneaks away to the bathroom just to get some downtime. Yeah. You've said that too, Jason, right? Like sometimes you just need some time.
0: Nature calls.
2: Yeah.
1: I would do
0: it.
1: I would do it every single time at the, when it would be like the in-law visit or even at my parents' house. It would be like,
2: all right, I'll be back.
4: I think some women do it too.
1: You go upstairs, you know, and just
4: to get away.
2: Yeah, I'm sure.
1: Sit there for a bit.
5: Yes, my wife is guilty of this.
1: Yeah. Oh yeah,
4: I think I've heard.
2: You
4: women
2: think she
4: say
2: takes
4: that.
2: Some bathroom time to herself?
5: Sure.
2: Yep.
5: You know.
2: Yep.
5: Hey, you just got here, but what's up? Already in the bathroom, huh? We'll be fine. I know I feel a little irritated. I probably just need to poop. I'll be back. You know? I can feel I'm gonna get mad in a second.
2: See, I will admit that sometimes I've like snuck away, like, oh God, there's too much going on here. But I don't hang out because I have such a hemorrhoid fear.
1: Oh yeah, you're right.
2: That I don't hang out in the John.
1: Yeah.
2: I don't linger on the can.
4: Well, I don't even think they're going to the bathroom all the time. They just say they have to go and they're sitting.
2: But I feel like they're sitting on the toilet though.
1: Yeah.
4: Yeah, but they're not actually
2: going. Pushing?
4: No. You're safe. You don't have to be fearful of that.
1: Sometimes you're in there and partaking in whatever you need to get by as well.
2: Oh, sure.
5: Sometimes I'm just laying in the bathtub, empty, no water.
2: Oh my God.
4: Laying there, take a nap.
2: Crying?
1: Yep.
2: Oh, no. Or doing your screams, letting it out.
1: Oh, yeah.
6: Hope they didn't hear that.
2: I think he's safe.
1: Actually, they do, but they do hear it. They just think that's how he poops.
2: Oh, right.
5: My poop noises.
2: Yeah. You're just letting it out.
4: Are you okay in there?
7: Those are my dad's poop noises.
5: It's just the pipes in the house. The creaks.
1: Oh, yeah.
2: Others mock this. They feel like if your biggest marriage problem is too much toilet time, things really aren't that bad.
1: No, because think about your old neighbor who would cut the lawn every day. That's his toilet time. He just realized, you know what? No one's going to stop me from getting on this lawnmower and going and taking 2.5 hours to cut this lawn.
2: Yellow and dry and did not need to be cut, but he'd grab his pack of smokes.
1: Yep. And there's some
2: the
1: guys
2: ride on mower and escape flow for a bit.
1: They've got a garage that's their time
4: there's
1: there.
4: Some women that have to go get their hair done for hours and
1: it takes hours. It
4: takes
1: doesn't
4: so
1: it?
4: Long.
1: Oh, the nails, you know, the
4: I've
1: hair.
4: Heard those stories before from my friends.
2: Oh, no, it took forever. So sorry about that.
1: But the thing is, everybody, I think even on the other side, people are like, hey, thanks for taking 5 hours.
2: Yes, for sure.
1: You know, because both people get a break.
4: Yeah.
2: Anonymous joining us. We're wondering if men are weaponizing

0: pooping in relationships. Go ahead, Anonymous. What do you think?
1: Put a toilet in your garage.
2: Toilet in the garage? I've thought about it.
0: Did you do that?
1: Yeah. No, but I could.
0: Okay. Do it. All right, sure.
2: Do it. It's tough. It is tough, wow, Dave. I'm going to be honest. There's a lot to a toilet.
0: Yeah.
2: You know, you got to have all that pre-existing plumbing.
0: Stuff and
2: yeah.
0: Can't just put one down.
2: It
0: there.
2: Is so hard
0: unless
2: to just.
0: It's one of
2: I mean,
0: those
2: he's going to do it, obviously.
0: Ones.
2: He's
0: yeah.
2: going to do it.
0: Let's go to Josh, who's joining us next. Hi, Josh.
3: Hey, how you doing, fellas? Morning.
0: Morning.
3: Friday, bitches.
2: Yes, you too.
3: So, listening to what you guys were talking about reminded me of when I was younger. I used to work at a Panera Bread Fresh Go facility.
0: Okay.
3: And I was overnight, and my manager got caught sleeping on the can so many times, he got fired.
2: He would just sleep.
0: I think that's another big thing. Like, people don't just weaponize poop in relationships. They weaponize poop at work.
4: Yeah.
2: Oh, yeah, yeah. Guys would. I told you when I worked in the factory, it was like you had 15 minutes that you were literally allowed to take for a bathroom break. Guys would go. It was like a system. They would go to sleep.
0: Yeah.
2: They would sleep for 15 minutes, and then their phone or whatever they had would go off, and then they'd come back to the line.
0: I was peeing in a store a couple weeks ago, and I was hearing these noises, and I guess, and then the guy finally opened the stall door. It was a worker, and he was playing a game or something.
2: Oh,
0: you know,
2: no.
0: Like he was just taking his time in there, playing a game. So he
4: long break.
0: Yep.
2: You know,
0: privacy
2: you have a
0: on your break.
2: Amount
0: where else
2: of time.
0: Can you go?
2: Yeah.
0: So, yeah, I think workers have been weaponizing pooping for a long time.
2: Yeah.
0: It was a little break time. But in your relationship, be careful. Coming up, it's a white trash alert. What were a couple of guys busted driving down the road in North Carolina? Let's get to that.
5: White trash alert.
0: We're off to Charlotte, North Carolina for this one. Two men pulled over because they were driving a couch down a busy Charlotte road.
2: Dude, that's so cool. It had wheels?
0: It did.
2: Yep.
0: Charlotte, Mecklenburg police say they stopped two gentlemen. They posted a picture of the guy's ride right there.
2: Oh my God, that's nuts. They took two scooters and put them together.
0: They put a couch on two scooters and we're using that.
4: Huh.
0: It's a small couch straddling two electric Lime scooters.
2: What's hilarious? The cops love it.
0: The cops laughing.
4: Yeah, they're laughing.
2: They love it, and they know how great it is. They're just like, I'm sorry, boys. We got to stop you.
0: They say, while we appreciate the creativity, we do have to remind everyone, no matter what you're driving, you got to think about safety first. They're not saying whether either of the men were sighted, and they wouldn't identify the guys that were couch riding.
2: Is this a college town? It
4: in
2: seems
4: Charlotte,
2: like
4: the last this, one we heard of was a college town.
2: This seems like such a college kid move.
4: Does. Put a couch on scooters, yeah.
2: Oh, you take your friend's couch, you attach it to scooters, and drive around. Amazing.
0: I love one comment was just, America!
2: Yeah, I agree! And I agree!
0: America!
2: This is it!
0: We can drive a couch down the road if
2: yeah.
0: we want!
2: Yeah! Yep.
0: Though the police say, ask yourself, should this be on the road? Will the sheer shock of seeing this on the road cause other drivers to lose focus and drive unsafely? If the answer feels even remotely like yes, you need to rethink your ride. Oh, you would love
2: they
0: to
2: should
0: see
2: have,
0: it.
2: They should have had a flag. They should have.
4: Oh, yeah.
2: They really should have. That's really kicks it up.
0: It's pretty amazing.
2: Yep.
0: Those are my thoughts, not yours. I'm Dave Hunter on Dave and Chuck the Freak.
2: Yeah.
5: Dave and Chuck the Freak.
6: Speaking of awesome,
5: it's Friday, bitches.
0: It is Friday, bitches. And while we have you, just a reminder that our Uncut podcast comes out every Friday at 5 p.m. So a new one, literally just hours away. 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It's stuff you'll never hear on the radio.
4: Never.
2: No.
0: Never.
2: There's no way.
0: Ever.
2: Very loud.
0: It is
2: very screamy.
4: Yeah.
0: Adult ears only.
4: Mm-hmm.
2: Yep. Be careful.
0: Be careful where you listen
6: to Uncut. Very loud. Nothing ever happens too early. So we're right on time.
0: Something you need to look out for. Dave and Chuck the Freak Uncut. When we come back in just a moment, it's Ask Dave and Chuck the Freak. Why is a married listener wondering, have I earned dad ass?
2: Huh.
0: And what's the update on a listener's elderly neighbor that believes she's dating Kid Rock?
2: Wow.
0: We'll get to that and much more after this.
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0: 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I'm having my bachelor party and I'm looking for something extra special for my longtime group of guy friends. Are there any seniors who would like to strip for 10 to 12 guys? Maybe give a lady an opportunity to saddle up one last time.
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0: Yeah. 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
2: It's Chuck the Freak with one more Friday update. I wanted to check back in on who people think will headline the halftime show at Pro Football's championship game. 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
19: The Wolverines and the Spartans in the big house. Abdul El Sayed thinks that's racist. The Lions and Bears on Thanksgiving. El Sayed thinks that's sexist. Abdul El Sayed actually said football is racist, sexist, and dominated by toxic masculinity. Let's hear what Mike Rogers says about that.
20: My dad was a football coach at Redford Union, and I played football all through high school. On the gridiron, I learned about teamwork and toughness. Abdul, well, he says football is racist, sexist, and dominated by toxic masculinity. So let's get this straight. Abdul thinks football is bad, but men playing women's sports is good. That's just not who we are in Michigan. Common sense versus crazy. That is Michigan's choice.
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1: 94 westbound, the on-ramp from Schaefer. There's flooding on that entrance ramp. U.S. 23 northbound between Heine Road and Clyde Road. There's construction. It's in the right lane until 5 p.m. on Sunday. 94 westbound between Metro Parkway and Gratiot. Starting Saturday at 5 a.m., all lanes will close until 8 p.m. on Sunday. 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
0: So, cloudy right now, but it should become mostly sunny at some point today. High near 65. Clear overnight tonight, low 47. Sunny 63 Saturday. Sunny 70 on Sunday. Sunny and 62 on Monday. Right now, it is 55 degrees.

0: Hi.
1: Hey, Dave, how you doing? You're reacting to stuff?
0: Yeah. That's what I'm doing. That's what I'm doing, you know? Of course. Anyways, how you doing? It is Dave and Chuck the Freak. It's Friday.
1: Yeah, it's Friday. It's good. It's a good day. Mm-hmm.
0: Coming up, Ask Dave and Chuck the Freak is on the way next. Why is a guy wondering, am I the oddball? What's the update on a listener's elderly neighbor that believes she's dating Bawatabá legend Kid Rock?
1: Wow.
0: But first, a married listener needs our advice.
2: Okay.
3: Okay.
1: I am ready.
0: He reached out to us, as you can too, email at DaveAndChuckTheFreak.com. That's how you do it. Email at DaveAndChuckTheFreak.com. He says, penis, balls, and all that. I'll get to it. My wife works full-time. Myself, part-time.
3: Congratulations.
0: We have three kids.
1: Okay.
0: 9-year-old boy.
1: Yes.
0: And twin 5-year-old daughters.
1: Whoo!
0: I do all the chores daily.
1: She works full-time.
0: Indoor and outdoor.
1: Mm-hmm.
0: I do the drop-offs. Mm-hmm. I do the pickups.
1: Mm-hmm.
0: I make dinner.
1: Mm-hmm.
0: Sometimes three separate meals for me, my kids, and my wife.
1: Mm-hmm.
0: If my wife calls for a favor, like we need to pick something up, you need to take the dogs, you need to pick up meds, I'm on it. Never an issue. She takes care of the finances, and I do take some time for myself. I'll dip to the basement to have a beer and play 2K.
1: Yeah.
0: Oh. I guess my question is, have I earned dad ass?
3: Absolutely. Yeah.
0: We've been dry for a big minute. Any advice would be appreciated. It's like you're leading Jason's leg.
3: I mean, dude, we're two kids in a pod, baby. Yeah. So I should be emailing you.
0: Yeah. Have I earned that ass?
3: Let's team up on this. How did we get that ass?
1: Mm-hmm. Okay.
3: I'm trying to have a whole lot of sex.
1: I'm gonna be honest right now. The only thing about this is talk is cheap. Is he really doing all these things?
0: Well, I think he'd have to.
1: Is he really? I mean, I also understand, like, a woman is, she's working full time.
2: It doesn't work that way. It doesn't mean, like, you're contributing to your household. So it's not like, oh, you're doing this. So I think she's just busy. Probably.
1: That's what I was going to get at. It's like she works all the time. I don't know what her job is. It's good enough that he only has to work part-time, so it's pretty good.
2: And they have kids.
0: Three of them.
2: Three kids.
0: Three of them. So,
2: very,
0: I mean,
2: difficult.
0: Probably it's cheaper that way to have someone home, right?
1: Yeah. Oh, yeah, big time.
0: But
2: you're looking at it wrong. They're earning it.
0: Have I earned dat ass, as he says?
3: I mean, you earned that ass when you married her.
1: Yeah, that's true. That is your ass.
3: Forever, sickness and in health. Health, that's health. My ass.
1: Yeah.
0: But they've been dry for a big minute, so what does he do? I mean, that's just life sometimes when you're busy and you got kids and there's stuff going on and you barely see each other. You got to make time for it.
2: They do the date night thing.
1: Yeah, I think you got to do the date night thing. You got
0: to,
1: like,
0: have to
1: get her a little bit.
2: Bomb. Go have some fun. Pretend like you don't have kids.
1: Yeah, I mean, it's hard.
3: That's good.
1: Yeah.
3: Hey, you just cheat.
2: What? That was Jason's bad advice.
0: Jason!
1: Not bad.
2: No.
0: You just cheat.
2: That's terrible.
1: It works.
0: How does your mouth get you in so much trouble?
1: It'll work.
3: I'm not cheating.
0: I know, but don't say it then.
3: It's just a joke. I don't know, man. Look at some bottles online. Get a few subscriptions.
0: Okay.
3: I mean,
2: going to a fantasy relationship.
1: He's got a couple.
3: They'll tell you super nice stuff about you.
1: Yeah,
3: and you pay for that ass.
0: That's all you're looking for.
1: You really pay for that ass.
0: I think Lisa's right. You haven't earned that ass. It's not how it works. It's not really how life works. So sorry, man. I think you need to make a play for it. You need to maybe, you know, like we said, date night, romantic stuff. Make the time. Get the kids with the grandparents or someone else. You've got to make it happen. You can't just expect it to be handed to you because you're doing all the chores.
1: Right. And I mean, I guess... your wife is probably looking at, well, the stuff that you're doing is the stuff that you should be doing.
2: Yeah.
1: So like, there's nothing important about it. Like if you were trying to impress by going above and beyond like an act of service, it would have to be something other than, oh, I took the kids to the zoo. Like that, she's probably looking at it like that's just what you should be doing.
0: Right.
2: Yeah.
1: You know.
3: Right.
1: You have to make her feel special and like wanted.
0: Desire.
1: You know, like you have to build that up and find out, figure out how to do that. I don't know how to do that.
0: So. Create desire in women?
1: No. I do not understand that. So I can't help you there, but I do know that's what you need to do.
0: You know how I know he's wrong? Judging from the text women have been flying in. Ooh, they are not happy with how he's looking at
2: it. They're not.
1: Yikes. Just looking at it from a guy's...
0: He's doing what most women do every day. He expects he accepts something for doing it.
2: It's
0: what he should
2: do
0: anyway.
2: Yeah. I'm trying to speak for you ladies.
0: What is he actually doing to turn her on and flirt with her? You can't just flip a lady's switch automatically.
1: I know
0: what
1: I
0: hell?
1: Would do. Send pictures of your dong nonstop.
0: No. More bad advice from Chuck and
1: her
0: Jason.
1: Get revved up all day.
3: Not a bad idea.
1: Yeah, get her revved up, dude. Be like, when you get home, I'm going to tie you up. I'm going to spank that bottom.
0: Say you can have this when you get home.
1: Look at this.
3: Play your cards right.
0: Yeah, a little bit of this.
3: No, I feel this guy though. It's tough.
0: Right, but it's life.
2: It's tough.
0: Right,
2: so but I'm
3: I work full time. It's just our hours are different. That when I get off,
1: it's
3: I'm
1: kid.
3: Available
1: it's
3: to
1: you.
3: Do all that
1: yeah.
3: stuff.
1: Yeah, it's
3: you know,
1: kid
3: so I'm
1: duty.
3: Cooking dinner and I'm picking stuff up. And if she wasn't working, she'd be doing the same thing.
2: Right.
3: You know.
1: It's
3: so
1: just the
3: one
1: luck
3: thing
1: of the
3: I would
1: draw.
3: Say, real advice is you can't like mention. How much you're doing, you know?
2: No.
3: Like you can't be keeping score of like, but do you know what I did today?
1: Yeah.
3: Do you know what I had to do? Now give me that ass.
2: No.
3: It doesn't
2: just
3: work.
2: A team that's effort. No. You're a team,
3: yeah.
2: you know?
3: I'm just a parent is what
2: yeah,
3: I...
2: Yeah, you're a parent.
3: You know? Doesn't matter if I'm the husband or the wife. I'm just a parent.
1: It's tough to get that ass sometimes when it you're is. Married and everyone's tired.
3: She's tired. She's you know? A
0: tired ass.
2: Yeah.
1: You got to try and sneak it in there.
0: We also don't listen to Chuck. Another angry lady.
1: I'm in.
0: Marriage doesn't equal free access to sex, no matter what chores do you do, idiot.
2: Yeah.
0: He doesn't earn exactly. that ass. He earned that hand that's attached to his wrist.
3: Well, I got carpal tunnel now, so.
1: Yeah.
3: I mean.
2: Real world advice.
1: I love hearing all this.
0: Partners who say they earn sex are trash partners. Ooh,
1: dude, you're being lit up.
0: Get a hooker, pervert.
1: Yeah.
3: See?
0: Tell him to get a caveman wife.
1: Yeah, she thinks she's a
3: trad
1: caveman.
3: Wife. Mm.
1: Fantastic.
3: That's just the seasons of life, my man.
0: Yep.
1: That's what it is, dude. Like, it's unfortunate. You know, it all dries up.
0: Yeah, you got to earn that ass still, no matter what you're doing around the house.
2: Yeah.
0: Just keep that in mind. Make it nice. Make it happen. You can set it up. You can get that ass. You just have to make it happen.
1: Right.
0: It's not going to be handed to you on a platter because you did the dishes.
1: And not everybody's nice.
0: Right.
1: Not everybody is great. So sometimes you can try all you want and not everybody
0: and
1: is
0: you'll never get that ass.
1: Great.
0: Yeah. You know? All depends.
2: Good luck, though.
0: Sorry, yeah, all the
1: I
0: best.
1: Hope it all works out. Marriage sounds fun.
3: You can meet me for our support group later
0: there
3: on.
0: There you
3: if
0: go.
3: You'd like.
1: Oh, yeah.
0: It's called Dat Ass Support Group.
3: It's called Unlaid
0: Get
3: Husbands.
0: That ass. Get that ass support group. All right, the next one that came into us, email at DaveAndChuckTheFreak.com. This guy says, so lately I've been feeling like a bit of an outcast because I actually enjoy talking to people. A few months ago, I moved from Boston to the West Coast. I tend to make friends easily. Apparently, these new friends are getting freaked out and thinking I'm needy or something because I'd rather call you to talk.
1: Oh, no.
0: As opposed to texting.
1: No, stop, mm-mm. Please stop.
0: I think I'm just social and I like a more personal connection.
1: No.
0: What do you guys think, though? Is calling people just to say hello something that's considered a red flag these days?
1: Yeah.
2: It's tough.
0: Am I the oddball?
2: Family, like my family will call, but everyone else, we just do text. Like my mom, I'll talk to my mom, my aunts, things like that, but. No,
1: I try to
2: friends.
1: Even keep that to respectful.
2: I get what they mean by the connection, but people don't want to do that. Talking the phone, it will freak people out. It would freak me out.
0: I have one buddy that does call me. Like he'll, and he travels a lot for work and he's around. And so, but he is, his time is in the car.
2: Okay.
0: Right.
2: So, he's that, yeah.
0: So that's like his, hey, let's catch up for a little bit.
2: How do you feel about that?
0: I'm fine. Because we like, he knows a time when I'm available.
1: Yeah.
0: So and it's not too much. We don't speak
1: Does he make you talk for?
0: I mean, it all depends. Sometimes a couple minutes, sometimes 10, 15 minutes.
1: Oh, that's
0: depends
1: fine though.
0: How long we haven't talked, right?
1: Yeah.
0: That's it. Everyone else though in my life, it's text.
1: No one calls me. It's very rare. Like I have one buddy that will call, but it's basically only if like details really need to be ironed out. I think he would rather just iron out details in a phone call than like try to text back and forth.
0: And sometimes that's true. Like it's a back and forth that can take days to figure stuff out. Where suppose like one phone call can get it done.
1: Right. And there's no guessing. Like text leaves things up for interpretation. So there's like guessing. You're guessing. Did someone really like phone conversation? I can understand it. Do I love it? No.
0: Like someone put wow in a text to me the other day and I was like, do they mean wow or do they mean wow?
2: Yeah, right, how did they mean the wow? They didn't put the exclamation point, right? Probably so.
0: Right.
1: Even that though, wow. Even that, it still can, to me, wow. It can mean like,
2: more exciting.
0: Wow!
4: Yeah. Oh, wow.
1: Like sarcastic. It's tough. Text is tough.
2: But, so this, these are new friends? The people.
1: No, but this guy's a weirdo.
2: You know?
0: He moved from Boston to the West Coast, and these new friends, he said, are getting freaked out thinking I'm needy because I call them instead of texting.
1: How many times are you calling people, though?
0: That's the thing, too. And you also have to make sure that people are free to talk,
2: mm-hmm.
0: right? Like, a lot of people just can't grab their phone at any moment of the day.
1: Right.
3: And is it, like, are you talking business? Or are you just saying,
2: friends.
3: Hey, what's
2: just
3: up?
2: Friends, like, friends. Hey.
3: What are you doing today?
0: Yeah.
1: You can be like.
0: Did you get that ass?
1: Like you can be in a full on doing stuff relationship with people and not really talk on the phone all that much. You know, I mean, it's that's the way it is right now.
2: Like if you're not living together and you're dating someone.
1: Right. Yeah. Like it's not people don't pick the phone up and talk for hours and hours. They just don't.
0: No.
1: Those days are kind
0: of
1: like.
0: So, yeah, I think some of these people
1: see each other.
0: Could consider that a red flag because people don't communicate that way a lot these days. So, if you're calling them, especially if you're calling them often, then you probably are the oddball. Sorry,
2: back a
0: guy.
2: Little bit.
1: Like, if you wanted to catch up, then it would be like, hey, man, I'm going to grab lunch. You want to
2: get together
1: meet
2: or whatever.
1: Me for lunch or whatever. And then it's like, oh, okay, cool. Now we're sitting down. It's like a normal thing. We're eating, blah, blah, blah. All right, later, dude. I'll catch you in a couple of weeks. We'll do this again. You know, if a guy was calling me every night, I feel like we're dating.
3: Well, right.
0: I'd be like,
3: I just talked to you yesterday.
1: I know, but I had so much happen today.
3: Oh.
1: Can I tell you about it?
3: Well, I'm cooking dinner and I got the kids. I
1: wow, what you making?
3: Pork chops again?
1: Oh, you love pork chops, don't you?
3: Yeah, I do.
1: Yeah. Oh, wow, that's cool. So, like, what's Jessie doing?
3: She's at work. She'll be home in a little bit, but I really got to go, man. Like, Scott's in the bathroom, and I got the
1: are you watching any good shows lately?
3: All right, see you later, dude. You're a creep.
2: That's why you just don't answer the phone.
1: You know, like, it can get pretty weird pretty quick.
2: Yeah.
3: Well, get out of my
2: life. Because I know, what do you talk about?
0: Right. The guys that I would speak to, or the one guy in particular, we haven't talked in a while. He doesn't have social media. You know, I have no idea what's going on in his life.
1: And like, I have friends. Like, if I know, like, if I called my buddy Mike, we would just talk, and it'd be like we never talk, and it would be awesome, and everything would be fine. But yet, still, we don't do that.
2: Mm-hmm.
1: It's just like we give each other our space.
2: Yeah,
1: and you know.
0: So yes, you are you're the odd one, unfortunately, man. It's okay once in a while, but every communication these days really shouldn't be a phone call. I don't think people want that. Unless you set it up where Chuck's like, hey, I'd prefer if you call me. Then that's different.
1: But even then, not every day. Not every day.
0: All right, next one is actually an email from about a month or two ago we got from a listener who was concerned about his elderly neighbor who thought she was dating Kid Rock online. He had emailed us. He had said at the time, I've looked up what I can do about it. Apparently, there really isn't much I can do. I don't know any of her family members. So I'm reaching out to you guys for advice. I know she won't believe me if I tell her she's not really dating Kid Rock. She's telling us she's making plans to move to Nashville to move in with him. And that he's flying down here to Tampa on his private jet in the coming weeks to get her.
1: I don't think he's got that. But, you know, okay.
0: She delivers pizza part-time for Domino's, so I know she's not in a great financial position.
1: Nope.
0: What should I do? And we basically said there's not much he can do, right, in this situation, unless he can find a family member to talk some sense into her.
1: Mm-hmm. I do not remember what we said to do.
2: Like contact family.
0: Besides contact family, we were like,
2: we didn't know.
0: Yeah. Like business. There's nothing you can do. Well, he sent us an email late yesterday. He said, well, today's the day. My neighbor is officially moving to go move in with Kid Rock in Tennessee.
1: Oh, my God. Congratulations on the new album.
0: Specifically to Nashville to apparently his 27,000 square foot estate, which is on top of a mountain.
1: Oh, wait She's a second. Moving? What is going to happen, though? Where is she going to end up?
0: She paid $4,000 to movers.
1: Oh, no, guys.
0: Apparently, but they never showed up today. Oh, so that was a scam, too, right?
1: Oh, yeah. He was like, don't worry, just give it. Here's my movers.
2: Where did she get? So she drives, delivers pizza, and she had $4,000 just ready to, how much money does she have?
1: She probably sold a lot of her stuff.
0: Or maybe her house?
1: Yeah.
0: Seems like she's getting scammed left and right. But she wholeheartedly and fully believes she's going to move in with Kid Rock and live with him in Nashville, Tennessee by this weekend.
1: That's because you're just mentally impaired.
2: So he didn't do anything?
0: I never did attempt to talk to her about getting scammed because she just seems so committed to it that I didn't feel like my efforts will yield any positive results like you guys thought.
1: You can't save everybody, as we've learned in life.
2: No.
1: You can't save people who don't want to be saved. And you can explain it as much as you want to somebody, but you can't make them understand it.
3: I mean, does she have family? I don't remember.
2: We weren't sure. We just said maybe go on Facebook and contact. Right. But we didn't know.
3: I can't remember.
1: So when you said she was moving, I was like, holy crap, like where is she going to end up? But now it makes sense. She's moving. Hey, I've got the perfect, this is Kid Rock saying it. Hey, I've got the perfect moving company for you to go through. Just give these guys $4,000. I'll set it up. Because she's never going to get another phone call at some point, right?
0: He said, I think I'm just going to ask her to send pictures. Make sure you send some pics.
2: I mean, she's still going. She got scammed out of $4,000.
1: Well, she can't go. So right now she
2: doesn't have a mover.
1: She doesn't get it, but she doesn't get it yet. You know,
0: she just blames the movers now. Right?
1: Yeah. Sure. So Kid Rock is going to be like, oh my God, I can't believe that. I'm going to need another $2,000 to
0: find new movers,
1: and get you down here. And then she'll get scammed again. Do you wake up one day? Do you wake up and figure it out? Or are you so all in that you're just like, oh, well, Kid told me he was going to pay me back. He's got this John's 317 album that he's putting out. It's going to be amazing.
0: He says, thanks for reading and discussing my initial email. Thought I had to give you guys the update. You keep me laughing every day. Thanks for the entertainment.
1: Super sad. I mean, it's sad
0: because you're watching old lady be robbed blind.
1: Yeah,
0: and God knows where if she has already sold or like, what does she do? Where does she go?
2: I don't know.
0: Where is her stuff gonna go?
1: I mean, it's gone, dude. That's what happens. You lose everything.
0: Unfortunately,
1: you lose everything.
3: She sold her house.
0: Well, I don't know.
1: Well,
0: if she sold
1: her house. She's
0: ready to move. Who knows? So
3: she's gonna be on the streets.
1: Yeah, that's how it happens.
3: Nashville.
0: Oh, to ball. To bang boogie.
3: Oh no.
1: Cowboy.
0: Up jump the boogie.
1: Cowboy.
3: Yes. And I'ma head out west. Down to Nashville.
0: Oh no.
3: She's head down, all right.
1: I mean, he's so attractive, it's hard to resist.
0: I'm trying to find out if you can easily find what his Nashville house is online.
1: Cowboy.
0: Yeah. Yeah, right there. Property sits on 102 acres in White's Creek, a historic rural community north of downtown Nashville.
3: It's a replica of the White House.
0: Huh. Yeah. It's on a hilltop. So, yeah, like, the second you put it in, it just comes up. It is 27,000 square feet. So, that first, they've just Googled it, right?
1: Yes, 1,000,000,000%.
0: That's crazy.
1: Himbul and Muji.
0: Himbul and Muji.
1: Yeah, they are tag teaming.
0: Oh, they're taking this lady for everything. It's super sad.
1: They've already got $4,000 of her money. That's just the beginning.
2: That we know of.
1: That we know of.
0: Yeah, you're right. Sorry. Sorry, lady. Wish her all the best.
2: Wish we could have helped. But
0: yeah,
2: just
0: but there's nothing we can do in certain situations. So nothing you can do either, dude.
1: Nope.
0: So, but thanks for reaching out.
1: Don't beat yourself up.
0: All right, next one comes into us here. A couple of emails about women, I guess, stealing stuff. The first says, so I've learned something new about my girlfriend. I'm not sure how I feel about it. We like to go to nice restaurants. She enjoys being the one who sets up the reservations. She says she knows people. She can get us in.
1: That's amazing. Thank you.
0: So it's no problem for her to get set up at the last minute to get into some really like hard to get into places downtown. Or that's what she told me. Last weekend, we're waiting on a table at this new rooftop place. She jumped up when she heard a name that wasn't ours and said, yep, that's us.
1: What?
0: Turns out I wasn't really paying attention. She's just been sitting there waiting to hear a name called twice and pretending to be that person and stealing their reservation. At first, I thought it was kind of a joke, but now I think it's just kind of selfish and rude. What do you guys think?
2: Where are the real people at? One time that will fail, right? The real people will be
1: just,
2: right there.
1: She waits for them to say it a couple times.
2: Yeah, it will fail. They're always
0: but
2: there.
0: But I've done that. I will admit I've done that. You know, you've gone to a place and you're like, oh, it's, you know, it's going to be about an hour. You're like, all right, we'll put our name on the list anyway. And then you go stand by the door like, you want to wait? You want to go somewhere else? Let's go somewhere else. Sometimes I'll go back and say, you know, just take us off. And sometimes I'm like, oh,
2: yeah.
0: Whatever.
1: Yeah.
2: You know? So that's what you're waiting for? Those the people that
1: have given
2: up.
1: Up.
0: I guess.
1: Yeah. Yep. Or that's, you know that I have put my name on a list and it's like they will text you or whatever and say that it's time. And so you go
0: if it's the
1: drive
0: rooftop
1: around.
0: Place that opened downtown that we tried to get into a few weeks ago and they said it was like 2.5 hours. That's crazy. There's no way I'm waiting 2.5 hours.
2: Yeah.
1: No. You know. But
0: unless you have a party of eight or something, you could never make make a reservation.
1: It's kind of a diabolical plan. Like as long as you don't care about other people's feelings and you don't feel like they're gonna come after you. But I'm trying to think of like how most places do it now. They write a name down. Do they have like a board and they just sort of erase it once you sat down? It's just erased.
0: And they'll cross a line through it. A lot of places will text you, you know.
1: Yeah. Yeah.
0: But I have seen still like, you know, Chuck, party of two. Like they'll walk around looking for the people at the bar because
1: right.
0: Some people go grab a drink or whatever.
1: Yeah. Yeah, I'm usually in the parking lot.
0: They won't find you there.
2: Nope.
0: Would you be upset with someone? Like, is it shady? Is it?
2: It's just embarrassing.
1: I'd be furious.
2: Yeah.
1: Dude, if you waited, say it was like you waited an hour. It's some new place. You've waited an hour.
2: And we're gambling.
1: And
0: Yes.
1: But then you get a thing buzzes or whatever and it's like, oh, okay. And then you're like, oh, Mr. Hunter, your table's already been taken.
0: Right, because that's gonna happen, right?
2: Yeah.
0: They're
1: gonna
0: be
1: happen.
0: Sitting somewhere and they'll be like, excuse me. You said
2: that's
0: you were the Hunter family.
2: No, you can't do that.
1: Do you kick the other people out?
0: Sure,
1: or
0: you do,
1: would that raise such a stink that you just like wait for the next table and give it to you?
2: No.
0: Well, I guess it depends on the place.
1: If I'm the restaurant.
0: It does depend on the place. If it was my place, I'd be like, you get the hell out of here.
1: Exactly. But if I'm like the brand new place, I don't want a lot of talk.
2: That's not
1: I don't
2: cool
1: want
2: for that person to do no, that.
1: It's
0: or
1: not.
0: The person at the hosting, I think, ooh, I'll probably get in crap for that. So I'll just, you know, don't worry. You'll be the next table.
1: You're learning something about the lady that you're deciding mm-hmm. to
0: right.
1: be yeah. with as she well.
0: That's the takeaway. What else is she lying about?
1: Well, what's yeah. next? You know, what's she willing to?
0: So that's the worry.
1: Like, her morals are not the best.
0: I think it's okay to say, hey, I love that you got us into some nice places, but you got to stop that. It's not cool.
2: Let's just make a reservation or something.
1: Yeah, it's not hard.
2: It's not.
0: Some places it is.
2: You just find an opening somewhere.
0: The Queen always has openings, but other places.
1: It's not hard. You can always get into the Queen.
2: The Queen.
1: And tastes better than half the stuff anyway.
0: One more that came in here that's oddly similar in a different way, but this guy says, hey guys, I love your show, and I know especially Lisa picks up on red flags, so what does she think of this? Uh-uh. My girlfriend has been bragging about how her grocery store gas points have been adding up, and that she's been saving like 50 cents a gallon when she fills up, which is great these days. Great for her. But I got to be a little curious, like, geez, how's she spending so much at the store to get those points?
1: Gift
0: because
1: card.
0: Her fridge is never really full. Turns out, she's been using the phone number of her ex-boyfriend and taking his points.
1: Oh my God.
2: She's stealing his points.
0: I think it's kind of slimy.
2: Yeah.
0: And I'm thinking, what's she going to steal of mine if we split up?
1: I never thought about just like Googling like addresses around the area, and whoever had their stuff online, you just give it a try. Just give it a try.
0: Okay, so I know one grocery chain does this, but don't you need a PIN number too? Or no, it's just your...
1: Wow.
2: I don't know anything about the points. I don't do points.
1: It's just your phone number.
2: Yeah.
0: He says, am I overthinking this?
2: No, it's a red flag.
1: Once again, it's like morals, right? Like,
2: yeah, yeah. And
1: very
2: an ex
1: loose.
2: Involved, and you're right. Like, yeah. What will she do? Can you trust her?
1: And then, like, okay, so you've been doing this. The ex has never noticed, or does the ex know, and she's kind of allowed because they kind of still talk a little bit, or they kind of still...
0: I think there'd be a lot of guys that would have no idea about their gas points.
1: I would know.
2: No, yeah.
1: You wouldn't
2: points?
1: Think I would know, yeah. But I mean, if all of a sudden, like, my gas points were gone, I'd be like, Stella, did you fill up at Kroger? Mm. No. Rowan, did you? No. Well, then who the heck? You know? I mean, you do know that you should have some points when you get groceries out of place.
2: Yeah.
0: It took me like 2 years to know one of my kids was using all my Starbucks points.
1: Well,
0: because I never really, you know, like
2: yeah,
0: I hardly
1: you don't
0: I,
1: go.
0: I just
1: yeah.
0: get a coffee and nothing else. But I thought, okay, I'll probably have a bunch of points. I'm like, oh, that's funny. I don't have any. And then I looked and they were all claimed through.
1: Oh,
0: you
1: yeah.
0: know.
1: Uh-huh.
0: Little buddy of mine was getting himself the extra frappe grande chino.
3: Your points or his points.
0: Yeah.
1: Yeah.
0: Yeah.
1: Yeah.
0: And the card.
1: Mm.
0: So it can easily happen, but are you cool with your woman doing this? Again, it just like the reservation thing, it's not a good look.
2: Well, no,
1: I don't want drama in our life. So I don't want all of a sudden one day
2: the ex-boyfriend comes back.
1: He shows up.
2: My points.
1: Yeah.
0: Where's like, my gas points, bitch?
1: Yeah.
2: And then you're in the middle
0: points?
2: Of a big drama
0: like
2: over
0: gas
2: points.
0: Points fight.
1: Wouldn't you be a little off-put if even if you went to like Netflix and chill at someone's house and they signed in to like a guy's account and it was and it's like, oh, don't worry, it's my ex-boyfriend's. I'd be like, what are we what?
0: I guess that depends
1: Why?
0: On your personality too, because I think some people would be like, oh cool, let's use his account, but others would be like, no, that's not cool.
1: I don't want you to have anything to do with any other person.
0: So yeah, we don't think you're overthinking it. It is kind of slimy. And again, I think it's okay to say, hey, you got to stop taking his points and see how she reacts to that. If she's like, no way, I deserve those, then you know exactly what you're in.
1: Yeah.
2: Yeah.
1: She
2: yeah.
1: will and try. Just be ready because yeah. she's going to take your points.
0: Yeah, it's all your passwords changed.
1: Yeah.
0: All your passwords
1: change your
0: changed.
1: Phone number.
0: If you ever want to reach us, email at DaveAndChuckTheFreak.com is how you do it. 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When we come back, are more QR code parking scams popping up across the country? What despicable thing did a woman do at a vet clinic? And Florida's effed up on the way after this.
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0: A company is selling a beer can sex toy for men. Basically, it's a fleshlight in a beer can. There's a look at it. It's got perfect flow suction control.
6: I hate that I know what that suction thing's all about.
0: Tell me how that works.
6: If the beer can was fully sealed,
0: yep.
6: If you were to push in, all that air would just sort of build up and create suction.
0: So kind of like when I have my big jug of laundry detergent.
6: Okay, let me see. I don't know yet.
0: So
6: I don't know.
0: We got by the big thing again.
6: Yeah, right?
0: Okay. There's a valve on the top. You can loosen it.
2: You're comparing.
6: Yes, that's exactly what it is.
2: Right now.
6: And isn't it such a more easy flow?
0: So easy. No. When you
6: but
0: get
6: if
0: a little
6: you
0: more.
6: Tighten that thing at the top,
0: squeeze it real hard.
6: Yeah, it's not a good.
0: I get you.
6: Yeah,
0: I got you. Right.
6: Turns
0: now.
6: Out, that's what it's all about.
5: It's Dave and Chuck the Freak. 101 WRAF, home of Dave and Chuck the Freak, from the Paramount Roofing Studios. 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
5: The Lodge North at West Grand Boulevard. Accident on the right shoulder. 94 westbound. The on-ramp from Schaefer. There's some flooding on that entrance ramp. 75 south between Springwells and Fort Street. Starting tonight at 9 p.m. All lanes will close down until 5 a.m. on Monday. 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
6: 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Red Wings are hoping to snap a 9-year playoff drought. Nope.
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3: Cloudy, but becoming mostly sunny today. High of 65. Clear overnight. Low 47. And then sunshine sticks with us right for the next several days. Sunny 63 Saturday. Sunny 70 Sunday. Right now, 55.

0: Time coming up. What big mistake did some idiot thieves make? Are more QR code parking scams popping up across the country? And Florida's effed up on the way.
1: Sir, news from the underground.
0: I'm Dave Hunter. Time now for a check of the news.
2: The idiot criminal of the day.
0: The most coveted thing in a business these days is AI, specifically the elite AI chips.
3: Oh, yeah.
0: That have made NVIDIA the largest company in the world.
4: I wish I had some.
0: Has a market cap, I think, of $5.5 trillion or something.
4: Yeah, I wish I could afford some.
0: So how do criminals get in on this? How do you steal the AI chips? Some idiots thought they had hit the mother lode.
4: What?
0: Thieves in California got two semi-trailers from an autonomous trucking company featuring NVIDIA's logo.
3: Oh, man.
0: The riches inside, not what they were expecting.
4: No!
0: They got 20,000 pounds of sand.
4: Oh, no, pound sand!
0: 20,000 pounds of sand.
4: Oh, what are you gonna do with that?
0: They drove off with the trucks.
3: Yeah. Mm-hmm.
0: But obviously at some point opened them up, and when they realized it was just sand, they dumped them.
3: Yeah.
0: Technically, the sand was silica, which is the primary raw material used to produce the high purity silicone that forms the foundation of computer microchips.
4: Right, the chips.
0: But clearly in that state, worthless.
5: So stupid.
4: So not even sand. Like, I really couldn't even just call Dave and be like, you want a beach, dude? I got you a beach.
0: A beach? You got me my own beach?
4: I got you your own.
0: What body of water is it on?
4: Whatever one you want. I'm just going to drop it off.
0: What?
4: Yeah. How's your place looking?
0: Yeah.
4: How about, would it look better with the beach?
0: More sand.
4: Yeah.
0: The company also got their sand back.
3: Yep.
0: But the thieves are still on the loose. All right, I was at a parking lot the other day, and the only way to pay was either download the app or scan the QR code. I'm like, oh, here we go.
4: See it all the time.
0: This is where they take
4: all
0: my money.
4: Yep.
0: It is, though, a growing problem across the country. Two stories popping up next. The first, a guy in New York charged with having a big QR code parking scam. Here's that story from ABC 7.
6: Was there.
7: I don't know. I just been informed that I have to see the judge.
8: Mihai Theodore Enescu maintains he's innocent. He was arraigned today on an indictment that alleges he ran an elaborate

0: scam that targeted drivers. The district attorney's office says Inescu put QR code stickers on 64 parking kiosks in Manhattan. It led users to a fraudulent website not affiliated with Park NYC, the official mobile app and platform approved by the city. The website asked the user to enter financial information, including credit card numbers, which Inescu allegedly hoped to access.
1: I don't know what you're talking about, to be honest. I'm working for Amazon as a delivery driver.
0: Authorities were first alerted to the alleged scheme when a victim scanned one of the QR code stickers on a parking meter near 79 East 10th Street in June 2025. The sticker read WebPay, scan to pay. The QR code led him to a website prominently displaying the official Park NYC logo. The victim attempted to enter the information several times, only to encounter a continual buffer. Authorities say the victim eventually noticed that the QR code was a sticker that had been placed on top of the official Park NYC sticker on the meter. The person alerted his banks before he could suffer any financial loss. Some people we spoke with admit it's hard to fight against scammers.
2: You can't protect yourself because the internet is so advanced now, and the gadgets are they're so advanced. You know, they do one thing to fix it, but there's another one working on the tramp. You know what I mean?
3: I mean, you know, when you scan it, if it's not the official site, instantly you don't enter any information, right?
4: Right.
5: Yeah.
3: Unless they're copying the official site, or doesn't seem like that guy would be that bright to do that. I don't know.
5: No. I mean, I will say though, like, you do have to watch it all the time. Like, there was some CNC stuff that I went to go look at, and the first link that came up was clearly, it was like a copy of the company that I was really trying to get to. And I was like, oh, see, they could have had you sign up here. And I also do know someone that signed up for Chatbot GPT.
3: Oh.
4: Oh, no.
5: Uh-huh.
3: Eeks.
5: Got some of their money, you know?
3: Oh, no, Jason. Why'd you do it, though?
6: They promised me all sorts of stuff.
5: Oh, no, man. What it's was chatbot. Is like, hey, it's normally it costs you this, but on Chatbot GPT, it only costs $60 for 6 months.
6: Love a deal.
5: And people love a deal.
3: They do. They fall for that. So the other one that popped up just outside of the Metro Detroit area in Ann Arbor, or as they say here, Ann Arborer, fake QR code parking scams happening there as well.
7: Take a close look at this sticker, which says scan to park and park AA. At first glance, it may appear on the up and up. Ann Arbor police say, don't buy it, and definitely don't scan it. Some University of Michigan students agree, cautioning that their parents and grandparents just might take the bait.
8: It's my grandma, yeah. She actually is like the one prone to scams. We were just talking about this on the way here.
9: I would do the scanning, and then some hackers will get me, like they did in Alabama.
10: Would you fall for
5: something? Oh, they got her in Alabama.
11: Probably not. I don't know. I don't use the parking here, so I don't know.
10: Would your parents fall for it?
11: I'm not sure.
12: I definitely wouldn't scan it because also we kind of learn about internet safety, like don't fall for scams. But for a parent, I'm thinking to my dad, like what would he do? He might scan it.
7: I was recording when a parking employee removed the sticker on this meter. He tells me he was instructed to inspect each meter and bring back any of these phony QR code stickers. This one was on East William Street, right in front of Karate's Pizzeria. The owner of Karate's says he wants to make sure his customers have a pleasant experience and don't fall victim to a scam near his restaurant.
13: Well, I think it's crazy. You know, I don't want people to be taken advantage of, so I want them to be aware of what people are doing.
7: If you do find a suspicious sticker like this one, Ann Arbor police say, don't scan the QR code. Use official payment methods, such as a website, app, or kiosk, and report it to police.
3: See, where I went, I never parked there. I was parking there this one time. I'm not going to download an app.
5: I get it.
3: You know?
5: Yeah, I generally do.
3: App.
5: You know how many stupid parking apps from, like, other cities I have? It's so dumb. But I have it. I have, like,
4: one.
5: I still have a bunch of, like, whatever, San Fran bucks. Or whatever it was called.
3: Oh, yeah.
5: I had to buy like a certain amount, and I thought I was going to be using their public transit a lot more than we ended up. And it's still just sitting
3: San
5: on
3: Fran
5: my
3: Bucks.
5: Phone.
3: San Fran bucks.
4: Just in case you go back.
5: In case.
3: How are you spending
5: won't
3: them San Fran bucks?
5: I'll never do it. I'll never.
4: just
5: I just
4: get rid
5: have,
4: of it then.
5: I just have 17 San Fran bucks.
6: I'll sell them.
3: Sell your San Fran
6: on the San Fran marketplace.
3: Okay,
6: buy my bucks.
3: I'll do it. Buy my bucks. Someone said I went to Niagara Falls over the summer. I needed to park close because someone in the family is in a wheelchair. I scanned the kiosk. It said $45 Canadian an hour. I thought for sure, oh, it's a scam. But I quickly found out that's the real price if you want to park right beside Niagara Falls.
5: Yeah,
3: that's expensive. $45 Canadian an hour.
5: It's checking out. Yeah, that's checking out.
3: Rip off smokes.
4: Yeah.
3: Yeah, just be careful with any QR code. I'm super cautious about scanning any code.
5: It's so easy.
3: Like even
5: easy
3: at
5: to
3: restaurants, you know, because there was the big thing when you have to scan the code to get the menu. Some places still have that.
5: Yeah.
3: But there were people putting stickers on top of those, so you'd be taken to their website. You just have to be cautious.
5: You do.
3: When we come back, what's going to happen to the guy that created a whole panic in Santa Ana, California with an AI snake picture?
5: Oh, yeah.
3: A woman, just a real piece of work. What did she do at a vet clinic? And Chuck, a big warning for diabetics.
5: What?
3: Something is being recalled.
5: Uh-oh.
3: They led you to believe it had no sugar. Turns out it was chock full of sugar.
8: Oh, no!
3: What is it? Do you have it? We'll explain right after this.
14: Previously on Dave and Chuck the Freak.
3: I want to ask a quick question here. Do you suffer from tattoo regret? Because tattoos are everywhere today. But when they asked people if they regret the tattoo they got, a lot of people said, well, yeah. Jake, hey, what's your tattoo regret?
15: I've been married 11 years, going through a divorce now. She was my girlfriend at the time, and I decided to get her initials tattooed on my wedding finger. Her initials were AL, so now we're broken up, and on my wedding finger, it just says AL. So when people
3: look at my
15: wedding
3: finger, an AL. We have an AL. Yes. Jake!
16: Jake,
3: meet Al!
16: Hey, Jake. You like old movies?
15: No, unfortunately, I'm only 30, man.
5: Oh, yeah.
3: So is Al!
5: Yeah, so is Al.
16: Yeah, what's your point?
15: Take care, guys.
3: All right, yeah, he's hanging up. Like, where are you going?
4: Uncomfortable now.
3: Where are you going?
5: Oh, man, it's tough for Al. Oh, poor guy. He's got Al on his finger. I don't even know what you change it into. You'd have to come up with
4: that
5: some
4: would be
5: words.
4: Cheap to get removed.
14: It's Dave and Chuck the Freak. WRIF and WRIF HD1 Detroit. 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
3: And Chuck's favorite time of the year is almost upon us as Trans-Siberian Orchestra returns to LCA for the holidays with two shows December 23rd. 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
4: 275 North at Michigan Avenue, an accident closing down the two left lanes. A Lodge northbound at West Graham Boulevard. There's an accident on the right shoulder. A 94 West, the on-ramp from Schaefer. There's reports of flooding. 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
3: Cloudy at first, but it should become mostly sunny today. High of 65. Mostly clear overnight tonight. Low 47. Sunshine 63 Saturday. Sunny 70 Sunday. Sunny up to 62 on Monday. Right now, it is 56 degrees in Metro Detroit.
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3: Back here with you on Dave and Chuck the Freak. A Santa Ana, California man is now facing charges after an AI-generated photo of a poisonous snake caused a panic in the surrounding area and wasted community resources. Earlier this week, we told you that residents in a neighborhood were put on high alert after a photograph of a gaboon viper was shared by a guy named Joel Cyprian, who called the police once it started making the rounds. Police issued a warning regarding the highly venomous snake, told people don't approach it if you come near it. It's incredibly venomous. A lot of people were skeptical of the photo. Some people said it looks AI generated.
5: Yeah.
3: To which this guy doubled down and said, I wish it was AI.
5: Mm. Oh.
3: It's in my backyard. Totally scary, man. However, he finally is copped to creating the fake photo. He's now facing charges for creating a fake police report as well. Speculation is any charge would be a misdemeanor, but it could be worth up to 6 months in jail and a fine of up to $1,000.
5: Well, good. You know, good.
3: Yeah, we don't need idiots doing this.
4: That's what you need to do. Start finding people.
5: You have to. It's the only thing that's going to...
3: Because this AI thing, as we keep saying, it's just going to get worse and more believable. So you got to start cracking down now.
5: Now, if I was going to do something like this, I definitely wouldn't put it up under the Charles Urquhart Facebook page.
3: No, you should not.
5: Right? You start a new one,
3: anonymous one, and that's where you put up,
5: oh my God, look what I see.
4: You're going to be fined so much for all the AI stuff with Dave.
3: Oh, I've already got a bunch of fines waiting. I've already got a ton.
5: Oh, God, that wasn't me.
3: I've already got a ton. From his account into my text messages.
5: Don't give him any ideas, Lise, if you don't want to have your own crazy AI picks.
3: Yep.
4: You'll be paying.
3: Deep pockets.
4: Mm-hmm.
3: This bitch, she is accused of stealing a donation jar from a vet clinic that goes to help pets in need. Put her in a room with Lisa Way. She'll take care of her.
5: Oh, boy.
3: Here's the story from WPXI-TV.
6: It's kind of low, stealing from donations for pets.
7: Pet owners were outraged outside this Pet Vet 365 in Pleasant Hills after learning about a recent theft here. Police arrested this woman, seen picking up a donation box, hiding it under her jacket, and walking out the door.
8: I mean, it's like a gut punch. It's just sickening. I mean, any kind of robbery is bad, but to take from animals and animal charity, like it, I just don't understand how someone could do that.
7: Owner Dr. Ashley Smith Miller showed us the little sign the woman removed before stealing the box. It explained the donations were for the Daisy Fund, which helps local pets get the care they need. Dr. Smith Miller estimates there was between $400 and $500 inside.
8: We had raised a great deal of money in that, so it was pretty heartbreaking to have her just walk off.
1: I think it's pretty unfortunate. It's just not a cool thing to do.
7: News of the theft upset people who know the workers here well, like Joey Fisher, whose cat just got a vaccine booster today.
1: Just one poke and then she was done, but she's still pretty unhappy about it.
5: Yeah.
7: While the woman was wearing sunglasses when she was caught on camera stealing, as you can see here, she wasn't wearing them when she stopped by the clinic earlier in the day. Police say they got a call the next day saying a woman was panhandling in the area, and they recognized her immediately. Workers at this vet say maybe something good can come out of this and more people will learn about the Daisy Fund.
8: I guess the silver lining in this is if maybe we can bring more recognition to it and help more animals, that would be wonderful.
5: That's a lot of meth, you know?
2: It is. She's on something. You can tell
5: definitely.
2: By how
5: she's moving. Yeah, it's a lot of meth,
2: you know? She needs them drugs.
5: Get them.
2: All right, Chuck, warning for you here.
9: This is a fat bitch alert.
2: Oh, no. No.
3: Have you tried 7-Up's Zero Sugar Tropical Soda?
5: No chance.
3: If so, it's possible you were immediately transported to a tropical island vacation for an hour or so. But in reality, it was just a zero sugar rush. 7-Up is recalling hundreds of thousands of cans of 7-Up Tropical Zero Sugar because they're actually chock full of sugar.
5: Why is my Stilo app going crazy?
4: Big mistake.
3: Yeah, some kind of mix-up. They all contained regular 7-Up Tropical, which has a whopping 38 grams of sugar a can.
5: Yeah.
3: The affected products are 12-ounce cans in 12-pack cases. They have a Best Buy date of March 17th, 2027.
5: This has happened to me in actual life. You know, if I DoorDash something, I am taking kind of a little bit of a risk.
3: Oh, if it's like a fountain drink.
5: Because it's a fountain drink and you just have to hope that the place that you got your food from is taking the time to really read that you asked for Coke Zero or a Diet Coke or whatever. And other people, like they pick up on it right away. They're like, oh, that's not, I sometimes can't. I can a little bit now, but like especially early on, I didn't really get it. And boy, one
2: giant
5: is giant. Not good. Drink. Time to take a walk and drink a bunch of water. Wow, man, everything's blurry again.
3: It's actually more than just an unexpected sugar high. Some people, like Chuck, have medical conditions that make it dangerous to drink. No injuries or illnesses have been reported so far. They're not saying how they discovered the error.
5: Well, because everyone's monitoring their, you know what I mean? Like there are people that don't even need to are wearing glucose monitors.
4: Yeah.
5: And so.
2: Why would you if you don't need to?
5: Some workout people are really they want to know what it's doing, like depending on what they eat, what's happening. But 100% guaranteed, like that would tip you off. It'd be like, this makes no
4: alarms
5: sense.
4: Alarms would go off.
3: Here's another douchebag to tell you about, this taxi driver in Miami Beach. He'd kind of circle around the clubs at the end of the night, see people that were wasted.
5: Yeah.
3: And be like, oh, I'll take your cash. I'll take your phone.
5: Oh, that's not great.
3: Yeah, targeting people. This poor reporter, they made her report from outside in the pouring rain. She hates it.
10: She looks miserable.
3: Lisa would quit this bitch immediately.
4: Oh, no, I'm going inside.
5: Oh, yeah. You just find an awning or something. Yes, like, I am reporting from the rain, but not
3: poor
5: me,
3: lady.
5: Really.
3: Here's the story.
11: Bank accounts targeted, cell phones taken. Now the man accused is behind bars.
5: She's drenched.
11: Caught and cuffed by Miami Beach police. A so-called taxi driver. Body cam footage shows a 48-year-old Reynoso Osias taken from his yellow taxi and put into the back of a police cruiser early Tuesday morning. The arrest comes after a months-long investigation involving stolen cell phones and fraudulent financial charges.
12: So this is a very egregious case.
11: According to Beach Police, their investigation started after a strong-arm robbery near 11th Street and Washington Ave on June 14th. the victim telling detectives, who police identified as 29-year-old Deshauna Ford, approached him after leaving a nightclub, took his phone, and got away in an awaiting taxi. Minutes later, police say cameras show Ford getting out of the taxi and swiping another person's phone. The driver of the getaway taxi, according to police, was Osias. And police say on June 28th, another victim went into the same taxi and had his cell phone stolen and money was withdrawn from his account. Police say the victim told investigators he doesn't even remember entering the car or even asking for a taxi.
12: They staked outside of nightclubs, preyed on vulnerable, intoxicated individuals, in one case kidnapping one of those individuals, luring him inside of the taxi cab, holding him down and breaking into his phone just to conduct fraudulent transactions.
11: Body cam video shows detectives finding Osias operating the same taxi in the 700 block of Washington Avenue and was taken into custody Tuesday. When police searched the taxi, according to the arrest report, they found 8 iPhones in a plastic bag under the driver's seat.
3: Guilty.
5: That's a dead giveaway,
3: guilty.
5: Huh?
3: Guilty.
5: Hey, there's my phone.
3: I love that you're a cop in Miami and you wear the tightest shirts known to man.
5: There's like beach cop or whatever they called it. And they're like, we checked in with the beach force.
3: It's like cutting off his arm circulation.
5: Yeah, he's in incredible shape.
3: How do you even lift your arm up with that shirt on?
5: Oh my God, dude! If I was in that kind of shape, you'd have
3: skin tight. We're thankful you're not then.
5: We are thankful.
3: When we come back, Florida's effed up. What has the crossword bandit been up to?
5: Oh my.
3: We'll explain after this.
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3: In a new survey, the average man gave himself a 6 out of 10 rating at sex.
5: Oh, I think I'm a 6 out of 10. I'm not like the downtown fireworks. You know, I don't have, they're not big and beautiful.
3: You're like backyard fireworks, right?
5: Yeah, more
4: backyard.
5: Like.
4: Backyard? That's bad.
5: Well, that's pretty bad. Yeah, I'm pretty bad.
4: I mean, you can do suburb fireworks at least.
3: Lisa's looking for the Rochester Hills fireworks.
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2: 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We're going to get to the forecast details for you coming up in just a moment. Right now, let's take one more look at the roads on a Friday. Here's Lisa Way.
3: 275 North at Michigan Avenue. An accident still there. It's closing down the two left lanes. 94 westbound, the on-ramp from Schaefer. There's flooding on that ramp. 75 North between 96 and the Lodge starting tonight at 9. All lanes will close down until 5 a.m. on Monday. Also 94 west between Metro Parkway and Gratiot starting Saturday at 5 a.m. All lanes to close until 8 p.m. on Sunday.
4: So according to ESPN, center Jalen Duren has agreed to a 5-year, $200 million fully guaranteed contract to stay with the Pistons.
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2: Cloudy right now, but gradually becoming mostly sunny today. High 65. Clear overnight, low 47. Sunny 63 Saturday. Sunny 70 on Sunday. Sunny and a high near 62 on Monday. Right now, it's 56.
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16: Listen, if I ran a bar,
4: yep,
16: and a younger guy came in and sat at the bar and did an old school crossword, I'd be like, keep your eyes on him.
4: Oh, yeah, what's he doing
16: keep
4: here?
16: Keep your eyes on him.
4: Something's up.
16: Something's going on there. A crossword bandit.
4: Is that the worst bandit that there's ever been? Like, I mean, if you're a bandit, you want a cool bandit name.
3: You
4: right?
3: want to be the crossword
4: That's
3: bandit?
4: That's the lamest bandit ever.
16: I'm the crossword bandit.
4: No, you're
3: yeah, that's not really
4: it's
3: hot.
4: It's the lame
16: cross loser.
4: You, at least if you're a bandit, be hot. Be like the, you know, like the Tombstone Bandit.
16: Right.
4: You know, like the something like that. Oh.
16: The crossword bandit.
4: Boo.
16: Skipped out on some tabs at some Southwest Florida restaurants, but they got their guy. Here's the story on this one now.
6: An accused crook using crosswords as a calling card for crime.
7: Got up, said he's heading to the restroom, and never saw him again. But there is his crossword puzzle book that he always leaves at the bar.
6: Deputies say this man is dining and dashing at local restaurants and leaving a crossword puzzle behind. At the British Open pub in Bonita Springs, they call him the Crossword Bandit.
8: Restaurant employees say the Crossword Bandit sat right here with his crossword puzzle, ordered $47 in beers, then got out to go to the bathroom and never came back to pay for his tab.
6: Sean Philbin served the suspect four beers. He says he's never seen
16: four beers.
4: Four beers, $47?
16: Yeah, that's about right.
3: Whoa.
7: I don't know. I'm out of the game.
3: It's expensive.
7: Not back in my day.
16: It's like almost $12 a beer.
4: I'm going to AI Lisa at this bar.
6: Anything like this before?
7: Surprised, of course. That has never happened to me before here. It's a pretty local spot and, you know, not a big place, so... I just assumed he was coming back, but after 15 minutes, I realized he was not.
6: And this is not the first time it happened. We went to three other local restaurants in Cape Coral and Fort Myers, where owners told us off camera this man did the same thing to them.
7: It comes out of the business's pocket at the end of the day, and we're not here to lose money. We're here to make money, so.
6: LCSO says they detained the man after he left without paying at Ron Dow's pizzeria today. The managers tell us they want to press charges. Covering the Gulf Coast in Lee County.
16: Yep, they got their guy. He's been detained.
3: Strange crime.
4: So he buys a new book every time, fills out a couple of them, steals all your money.
9: But he leaves it behind like he wants them to know it was him.
4: Yeah, it's his calling card.
9: I'm the crossword bandit.
4: He loves being the crossword bandit.
3: Very cool.
9: Yeah. Look at what I've solved.
4: Oh, well, what would be amazing is to look and be like, that's wrong.
9: Yeah, exactly. He's probably an idiot. Yeah, you're probably a big idiot. You probably could never figure them out.
4: Yeah.
10: I bet you he leaves it behind because they're like, oh, he's coming back. He's just stepping out for a smoke or something.
4: Oh, yeah, very smart. He'd never leave
9: Who would leave their crossword book behind?
4: No one.
3: Who would do that?
10: Well, dude, there's so much to do in there.
4: Oh, yeah. I bet.
9: Oh, yeah.
10: It's the pinnacle of entertainment.
9: We know who's our crossword bandit.
4: Yeah, we
9: that's
4: do.
9: For sure.
4: Yes,
9: I'll
4: we do.
9: Back. Yep. And that's going to do it for us here on this Friday, bitches. Stay safe, and we'll talk to you next time on Dave and Chuck the Freak.
11: I think everyone should say penis so we can take away the negative power of the word. Yeah, so everybody?
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Good morning. My name is Jade. Happy Friday, bitches. You did it. You made it to the weekend, and we are looking at what's going to be a pretty great weekend. Cloudy starts today, but the sun is coming out this afternoon, and that's going to stick around for the next 3 to 4 days. This weekend, sunny and temperatures in the mid-60s.

0: Arena on March 2nd. Tickets will go on sale October 15th. Meltdown's going to have your first chance to win coming up this afternoon. And speaking of winning, I've got a Perfect Circle tickets. That's around 11:30. And another shot to get ripped on the riff. 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

0: yeah, your Detroit Red Wings kicking off their season tonight down there at Little Caesars, taking on the Rangers, an original six matchup. Puck drop at 6:30. Dylan Larkin is going to be out the first couple of games. And in other news, Simon Edvinson remains unsigned ahead of the season opening game tonight. He was spotted in Sweden earlier this week. What is going on with the Red Wings? As a lot of hockey fans are saying, what a mess. I guess we'll see what happens. It's been 9 years since they've made the playoffs. Will this be the year?
1: The football season is underway. 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

0: congratulations to Lauren Antonori over there in Ipsy. 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
8: 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Also kind of an interesting partnership. U2 teaming up with Jack White's Third Man Records for a limited edition vinyl release of Carnival de Luz. You can read more about that online. It's the White Stripes.

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0: Metallica kicked off their residency at the Sphere in Las Vegas last night. What are the fans saying who were there? One word to describe it, and that would be epic. They played 16 songs, including And Justice for All, which they have not performed live in 12 years. There's a video circulating online. It looks absolutely epic. I've not seen a show at the Sphere, but definitely on my bucket list. I reposted that video on my X page. You can follow me at On Air Jade. Meltdown's actually broadcasting live from Vegas next week from the show, so of course we'll get his reaction. But yeah, check out that video because it is incredible.
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0: This is kind of a funny stat, but for the first time in NFL history, we have a double cap battle in the same week. So the Jags will take on the Bengals in Cincinnati Sunday, 1 p.m., and then, of course, the Lions taking on the Panthers on the road for Sunday night football kickoff at 8:20. Go Lions. The new one from The Foo coming up. It's STP.

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0: Last weekend, Justin Verlander wrapped up his career at Comerica Park. Earlier today, the Tigers posted up a very touching tribute video. I reposted that on my X page. You can follow me at OnAirJade. Disappointing season for the Tigers, but hey, there's always next year, right? On the flip side, the Chicago White Sox, I hate them, you know? How did they go from being the worst team in baseball last year, just absolutely atrocious, to clinching their playoff spot in 2026? They beat the Astros. The last time Chicago clinched was back in 2005. That's how long it's been. And I believe that's when the iPod Nano came out. So there's always that. Again, like I said, I will be booing Chicago the whole way.
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8: The Wolverines and the Spartans in the Big House. Abdul El Sayed thinks that's racist. The Lions and Bears on Thanksgiving. El Sayed thinks that's sexist. Abdul El Sayed actually said football is racist, sexist, and dominated by toxic masculinity. Let's hear what Mike Rogers says about that.
9: My dad was a football coach at Redford Union, and I played football all through high school. On the gridiron, I learned about teamwork and toughness. Abdul, well, he says football is racist, sexist, and dominated by toxic masculinity. So let's get this straight. Abdul thinks football is bad, but men playing women's sports is good. That's just not who we are in Michigan. Common sense versus crazy. That is Michigan's choice.
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0: your home for rock and roll on a Friday, bitches. It's 101 WRIF. My name is Jade, and that is going to wrap things up for me as we head into the weekend. It's supposed to be pretty beautiful out. The clouds making way for some sunshine, and the sun is sticking around over the next couple of days. So we have that to look forward to. Hopefully, you have got something fun planned for the weekend. Meltdown in the studio. Coming up next, he's got your shot to get ripped on the riff, 3 and 5 o'clock. Listen for those keywords. He's also got tickets for the Trans-Siberian Orchestra up for grabs and your first shot at tickets for Greta Van Fleet coming to Little Caesars on March 2nd. Tickets for that show go on sale on October 15th, but be listening with Meltdown for your chance to win. For today's foreplay at 4, he's letting you pick the theme. Get your suggestions in, 248-544-WRIF. Have yourselves a fantastic afternoon. Enjoy the weekend, and I will catch you on Monday. See ya.
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2: 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Jason and Chuck.
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2: It. Like it.
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0: 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It's time to get ripped on the riff.
1: Yes, text the word loot to 45911. 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Once again, the word is loot. You got till about 25 after the hour to do that. So if you can't do it right now, give it a couple minutes and fire off that text. Far Behind Candlebox in town on the 18th at the Fillmore.

0: Once again, the word is loot. You have until 325 to text that to 45911 to score $1,000 in the nationwide contest. Switching gears on National Smarties Day, I thought I would let one of you guys pick the theme and the foreplay of four songs. And I have to admit, I'm on the struggle bus as far as picking them. There wasn't a lot of great ones. You still got time. Hit me up on my socials at Meltdown WRIF. I know we can do better. I know we've done better in the past. You can hit me up on Facebook, like I said, Meltdown WRIF or Meltdown Rocks on X. Hey, by the way, I've got Trans-Siberian Orchestra tickets to give away coming up here in a bit. And Greta Van Fleet just announced at the LCA coming up on March the 2nd. We'll give you a chance to score some of those tickets this afternoon as well as we drive you home for this Friday.
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5: The Wolverines and the Spartans in the Big House. Abdul El Sayed thinks that's racist. The Lions and Bears on Thanksgiving. El Sayed thinks that's sexist. Abdul El Sayed actually said football is racist, sexist, and dominated by toxic masculinity. Let's hear what Mike Rogers says about that.
6: My dad was a football coach at Redford Union, and I played football all through high school. On the gridiron, I learned about teamwork and toughness. Abdul, well, he says football is racist, sexist, and dominated by toxic masculinity. So let's get this straight. Abdul thinks football is bad, but men playing women's sports is good. That's just not who we are in Michigan. Common sense versus crazy. That is Michigan's choice.
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0: Yeah, it's National Smarties Day. It's also National Name Your Car Day. I like to call my car Madonna because it's mostly plastic and has a lot of miles on it. So what is your car's name? Here's 30 Seconds to Mars. What is

Your chance to go celebrate the sounds of the season, December 23rd at the LCA with Trans-Siberian Orchestra, comes up in two songs. How about Nickelback with some new music from these guys? Rattle the Cage featuring our very own Detroiter and guitar virtuoso John Five on this track. New Nickelback on the riff.

0: KYC on Detroit's Rock Station 101 WRIF on National Smarties Day. I thought you guys were pretty smart. You guys could pick the foreplay, four theme and song. So that's what we're going to do coming up here in just a little bit. Like I said earlier, it was kind of a struggle trying to find one, but I think I've got one. So heads up, that comes up here in a bit. Hi, Meltdown, with your chance to go see Trans-Siberian Orchestra. They're playing the LCA on December 23rd. I'll give you tickets if you're caller 25. 248-544-WRIF. By the way, two shows, matinee and evening show. And I didn't realize this until I talked with Joel Hoekstra a few weeks back, that they actually do, they do meet and greets with like everybody, like out in the concourse. You can get your picture taken with them, sign autographs, that whole thing for both shows. I mean, how cool is that? Caller 25, you're going.
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1: God, it's National Smarties Day, so I turned the 4 Play at 4 over to you guys. And I have to admit, this wasn't one of your best attempts. I'm not going to sugarcoat it. It really wasn't. But Joe Cooling, gave me a 4 Play at 4 with songs with numbers in them. Let's start out with Thunder Kiss 65. White Zombie, 4 Play at 4 for your Friday on the Rift.

It's a 4Play 4 with the boys from Iron Maiden, 2 minutes to midnight. It's all about songs with numbers. That was requested by Joe Cooling. Thanks for the suggestion on my Facebook at Meltdown Rocks. He threw in this song as well, 1979 Smashing Pumpkins. It's your Friday 4Play 4 on the Riff.

0: Songs with numbers in them, picked entirely by listener Joe Cooling. And this 4 Play 4 for this Friday ride home, Van Halen's 5150, of course, from the Van Hagar era. I saw Sammy just recently posted a picture with him and Sylvester Stallone. I guess he's reading his book right now called The Steps. He says, there's so much I never knew. You know, those two guys aren't strangers at all. In 1987, he recorded a song called Winner Takes All. And that was for the Stallone movie Over the Top. I don't know if you remember that. And actually, Sylvester was in the video for that with Sammy as they were arm wrestling each other. So Sammy Hagar, just a solid dude. I saw him in August at the Full Throttle Saloon in Sturgis. Man, the dude's going to be, what, 79 years old coming up next week or something like that. And he just continues to rock. There's no doubt. All right, I've got your chance to go see Greta Van Fleet. The latest from Bill Murray and more coming up for your Friday ride home.
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Your chance to go see Greta Van Fleet comes up here in about 10 minutes. You might be thinking, Meltdown, wait, Greta Van Fleet's coming back to town? Yeah, they're playing the Little Caesars Arena, and that show's happening on March 2nd. Tickets go on sale on Thursday, October 15th, all right? But I'll give you your first chance to win coming up here in, like I said, about 10. Here's Bill Murray, Always Let You Down, featuring Jeremy McKinnon from A Day to Remember on 101 The Riff.

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0: Tony's on the station giving you a chance to get ripped on the riff. That comes up at 5 o'clock. Giving you a shot at $1,000 in the nationwide contest, plus live at 5 coming up. I'll tell you where Detroit ranks as far as smelliest cities or best smelling cities in the country. I have to admit, I was kind of surprised by this one. That comes up here just after 5 o'clock. Speaking of which, if you want to drive downtown and take in the scent of the Motor City and see a show at Little Caesars Arena, I'll take caller 25 right now. Give you Greta Van Fleet tickets. They're playing March 2nd. Tickets go on sale on Thursday, October 15th. You will win them before they even go on sale from WRIF.
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0: All right, this time around, the word is roster. R-O-S-T-E-R. 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Once again, the word is roster. You have until 525, so heads up on that. In honor of Metallica opening up their Sphere residency last night in Las Vegas, how about we flash back to almost 3 years ago? This is from November 10th, 2023 at Ford Field. It's Metallica's Lux Eterna for your Friday ride home for Live at 5.

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0: Nine Inch Nails on 101 WRIF. Born and bred right here in Detroit Rock City, which according to this recent survey, ranked in the top 10 as far as best-selling cities in America. And they took in factors like candle stores and bakeries and cleanliness, air quality, garbage disposal, satisfaction, abundance of green space, that kind of thing. Number one was Boston, followed by Washington, D.C., San Francisco third, Seattle, Philadelphia rounded out the top five with Portland following behind Denver, Baltimore. Then there we are, Detroit, number nine, and Las Vegas wrapping up the top 10. Chicago 11th, New York in 13th. As far as cities, it didn't smell great according to this survey. Jacksonville, Florida was the worst smelling. That was followed by Oklahoma, San Antonio, El Paso, Texas, and Memphis. Apparently, barbecue not a big thing in this survey. So we've got something to be proud of. We smell, well, you smell great, Detroit.
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0: A Perfect Circle has announced a date here in the Motor City. I'll tell you when and where. Coming up in 2 songs. Here's the first one from Chicagoland, as he calls it. It's Billy Corgan and Smashing Pumpkins. The world is a-

A Perfect Circle and Pussifer playing the Fox coming up on April 25th of 2027. Next year, along with the Cult, by the way. Yeah, Maynard James Keenan doing double duty that night. Here's the Perfect Circle's latest, Starless, driving you home for a Friday on Meltdown on 101 WRIF.

0: Coming to town, playing the LCA on March 2nd. There's Greta Van Fleet on the Riff as tickets for that show go on sale coming up on Thursday, October 18th. By the way, we've got our contest page at WRIF.com, and you can score tickets to go see Mike D for the Beastie Boys, Sleep with Sirens. They're playing the Royal Oak Music Theater October 28th, The Warning at the Fillmore next year as well. So lots happening on that page at WRIF.com. A Meltdown Shinedown coming up here in a few minutes. Stone Temple Pilots as well. Some vintage Diamond Dave and VH all straight ahead.
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6: One word describes Abdul El-Sayed. Socialism. 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You think costs are high now? Wait till El-Sayed's socialist policies become law. Socialism means more spending, higher taxes, and even bigger government. El-Sayed will wage war on American energy. That skyrocket costs at the pump. But the real cost of El-Sayed? Your freedom. 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And it's dangerously un-American. Expensive. Too costly. That's Abdul El-Sayed. Mike Rogers would say no to socialism and yes to freedom. 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Unleash American energy to drive down costs. And Mike Rogers would focus on delivering solutions, not pushing a radical political agenda. Mike Rogers, Senate.
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4: Drink. 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
1: Oh, no. I don't want to hear your version of it. Jason and Chuck.
5: No,
1: breathe
5: no,
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5: we don't
1: Dracula
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1: look.
5: This.
4: You are not to wriggle away.
6: Oh, I'm not going anywhere.
1: No, no, I don't like it.
5: Uncomfortable.
1: I don't like it.
4: Hold me close.
5: Ruining
1: no. Oh, God. No. Oh, yes. He's drinking him.
6: Ah, oh, my no, God. He tastes great.
1: No, no.
6: He tastes amazing.
1: I don't like
4: drink.
1: It.
5: Sorry, ladies.
1: Oh,
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0: see there on Detroit's Rock Station 101 WRIF. A meltdown, ladies from Blackstone Cherry coming up. We'll throw in some Godsmack, your crazy story at 6:40, which is pretty wild. We'll tell you about that here in a few minutes as well. Hey, Billy Joel, I talked about this the other day. He's selling some of his motorcycles, actually about 70 of them from his personal collection. That's at Gooding Christie's inaugural Retromobile New York auctions. And you could buy some of these. Ducati, BMW, Harley-Davidson, Yamaha, Triumphs, all that. Could you imagine how cool it'd be if somebody here in the Motor City bought one of these motorcycles and brought it to one of my bike nights next year? Come on, people. Get on that auction website. Start bidding. You know, I'm looking for a motorcycle. You could buy one for me.
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From Eve 6 to a band from Edmonton, Kentucky. Yeah, I didn't even know there was an Edmonton, Kentucky until I interviewed one of the guys for the band a couple years ago. But yes, there is one, and they're from it. Here's their latest called Deep on 101 The Riff. Laughing takes the pain away.

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1: Your crazy story at 6:40 comes up in two songs. We're going to head north of the border, where this dude has won this running competition at least 8 times. Wait until you hear about this competition and what it entails. That's coming up on 101 WRIF with Meltdown driving you home for this Friday and the Beastie Boys.

0: Freak Unleashed on 101 The Riff. Speaking of freaks, by the way, I mean, Joey Chestnut, world known as competitive eating champion. How about this guy, Corey Bellamore? Do you know who that is? No, you don't, because he's not as well known, and he should be. He's now an 8-time champion for the Beer Mile World Classic, and it's your crazy story at 6:40. This competition requires runners to consume 12 ounces of beer prior to each lap around this standard 400-meter track, and this guy competed this year's run in 4 minutes and 42 seconds, a full 15 seconds out of the second-place finisher. So remember that name, Corey Bellamore. He should be a champion the likes of Joey Chestnut and beyond. I'm out, friends. I hope you guys have the best weekend ever. I know I'm going to. Prayers and thoughts for the men and women who serve and protect. Appreciate what you do. And thank you guys so much for Rock and Riff. Scarface, say goodnight and close out another work week.
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0: 101 WRIF, Detroit's Rock Station. How are you doing? I'm Amy Brooks. Hey, just announced Greta Van Fleet coming to Little Caesars Arena on March 2nd. Tickets going on sale October 15th, but The Riff has your chance to win them now. 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
11: 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Yep, 50% off all pajamas for the fam. 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

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Letdown. 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